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0: Sunday, August 2nd, it's the day to reckon. White out. White out. Sunday, August 2nd. I said, get them tickets. 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Day cruise and a night cruise. 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Sunday, August the 2nd. 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Get ready for Whiteout. Sunday, August 2nd. Whiteout. Two crews, one day. Two crews, one day. Remember, we are start party from Van de Dock. Refreshment and music Van de Dock before the boat cruise. Wally for excitement before the boat them cruise. All right. Tell you.
1: Yes, indeed. It's Irish Storm Radio. On a Wednesday night, of course, it's truly Ricky Genius. Have you seen us inside the studio? Want to say greetings goes out to all my wonderful listeners. And you know, we take time out and bless up the sponsors, them for real. Yes, Purity K Cuisine, located at 4824 Church Avenue, Brooklyn, New York City. 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Yes, indeed. 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Yes, indeed. 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Yes, indeed. 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Yes, indeed. 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And don't forget, ladies and gentlemen, Ricky Genius, have you seen us? Big Jamaica Independence cruise. Yes, indeed. 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Sunday, August the 2nd, it will be two cruises, ladies and gentlemen. Two cruises, the day cruise and the night cruise. There will be a day cruise and a night cruise. We sail from 14058 Street, Brooklyn, New York City, from the Brooklyn Army Terminal. 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Day cruise is from 1 to 6, and the night cruise is from 7 p.m. to midnight. 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

0: 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So get yourself ready for Saturday, August 1st, and come out and show some love to Gunman and Munchie. 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She
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0: Before the boat them cruise. All right, tell you, that's what you're talking about. So can I ask you a question, sir?
4: Yes, Mr. Genius.
0: August 2nd, Ricky Genius Entertainment brings to you two cruises. Will you be on any one of them?
4: I can tell you already, sir, I will be on the cruise. I told you, me and my crew, you know, we'll be on the cruise.
0: So which one of the crews will you be on? There will be two crews.
4: We're doing the last cruise.
0: All right, sir. Okay, sir. Okay. So it's the day cruise and the night cruise. So you're doing the night cruise.
4: My brother, I need you to drop off. I need four tickets.
0: All right, sir.
4: For the night cruise. It's a complimentary ticket for my crew, you know?
0: All right, sir. All right, sir.
4: I will take care of my bread in them, you know?
0: I will surely do so.
4: I will take care of my bread in them, Mr. Gino, you know?
0: So, Squaddy.
4: Good, Squaddy, working. I take care of me and make sure that they take care of electrical problems there with the customer.
0: Oh, it's Bossy.
4: Bossy is on the job. I just left him a while ago. He's on a job doing his nice painting and touching up stuff.
0: Goody.
4: And sparkling stuff.
0: Goody.
4: Goody, I saw him this morning. Goody is good like Nick Goody.
0: So everybody good.
4: Everybody good. All my staff. All of him good.
0: I like
4: Jose that. Jose is good. Max is good. Bush is good. Lewis is good. Victor is good. All my staff are good.
0: I like that.
4: I'm planning on appreciation thing for my staff, you know. I want either do it at Alan or Alan. But Lanta asked me to do it in place so we can, you know, bring in a little thing for him, you know.
0: Well, you have two good brethren. You choose whichever location you want, you know.
4: Yeah. I have to do the appreciation thing for my guys. Eat some food and listen to some music. But I'm not going to do it. I'm going to do it. On one of their nights, you know, when them have them with a Thursday night and Wednesday night, we don't want DJ or whatever them have, you know?
0: Yes.
4: I just bring in some food and some stuff, and then we have a guy.
0: Have you seen Mr. Genius? Sunday, August 2nd is the day to reckon. White out! Sunday, August 2nd. I said, get them tickets. Day cruise and a night cruise. Two cruises, a day cruise and a night cruise. Sunday, August the 2nd. All right, make sure you're ready for the day cruise. Make sure you're ready for the night cruise. Our boat cruise. Sailing from the Brooklyn Army Terminal, 1458 Street, Brooklyn, New York City. 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Get ready for Whiteout. Sunday, August 2nd. Whiteout. Two cruise, one day. Two cruise, one day. Remember, we are start party from the dock, refreshment and music up on the dock before the boat cruise. Whole heap of excitement before the boat them cruise. All right. Tell you.
4: Whiteout. August.
0: All right. So you say August 2nd. You ready? You ready
4: for August 2nd? August 2nd. Whiteout.
0: Yes, ladies and gentlemen. You know, so when they touch Ricky Genius, when they touch Ricky Genius, when they touch Lana Gooders, when they touch GQ Jarjet and the whole crew, Kim and the whole crew, you know, say, Ricky Genius, have you seen us, them, sir? So every event, you have to ask if they will be there. But one question may I ask her now, I know she will be on the cruise August 2nd, may I ask if she had up on the day cruise or the night cruise?
4: You know, they're two of them at the
0: Gwan! Gwan! Hold on! Hold on! Hold on! See that? See that? You hear that? Lana Gooders said she dey on the two cruise, don't get it confused. She dey on the day cruise and she dey on the night cruise Sunday, August 2nd.
4: None of them
0: can. I hear what going on. We are going to turn up out the door, you know, because we are going to have music out the door before the boat even forward. We are going to string up. We are going to string up out the door. And we are talking about some bun and cheese. We are talking about some cocktail party, some bully beef sandwich and some refreshment. And that way I drop out a door.
4: Oh,
0: so the party start from out a door. Lana Gooders, the party start from out a door. You understand where I come from? So party start from out a door on the day cruise, and the party still start from out a door on the night cruise. And that we are talking about Sunday, August 2nd, day white out, night white out. It now go normal. Brooklyn Army Terminal. Brooklyn Army Terminal. I got turn up loud. So I say, you and your crew the power. Both of them. The day one and the night one. And that we are talking about. Call you good. Girl, you good. Girl, you good. Girl, you good. All right, talk about. Yes, ladies and gentlemen, this is the voice of Morgan Heritage. Just truly Ricky Genius. Have you seen us? Keep it locked. Keep it locked. Don't forget, if you want to reach me live, the number is 78-521-4337.

0: Absolutely no me without you. Bless up to all the listeners out there. There's no how. This is the voice of Richard Stevens. May I tell you, don't even think about moving that dial. You just keep it locked.
1: Yes, truly, ladies and gentlemen, Mr. Genius. Genius, have you seen us here on your radio? Take time out and big up all my wonderful listeners locked in at this time. Marvelicious, big up yourself. Ian Sweetness, much respect, my boss. Ronier, Brother Errol, Bunchy, 940 family, Sugus, Wagwan, bless up yourself, Sugus. Big up David O's crew, Father Wilton, much respect. Yeah, man. Bless up Sister Arlene. Trevor, one love, my boss. Yes, it is. Miss Rosenberg, big up yourself. Maxine, Mama Phyllis. Yes, indeed. Teacher Sherman, Lady C. Orentia, big up Judy. You know the thing. Sally Wagwan, everything is everything. Mrs. Marcia Aiken, big up yourself. Fifi, how you doing? Allison, bless up, bless up, bless up, bless up, bless up, man. You know, Simone, Wagwan, everything is everything. Have you seen us? Jill, Mission, bless up, bless up, bless up, man. Mr. Genius, have you seen us on the radio? Everybody ready for August 2nd? Everybody ready for August 2nd? The date, the reckon. And don't forget transportation for Ricky Genius boat ride. Link up, call me up. You need transportation from Brooklyn, Bronx, or Queens? Call 914-882-6582. 914-882-6582. They'll come from out of Brooklyn. You know, it's a 20 dancer is always ready for you guys. You know, big up Danny. You know, it's a 20 dancer is always ready. If you're coming out of Brooklyn, just hit me up. I'll give you all the information. 20 dancer, big up yourself on the first lady. Tall man, much respect. All right? Hit me up live for your tickets or tickets information or information on the boat ride. 914-882-6582. 914-882-6582. What? This is Barrington Levi. Mr. Genius, I've seen us on the radio. Ooh.

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0: Yes, indeed. It's Irish Storm Radio. On a Wednesday night, of course, it's truly Ricky Genius. Have you seen us inside the studio? When I say greetings, goes out to all my wonderful listeners. And, you know, we take time out and bless up the sponsors, them for real. Yes, Purity K. Purity K Cuisine, located at 4824 Church Avenue, Brooklyn, New York City. Don't forget the entrance is on 49th Street. Jamaican restaurant that has, you know, great tasting food. 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Check them out. Open from Monday to Saturday. Yes, indeed. Anything you want, Jamaican style, link up Purity K, 4824 Church Avenue. Yes, indeed. 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Vision World Realty. Yes, indeed. They fly you to Florida. Yes, indeed. Plane fare, transportation, accommodation, food for eat. 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So you know you have to check them out right away. Yes, indeed. 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And don't forget, ladies and gentlemen, Ricky Genius, have you seen us? Big Jamaica Independence Cruise. Yes, indeed. Big Jamaica Independence celebration on the water that takes place at the Brooklyn Army Terminal Sunday, August the 2nd. It will be two cruises, ladies and gentlemen. Two cruises, the day cruise and the night cruise. There will be a day cruise and a night cruise. We sail from 14058 Street, Brooklyn, New York City, from the Brooklyn Army Terminal. Further information, call 914-882-6582. 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All right? So whether you want to go on the day cruise or you want to go on the night cruise or you just want to go on both cruises. Day cruise is from 1 to 6 and the night cruise is from 7 p.m. to midnight. All right? 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Sunday, August 2nd is the day to reckon. 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I said, get them tickets. 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Two cruises, a day cruise and a night cruise. Sunday, August the 2nd. All right? 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Make sure you're ready for the night cruise. 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Get ready for Whiteout. Sunday, August 2nd. Whiteout. Two cruise, one day. Two cruise, one day. Remember, we are start party from Bandit Dock. Refreshment and music. Bandit Dock before the boat cruise. Wallop of excitement before the boat them cruise. All right. Tell you.
1: Yes, ladies and gentlemen, this is the voice of Morgan Heritage. Yes, truly, Ricky Genius. Have you seen us? Keep it locked. Don't forget, if you want to reach me live, the number is 78-521-4337.

0: Absolutely no me without you. Bless up to all the listeners out there. There's no how. This is the voice of Richard Stevens. May I tell you, don't even think about moving that dial. You just keep it locked. Yes, truly.
1: Have you seen Mr. Genius? Sunday, August 2nd is the day to reckon. Whiteout. Whiteout. Sunday, August 2nd. I said, get them tickets. Get them tickets. Get them tickets.

0: them tickets, get them tickets, get them tickets, get them tickets, get them tickets, get them tickets. Day cruise and a night cruise. 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Sunday, August the 2nd. 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Get ready for Whiteout. Sunday, August 2nd. Whiteout. Two cruise, one day. Two cruise, one day. Remember, we are start party from on the dock. Refreshment and music on the dock before the boat cruise. Wallop of excitement before the boat them cruise. All right. Tell ya.
1: Yes, indeed. Let's go, let's go, let's go.
0: Have you seen us on the radio? Bronx, Brooklyn, Queens.

Yes, indeed. Yes, indeed. I tell you. Have you seen us? My God. Ronier.

0: sing to you.
1: Need man, though I'm old, but I'm young. A little weak, but I know I am strong.
0: Much respect to Judy.
1: To know what's right.
0: Michelle, all is well.
1: To dance all night.
0: I tell you. Brother Errol.
1: To hold.

0: May I tell you. You know the vibes. You know what we do. Mr. Genius, have you seen us on your radio, ladies and gentlemen? Don't forget, keep the dialogue. Don't even think about
1: it. Yes, indeed. It's Harry Storm Radio. All right. On a Wednesday night, of course, yes, truly, Ricky Genius. Have you seen us inside the studio? Want to say greetings goes out to all my wonderful listeners. And, you know, we take time out and bless up the sponsors, them for real. Yes, Purity K Cuisine, located at 4824 Church Avenue, Brooklyn, New York City. Don't forget the entrance is on 49th Street. 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Check them out. Open from Monday to Saturday. Yes, indeed. Anything you want, Jamaican style, link up Purity K, 4824 Church Avenue. Yes, indeed. And don't forget, ladies and gentlemen, for properties in Florida, that's Vision World Realty. Yes, indeed. They fly you to Florida. Yes, indeed. Plane fare, transportation, accommodation, food for eat. 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So you know you have to check them out right away. Yes, indeed. Check them out right away. And don't forget, ladies and gentlemen, Ricky Genius, have you seen us? Big Jamaica Independence Cruise. Yes, indeed. Big Jamaica Independence celebration on the water that takes place at the Brooklyn Army Terminal Sunday, August the 2nd. It will be two cruises, ladies and gentlemen. Two cruises, the day cruise and the night cruise. There will be a day cruise and a night cruise. We sail from 14058 Street, Brooklyn, New York City, from the Brooklyn Army Terminal. 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All right? So whether you want to go on the day cruise or you want to go on the night cruise, I just want to go on both cruises. Day cruise is from 1 to 6, and the night cruise is from 7 p.m. to midnight. All right, so looking forward to see you. You know, tickets are going fast for both these cruises, so don't hesitate, don't wait. Once you're ready to go on the cruise, go out and get your ticket, or give me a call at 914-882-6582. 914-882-6582. Yes, ladies and gentlemen, this is the voice of Morgan Heritage. Yes, truly, Ricky Genius. Have you seen us? Keep it locked. Don't forget, if you want to reach my live, the number is 78521 4337.

0: 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Keep your dial set. More info coming soon.
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0: 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So get yourself ready for Saturday, August 1st, and come out and show some love to Gunman and Munchie. It's all about good vibes and pure niceness, so make sure you're ready. She
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0: Absolutely no me without you. Bless up to all the listeners out there. There's no how. This is the voice of Richard Stevens. May I tell you, don't even think about moving that dial. You just keep it locked. Yes, truly.
1: Have you seen Mr. Genius? Sunday, August 2nd is the day to reckon. White out. 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Remember, we are start party from Bandy Dock. 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All right. Tell you. Indeed. Round here, everything good? Bless up, Brother Errol. First Lady Janet. 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Mr. Genius, have you seen us here on your radio? 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Yes, indeed. White Out. Ricky Genius upcoming boat ride. White Out, August 2nd, right around the corner. Two cruises in one day. First cruise from 1 to 6. Night cruise is from 7 p.m. to 12 a.m. That's midnight. Complimentary dinner, cash bar, great music. Trust me, wonderful vibes. Just dressing in all white. 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Bring your flag. 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Figure up on the boat. 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Can't beat that. All right? 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You know what that means, right? And also on Fridays, they have their seafood Fridays, so check them out, okay? Big up everybody locked in at this time. It's Irish Storm Radio. Ricky Genius, have you seen us live inside the building? Yes, indeed.
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1: 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White out. 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Sunday, August 2nd. Whiteout. Two crews, one day. Two crews, one day. Remember, we are start party from Van de Dock. Refreshment and music. On the dock before the boat cruise. Wally for excitement before the boat them cruise. All right. Tell you.
0: Yes, ladies and gentlemen, Mr. Genius, have you seen us here on the radio? Take time out and big up all my wonderful listeners locked in at this time. Marvelicious. Big up yourself. Ian Sweetness. Much respect, my boss. Run here. Brother Errol. Punchy. 940 family. Sugus. Wagwan. Bless yourself, Sugus. We got David O's crew. Father Wilton, much respect. Yeah, man. Bless up, Sister Arlene. Trevor, one love, my boss. Yes, it is. Miss Rosenberg, big up yourself. Maxine. Mama Phyllis. Yes, indeed. Teacher Sherman. Lady C. Orentia. Big up, Judy. You know the thing. Sally Wagwan, everything is everything. Mrs. Marcia Aiken. Big up yourself. Fifi, how you doing? Allison, bless up, bless up, bless up, bless up, bless up, man. You know, Simone, Wagwan, everything is everything. Have you seen us? Jill, Mission, bless up, bless up, bless up, man. Mr. Genius, have you seen us on the radio? Everybody ready for August 2nd? Everybody ready for August 2nd? The date, the reckon. And don't forget transportation for Ricky Genius boat ride. 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Call 914-882-6582. 914-882-6582. They'll come from out of Brooklyn. You know, it's a 20 dancer is always ready for you guys. You know, big up Danny. You know, it's a 20 dancer is always ready. If you're coming out of Brooklyn, just hit me up and I'll give you all the information. 20 dancer, big up yourself on the first lady. Tall man, much respect. All right? Hit me up live for your tickets or tickets information or information on the boat ride. 914-882-6582. 914-882-6582. It is some wonderful listeners out there. It's truly Mr. Genius, have you seen us? On your radio. If you leave me a good time, I swear you are like the Bronx, Brooklyn, Queens, Long Island, Staten Island, Connecticut, New Jersey.

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0: Hello, good night. Hello.
1: Praise the Lord.
0: Praise the Lord, Reverend. How you doing?
1: I am blessed.
0: Yes,
1: to be alive.
0: Yes, sir.
1: In spite of the heat
0: mm-hmm.
1: and everything else, I give God thanks.
0: Right, right. Mm-hmm. Yeah.
1: Because the Bible teaches us that in everything, we should give God thanks. Most whatever we're going through, give Him thanks.
0: Most definite, most definite. Mm-hmm.
1: Praise God, because mm-hmm. He is a way maker.
0: Yes, sir.
1: Sometimes we find ourselves at our wit ends, mm-hmm. and we don't know what to say, what to do. But when we call upon Jesus, there's always an answer coming our way.
0: Right, right. Mm-hmm. Yes.
1: That's why in Job, it is recorded that we, in all our ways, we should acknowledge God.
0: Right. And He will
1: be. We should not lean on our own understanding.
0: Not at all.
1: And if we acknowledge Him, He will direct our path.
0: Amen.
1: So I greet everyone tonight in the precious name of our Lord Jesus Christ, our soon coming King. I come by it tonight not only to pray but to encourage each and every one of us in the Lord.
0: Right.
1: Remember, make sure the life that we live is pleasing to God.
0: Amen.
1: And in order to accomplish this, we need the empowerment of the Holy Spirit.
0: Mm-hmm.
1: Because we cannot do it of ourselves. We cannot make ourselves righteous.
0: Right.
1: We have to rely on God because we are made righteous through the blood of Jesus Christ. For the Bible tells us that the blood of Jesus Christ cleanseth us from all sin.
0: Mm-hmm.
1: And that we are the righteousness of God, which is in Christ Jesus. And because the righteousness is not of ourselves, we have to strive daily to live right in the sight of God, or live a pleasing life unto God. Because that's the only way we are going to attain unto that eternal hope.
0: Right. Mm-hmm.
1: Jesus Christ is our King and High Priest. Before He departed from earth, when He was here on earth, He said, I go to my Father to prepare a place for you, and then I'll come and receive you unto myself. He's not sending Michael, He's not sending Gabriel, but He Himself is coming to receive us. And we ought to understand and know that the life that we live must be an example to and of the believers. And not only to the believers, but the Bible teaches us that we should let our light shine.
0: Yes, sir.
1: That men may see our good works
0: mm-hmm.
1: and come to glorify the Father which is in heaven.
0: Right.
1: Therefore, if the light of Christ is in us, if we have love in us, if we have compassion in us, if we have the art of humility, then it tells us that we are of God, because we have the attributes of God in us.
0: Yes, yes.
1: Because God is love.
0: Mm-hmm.
1: Without God, there can be

0: no love.
1: Not at all.
0: And I'm not speaking of the love man for man, I mean a man and wife situation.
1: Right.
0: I'm speaking of the divine love of God.
1: Mm-hmm.
0: Once we have been engrafted into the fold, we receive the love of God in us.
1: Mm-hmm.
0: Which enables us to forgive, to look beyond the faults of others.
1: Yes, sir.
0: Because God looked beyond our faults and saw our need.
1: Most definite. Mm-hmm.
0: And likewise, we have been commanded and instructed to forgive one another.
1: Mm-hmm. Yes, sir.
0: And one of the disciples had asked Jesus, how many times should we forgive our brother? 7 times 7?
1: Mm-hmm.
0: And if you multiply 7 by 7, you get 49.
1: Right.
0: And Jesus says, no, not 7 times 7, but 70 times 7.
1: Mm-hmm.
0: That's 490 times in a day.
1: Right.
0: And that's a whole lot of forgiveness.
1: Yes, sir.
0: What Jesus is saying, that no matter what anyone do unto you, don't take vengeance in your own hand.
1: Not at all.
0: Because God declared that vengeance belongeth unto him and he will repay.
1: Right.
0: What we do, we pray. What we do is to follow the command of the Lord.
1: Hmm.
0: What we do is to love one another.
1: Right.
0: Even as Christ loved us.
1: Mm-hmm.
0: So, it is an individual task. We cannot ride on somebody else's back or lean on somebody else's shoulder to take us through. And it reminds me of the 10 virgins. 5 were wise and 5 were foolish. The foolish ones were depending on those who have oil to supply them.
1: Right.
0: But what that is pointing out to us, as long as we take on the name of Christ and walk according to his purpose, we must be ready at all times.
1: Hmm.
0: And because we know it not the hour nor the day when the Son of Man shall put in his appearance, when he shall appear in the clouds and call the church home. So we should always be ready.
1: Yes, sir.
0: And I encourage every heart tonight, every soul that believe in the Lord Jesus Christ, to embrace these things and let them be the hallmark of your living for God, so that you will be partaker of that heavenly hope when it do manifest. But the Bible tells us that the hope that we have is a lively hope, a hope that fadeth not away, a hope that is eternal in heaven.
1: Right.
0: Father, we thank you tonight, O God, for your blessing. We thank you tonight, Lord, for life, and that we may have it more abundantly through thee.
1: Amen.
0: O God, as we come before your presence tonight, we lift up the Cooper family before you once more, Lord. We ask your divine blessing upon them as they go on the airwaves tonight, O God, to minister and to answer many questions from the listeners and to impart unto them edifying words. And, oh God, I pray, God, that whatever they have to do tonight will go forth successfully. And whatever they say unto the listeners, it will go forth with clarity in the name of Jesus Christ.
1: Amen.
0: Bless your old soul, I pray, Father God, in the mighty name of Jesus. And I also lift up the listeners. I pray, God, that you'll touch everyone, Lord, that those that are sick in their bodies, I pray for divine healing in the name of the Lord Jesus Christ. I pray, Father God, that you'll strengthen them, O God, as they look to you by faith. And as they listen to the program tonight, I pray, God, that they'll derive a blessing. In Jesus' mighty name I pray. Amen and amen.
1: Amen and amen. And we say thank you so much, Reverend, for being here with us another Wednesday evening. We say may the Lord continue to bless you, continue to keep you, continue to cause his face to shine upon you and to give you that peace that passes all understanding. Strengthen your body physically and spiritually as you work feverishly in the vineyard to win souls for him. God bless you so much, Reverend.
0: God bless you. Amen.
1: Thank you. Mm-hmm. All right. So we say good night again. Good night, another Wednesday night. And we say good night to that was Reverend Douglas, who prays and give us a little bit of adoration right here, a little bit of, you know, exaltation. Yes, yes. And we thank him very much. So we say good night to everyone who tune in. And, you know, whether you're near or far, we say good night. Good evening, good day, good morning, good afternoon, whatever time zone you might be, any place around the world that you might be, we say good, good, good. Yes, it's a wonderful privilege and to be here again, you know, to give the Lord the blessings and to share with our fellow men, you know, that we are here another Wednesday night. Yeah, yes, yes. It's nothing good that we done or anything that we, you know, favorite about why we're here, but we are here because of his love, his kindness, his tender care towards us. So we say good night to everyone who listens, and the people in the hospital who listen out, good night, the nursing home, the penal institution. We say good night to every one of you, and may the Lord continue to bless you all. Hello, good night.
2: Yes.
1: Hello.
2: Hi, good night, Brother Delroy.
1: Hi, Sister Enid, how you doing?
2: I wasn't hearing you at all.
1: Yes, yes, yes.
2: To God be the glory, sir. I'm still hearing the Lana Philippine.
1: Yes, yes, yes. You have to give thanks and praise. Yes, as I was saying,
2: I'm so grateful to him, sir.
1: Yes, yes, most definite, most definite. You know, many people did not wake up this morning. You know, and maybe and as we're talking, some folks taking the last bit right now. You know,
2: amen.
1: So, I mean, we have to give God special thanks at all times.
2: Yes,
1: that we are here and the land of the living, and we can interact with each other. We have all our faculties together, and you know, we just continue to praise him because he deserves all the praises. You know, many times, you know, folks, you know, get, you know, irritated about you know petty things, you know, and that can always put one side. You know, the greatest thing is that we are here and we're giving the Lord thanks and praise for all the many blessings that he restored upon us every day, every minute, every second. So we have to give him just all the thanks and all the praises that is due unto his name. So I'm really happy again to have you here with us this evening to share your part, sis.
2: Thank you, sir, and to God be the glory. I'm grateful to him.
1: Right, right. Mm-hmm.
2: God is great. I call to say good night to you and your beautiful wife, and to all the listeners near and far.
1: Thank you so much.
2: And I'm going to read for you Romans 5. Uh-huh. I'll read from the, not 5, sorry, Romans 6. Mm-hmm. I'll read from the first verse to the 11th verse.
1: All right.
2: And the word of God is already blessed. Mm-hmm. And it read, what shall we say then? Shall we continue in sin that grace may abound? God forbid. How shall we that are dead to sin live any longer therein? Know ye not that so many of us as were baptized into Jesus Christ were baptized into his death? Therefore we are buried with him by baptism into death, that like as Christ was raised up from the dead by the glory of the Father, even so, we also should walk in newness of life.
1: Amen.
2: For if we have been planted together in the likeness of his death, we are read here again, please. For if we have been planted together in the likeness of his death, we shall be also in the likeness of his resurrection. Knowing this, that our old man is crucified with him, that the body of sin might be destroyed, that henceforth we should not serve sin. For he that is dead is free from sin. Now if we be dead with Christ, we believe that we shall also live with him. Knowing that Christ, being raised from the dead, dieth no more, death has no more dominion over him. For in that he died unto sin sins, he died unto sin once, but in that we liveth, he liveth unto God. 11 and last, likewise reckon he also yourself to be dead indeed unto sin, but alive unto God through Jesus Christ our Lord. Here ends the reading of God's holy word. We honor thy saying, glory be to the Father, and to the Son, and to the Holy Ghost, as it was in the beginning, is now, and ever shall be, world without end. Amen.
1: Amen and amen. And we say thank you again, Sister Enid, for being here with us another Wednesday evening. And as I mentioned to you more than once, we take nothing for granted. You know, folks sit down and waiting for this moment. You know, so, you know, we do appreciate what you have done and what the Lord restored upon you to do. And may the Lord continue to bless you, continue to keep you, continue to cause his face to shine upon you and to give you the peace that passeth all understanding. Strengthen your body physically and spiritually as you work feverishly to bring souls to him. God bless you so much, sis, and you keep on keeping the old faith, the good faith.
2: Amen, sir. Thank you very much. And praise be to God, the one who gave me the strength, the one who gave me the eyesight that I can read, and give me the strength that I can move, and everything that he has done for me, because he has been so good to me in my life.
1: Yes.
2: Brother Delroy, everybody have their testimony.
1: Yes, yes.
2: But let me tell you, for me, testimony special. And when they say it's special, I mean my testimony is so special about the gift of God and love of God to me and everything pertaining to my life with the word of God.
1: Right, right.
2: I can't find words to tell him thanks. My brother, when I wake up in the morning, I said, God, I thank you for the morning. It is a new day and it is a new beginning. I said, God, you know what the future holds for me. I do not know. But I thank you because I could not be here, but I'm still here, that I'm still on repentance ground,
1: right,
2: giving thanks, because it's such a good thing, because none of us know when we pass. We sleep and never wake up.
1: Right, right.
2: You know? Mm-hmm. So we just give God thanks. I thank him every minute, every second.
1: Yes, yes.
2: Brother Delroy, sometimes I'm walking on the street, you may hear me talking. Don't think it's anything. I'm giving God thanks and asking him for protection and covering.
1: Most definite.
2: You know?
1: Yes.
2: Because people do not acknowledge the goodness of God, Brother Delroy.
1: Yep.
2: Some dangers that the Lord take we out of.
1: Most definitely, I'm telling you.
2: You know?
1: Yeah.
2: Sometimes and then, when you look back, the song says, when I look back, and when I remember where I'm coming from,
1: right,
2: and what he has done for me to know, Brother Delroy, if I don't give him thanks, well, it don't make sense at least.
1: Wow.
2: So I have to give him thanks.
1: Most definitely.
2: You know? And I'm just grateful to God for everything.
1: Yes.
2: And
1: yes.
2: I'm grateful to you and your wife with your ministry, having me reading the word of God that people all over the world can hear.
1: Yes.
2: Which
1: yes.
2: is a big blessing, and I am grateful to you. I'm not giving you your flowers when you're gone. I'm giving it to you now. I am grateful, thankful, and appreciate everything that you have done for me.
1: Thank you so
2: and
1: much.
2: I give God thanks that he will give you the strength, cover the ministry, keep you going in Jesus' name.
1: Amen.
2: Amen. Hallelujah. Have a good evening, sir, and I'll be listening.
1: All right, sis. Thank you so much. God bless you.
2: You're so welcome, sir. Bye-bye.
1: All right.
2: All right.
1: All right, so we say good night again. That was Sister Enid. She gives the scripture every Wednesday night right here. And Aristom Radio, Radio Gospel Training. If it's idle, it's vital. And then Reverend Douglas give the scripture reading and give a little bit of, you know, a little bit of adoration right there. So we say good evening to everyone. And, you know, the program is in its way and it's going on. And we say to God be the glory, great things he has done. Because, you know, all that is happening is not by chance. It's by the faith and love of Christ that we continue to go on. So we continue to give him the honor and the glory and the praise that is due unto his name. Good night, good evening to everyone near or far. And we are happy to have you all once more with us. 718-487-9066. 718-487-9066. Good night to everyone, and I hope that your week has been going good, and I hope that all is being well with you, because you know this life is fragile, this life is so short. Sometimes we make big promises and it's never complete at all. So we have to just give him thanks for this day that we see before us, and give him the honor and the glory that is due unto his most holy name. Thank you for being here with us. God bless you and continue to keep you as you continue to listen and to share. Hello, good night. Hello, good night. Yes, hello, good night.
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3: 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Let me greet Evangelist Arlene Martin. Let me greet Minister Alan Brown. Let me greet Mr. Wilberforce McKinnis. Let me greet Pastor Devon Bailey. Let me greet Street Ruler and his family. Let me greet Minister Marcia Cree. Let me greet also Minister Junior Thompson. Let me greet Minister Lily Brown over there in the Boogie Down Bronx. Let me greet Brother Earl and family. Let me greet Sister Patton family. Let me greet Sister Marian family. Let me greet Sister Haynes, Sister Phyllis, that's the Ocean Avenue Cruise. Let me greet Sister Sylvian family, Sister Robinson family, Nurse Darren family, Anastasia Rasheen Swan Smith, Rowan and Clive Fagan. Let me greet Sister Karen. Let me greet Miss Merle over there in Clayton Avenue. Let me greet Miss Marjorie over there in Ocean Avenue. Miss Orientia over there in Linden Boulevard. Let me greet Lady Michelle, Lady C, Lady LaShawna, Lady Juby. Let me greet Sister Sugar and family. Let me greet also Gavin Cooper and Miss Akia Cooper. Let me greet Miss Claudette Robinson, that's my sister up there in New, sister-in-law up there in New Jersey. Let me greet Nicholas Miguel, that's over there in New Jersey. Let me greet Sister Mavis Hyde and the Grand Concourse Cruise and her brother, Pastor Emmanuel Essen, down there in Tennessee. Let me greet Yolanda Smith, Samantha Francis, Auntie Edna, Auntie Rose, Uncle BJ, up there in Connecticut. Let me greet Brother Carice and Sister Lana. Let me greet also Pastor Gregory Grant, the CEO of GGFM Radio down there in Jamaica, and all the GGFM staff. Let me greet Miss Yvonne Ron here and her family, Sister Esther and family, Sister Marjorie Fisher. Let me greet Minister Corey Brooks. Let me greet also Sister Norma Lynn Bailey and her family. Let me greet Sister Enid and family. Let me greet Sister Paulette and her family, Reverend Douglas and his wife, Evangelist Winsome Douglas. Let me greet Sister Tina and family, Sister Hazel and family. Let me greet also Missionary Sean Morgan up there in the Boogie Down Bronx. Let me greet Sister Diane and her family. Let me greet Bishop Baker, Pastor Baker, and Sister Brianna Desiree out of Love Gospel Station. Let me greet Bishop Dawes and the saints over there at the Calvary Restoration Apostolic Church, Brother Howard and family, Miss Karen Simpson and family, Mr. Bernard McKay, that's my husband, uncle down there in Jamaica. Let me greet Dr. Michael Harvey and the saints over there at the Flatbush Seventh-day Adventist Church. Let me greet Sister Michelle, Sister Brown. Let me greet DJ Andrew and his family. Let me greet Miss Dixon. Let me greet also Tony the Dancer, Robert Kingston and Marlon, Mother Chantel and her son Plucky. Let me greet Bishop Mervyn Auden and his wife. Let me greet just about everyone and all the silent listeners. Oh yes, I said let me greet Brother Earl, and I just want to greet just about each and everyone. However, before I go tonight, I just want to leave my heart tonight, and my thought tonight is, I don't know it all, I don't have it all, I can't do it all, but I trust God through it all. And that's my thought tonight.
1: All right, thank you so much. And you know, if you could just give us one more time, for the folks who just come in who did not hear, I would most appreciate it.
3: Yes, my thought tonight is, I don't know it all, I don't have it all, I can't do it all, but I trust God through it all. And I just want to say, before I go, I just want to say a happy birthday to each and everyone that celebrates a birthday in the month of July. May you live to see many, many more birthdays. Also, if you're celebrating your anniversary in the month of July, I just want to say a happy anniversary to you, and may you both live to see many, many more. Happy anniversary. Just continue to love and respect each other. Also, if you lost a loved one, I just want to extend my condolences to you, and I pray that God will definitely see you through during this difficult time. Also, if you're going through, I'm just here to let you know to trust God, because through it all, God will see you through. He promised never to leave you nor forsake you, and He will definitely come true for you. So I'm just telling you once again to keep it locked. If it's vital, it's vital, with Dr. Delroy Cooper and myself. Love all the way. God bless you all. God bless you.
1: All right, thank you so much. And I say good evening to everyone. Good night. Yes, that was yeah, my that's what my beautiful wife, she is the one who gave the first thoughts or story of the night, and I say thank her so much. All right, so say good evening, good night to everyone who listens, and as I say, good night, good evening, good day, good morning, good afternoon, because it's different time zoning around the world that people listens to, and you know, folks, you're surprised to know where people listen from. Because radio, you know, move and dingles all around. Yes, so, I mean, folks listening from places where the time zone is different from the in the tri-state area or whatever. So, you know, I just say good to everybody. Good night, good morning, good afternoon, good day. You name it. All right? And it's all good. Hello, good night. Hello, good night.
4: Good evening, Minister Cooper. How are you guys over there?
1: Hi, lady.
4: it's Loretta.
1: Yeah, lady Loretta. Long time I haven't heard from you. I showed you, but because I know that you go to bed maybe early. So
4: yes,
1: I'm just
4: usually yes.
1: Yes, but I'm really happy to hear from you tonight. You know, after such a long time.
4: It's such a blessing to hear Sister Marie again, and all the voices I know.
1: Right.
5: God bless you.
1: Yes.
4: God bless you guys over there. Wow.
1: Yeah. Thank you.
4: There's a silver lining in everything.
1: Yes. Yes. Mm-hmm. Mm-hmm.
4: And as circumstances have it, I'm up tonight on my own, but I'm not on my own.
1: Right. Right.
4: You know. Because you're not in this alone, you know that.
1: Wow.
4: And life isn't so short. I'm 81. Who would have thunk it?
1: Wow.
4: now is right. I was supposed to go so many times.
1: Well, God,
4: it wasn't my time yet.
1: No, but God is able. You know, He is the one who, you know, move all that is to be moved, and, you know, turn what is to be turned. So He, when He ready, He'll carry on. You know.
4: So many miracles.
1: Yes.
4: I wasn't supposed to walk back then. I had 13 years of walking when they said I'd never walk again. Mm. My vision was restored in both eyes, and that eye surgeon is not associated with that nursing home anymore. Maybe another guy couldn't have pulled it off, but God worked miracles through that man.
1: Wow.
4: And I had so much fun with everybody, and so many good memories. And if you look for a blessing, there's a blessing everywhere you look.
1: Right, right. Mm-hmm, mm-hmm.
4: And I loved what Sister Marie said, so short and spicy. And what I read is true.
1: Mm-hmm.
4: God is everywhere, even at your wit's end.
1: Right, right. Yeah.
4: I mean, the little bit of hair I have left, I don't know how many times I pulled it out of my head.
1: Mm.
4: But He's right there.
1: Right, right.
4: He's right there. Just give Him a chance.
1: Mm-hmm, mm-hmm.
4: You know, and you might not get the answers you want. You might not get the answers you want right now.
1: Right.
4: But you don't know His plans for you.
1: Mm-hmm, mm-hmm.
4: This whole thing has been such a learning experience for me with the AIDS and the agencies, and I'm still moving on to another agency because it's trial and error.
1: Right.
4: With the AIDS, with the agencies, to see who can best fill my needs, and I keep learning.
1: Mm.
4: I keep learning from all the AIDS I get.
1: Wow.
4: Yeah, it's not always a good experience, no, but life is not always a good experience, but you have to find the good.
1: Oh, right, yeah. You have to make some good out of nothing, and out of the bad, you have to make some good out of it.
4: Absolutely, because the good is there, you just have to look for it.
1: Yeah, right, right. Mm-hmm.
4: And I was just so happy. I mean, my friend has been coming in to help, different friends, but I'm so glad I'm up tonight that I could listen to you guys and hear all the names and everything I'm familiar with over there.
1: Right.
4: And how are you? Is everybody okay?
1: Everybody's doing well, you know, and we are happy to hear from you, you know. After such a long time. You know.
4: Yes, and I try to make the AIDS understand, even though sometimes they don't, that I am so blessed to be in this chair.
1: Right.
4: Because I'm not bedbound, not yet anyway, and you take it one day at a time.
1: Yes.
4: And I just feel so blessed, so lucky that my brains are not scrambled.
1: Right.
4: I still have all my faculties.
1: That's good.
4: I have a dear friend who's 20 years younger than me, and he has dementia.
1: Right. Wow.
4: My God, that is so sad.
1: Right. So you have to give special thanks at all stages of your life that he still kept you and have you going on the same way.
4: Yes, you have to be grateful in the morning. You know who you are, where you are. You know how to go about your business. Don't take it for granted.
1: Right.
4: It has nothing to do with age.
1: No.
4: Because God's in charge of the whole show.
1: Mm. Wow.
4: And He can shut you down anytime He wants.
1: Mm-hmm. Mm-hmm.
4: Any part of you. But, you know, when God deems it proper to take me home, it is such a blessing because I get back my whole family, everybody I'm missing, and my dog, and all the cats I had over the years, everybody who's important to me, and all you have to do is have faith.
1: Right, right. Mm-hmm.
4: And faith is not something you can see or touch, but it's something you can definitely feel when you have it.
1: Mm-hmm, mm-hmm.
4: Nobody can talk you out of it.
1: That's it.
4: Mm-hmm. And because when it's there, you know it's in every part of you. Every morning I pray for everybody I know, because everybody I know needs prayer.
1: Right.
4: Mm-hmm. All the AIDS I've had in the past, the good, the bad, and the in-between, because we all need help.
1: Right.
4: God's help.
1: Mm-hmm. All the time.
4: We can't do it without it.
1: Mm-mm. That's it all.
4: So, I'm so happy to have been able to call in and check in with you guys. It's great. You're truly doing God's work out there, all of you.
1: Thank you so much.
4: Thank you, and I'll be listening all night.
1: All right, Lydia.
4: It's just great.
1: Right?
4: So thank you for the time.
1: Right, and thanks for being here, for showing us. We're happy to hear from you, and I'm sure that all listeners are very
4: always happy to hear from you. I have such a smile on my face right now. I'm so happy.
1: Right, of course. You know, I mean, there's something from the little smile. And God bless you so much, and you continue to keep the faith, and we continue to pray for you, and we're happy to hear from you again, and always happy to hear from you.
4: Thank you, and I'll be listening.
1: All
4: good
1: right.
4: Night, everybody.
1: All right. God bless
4: God
1: you.
4: Bless.
1: All right. All right. So we say good night. Good night again. That was Lady Loretta. Yes, Lady Loretta, good night to you so much, and we are happy to hear from you. Good night to Lady Orinthia. Good night to everyone who listens on this station. Good night, good night, good night. Tell a friend to tell a friend to tell a friend to be a friend. 718-487-9066. 718-487-9066. We say good night to Lady Bev. And all right, so let me take this call and then I shout out some more. Hello, good night. Hello, good night.
5: Good night to you, Dr. Cooper and Evangelist Cooper.
1: Hi, Sister Mary, how you doing?
5: I'm giving God's chance. He's super powerful and great.
1: Of course, when I hear your voice, it sends us a sweet perfume in the studio right now. I tell you. You know,
5: God be the glory.
1: And, you know, God is good.
5: It's so nice to hear, Sister Loretta.
1: Loretta, yes. After such
5: a
1: long time.
5: I remember likely they used to do it. From you say Sister Greta, you know, you have to say Sister Loretta.
1: Right. Well, I almost was about to say Sister Greta, and then catch up myself and things like that.
5: It's
1: yes.
5: So nice to hear her.
1: Right, right.
5: Mm-hmm. I just want to say good night to all of the listeners from Irish Storm.
1: Right.
5: From Gospel Train and whatever platform. Mm-hmm. I just want to say good night and God richest blessing.
1: Yes.
5: Evangelist Cooper, that was a very nice thought. Very beautiful thought.
6: God is good.
5: Very beautiful thought.
6: Yes, God.
5: So Dr. Cooper, I call you know, on behalf of Sister Sylvia.
1: Right.
5: Or, you know, well, she have like a family, but
1: right.
5: I'm talking about like the family who see your performance.
1: Right.
5: Yeah, so I'm calling to tell you on behalf of Sister Sylvia's son, Wayne, his wife, and our brother Dudley and Osborne.
1: Mm-hmm.
5: They really appreciate your support.
1: Right.
5: And your tribute that you have done for her.
1: Thank you.
5: And if Minister McInnes is listening, the same thing goes for him, you know, and for Pastor Chin,
1: mm-hmm.
5: and Miriam Jakes and Sister Master Creed, if you're listening, they really appreciate the support.
1: Mm-hmm.
5: And I myself appreciate the support. Mm-hmm. And God as the number one, he appreciates it because you know what, the church
1: mm-hmm.
5: is the pillar of truth,
1: right? Mm-hmm.
5: And when we say we are child of God, we have to stand up in truth.
1: Most definitely.
5: And we cannot stand up in truth and we don't have unity.
1: Mm. I'm telling
5: because
1: you.
5: Unity is the breeding ground for the supernatural. So if we want supernatural, we can't get it without unity.
1: Right. Mm-hmm.
5: So we have to abide in his presence you know, and stand in unity.
1: Right, most
5: and,
1: definitely.
5: You know, he give us a mouth to do different things, to sing, to speak, but, you know, there is a tongue, and they said that tongue don't have no bone and you can't tame it. But no man can tame God divide speech.
1: Right, right.
5: No man can tame that.
1: Not at all.
5: So, yeah, so he just looked to his direction, you know, for the Lord to just lead us and direct us in all things. And we have to follow the leading of the Lord and live the way that he wants us to live, that we can bear fruit.
1: Right.
5: Because we're supposed to bear sweet grapes. Not bitter grape.
1: Not at all, right?
5: Yeah, not bitter grape. So let's stand up in love and unity, because love is very, very powerful.
1: Yes, yes.
5: Love is being happy for the next person.
1: Most definitely.
5: When they are happy. And it's a shame at times someone see another person happy and they are not happy for them. But someone who really have that love,
1: right,
5: they happy, they excited for that person.
1: Yes,
5: you get what I'm saying? And that's the way the Lord wants us to be.
1: Yes.
5: Because love is the source of strength.
1: Most definite.
5: Yeah, love is the source of strength. You understand?
1: Right.
5: Love is the source of strength. You see, Evangelist Enid come on, and she come on each, she make that sacrifice every Wednesday night, and come and read the word.
1: Yes,
5: she could be there and said, you know, I'm tired, I'm not gonna read tonight, but because of the sacrifice, she made that commitment to do it. You get what I'm saying?
1: Most definitely.
5: So you know it is so good to be just honest with ourselves and just stand up in truth and in love.
1: Right.
5: Because love is the source of unity.
1: Most definitely.
5: So I just want to say one more time, thank you very, very much.
1: Right.
5: And the Lord bless you richly and your wife. And just continue to do the work that you are doing.
1: All right. Thank you so much, Sister Mary. And
5: all
1: God
5: right.
1: bless you. God bless you. Bless you so much. Bless Sister Sylvia. And may he continue to carry on with her as she continues to live this life. God bless you so much, sis. You keep
5: God
1: on
5: bless, and God bless you. God and bless the ministry.
1: Right.
5: You know.
1: Thank you.
5: I call your ministry, giving ministry.
1: Yeah, I tell you.
5: Yes, and God bless you. And keep up the good work, all right?
1: All right. Thank you so much.
5: God bless you, Evangelist Cooper.
7: God bless you.
5: I know you have other, you know, things. That's why we never see you, but we understand.
7: Right.
1: Yes.
5: All right. So God blessings, okay?
1: All right, sis. God bless you
5: all
1: so
5: right.
1: much.
5: God
1: all
5: bless
1: right.
5: You.
1: All right. Thank you so much. That was Sister Mary. 718-487-9066. You know, some call was coming in, but I could stop. But you see what happened. I didn't want to put her on hold. All right. So you can call me back if you just was calling. 718-487-9066. We say goodnight to everyone who listens along the way. I say goodnight to you. May the Lord continue to bless you and give you that peace that passes all understanding. We say goodnight to all the DJs of Aristom Radio. We say good night to Radio Gospel Train, and you know, good night to you, Mr. Dennis Chin and DJ Andrew. We're happy to see you at that function there last night, and we say good night to all the DJs here, man. You know, I mean, Aristom only here. We are here to show love. We say good night to DJ Keith of Aristom Radio. We say good night to Mr. Dennis Chin. We say good night to the award winning Mr. Street Ruler. Yes, the Mr. Street Ruler, the award winner. Yes, and Mr. Dan Barnett. We say good night to Mr. Ricky Genius, who we took the button from. When I come back, I call someone in. Hello, good night. Hello, good night.
8: Hello, Minister there, right?
1: Hi, Sister Anne. How you doing?
8: I just thought something is wrong with the phone. Every time I'm trying and I'm not getting through.
1: No, not at all.
8: And
1: it was just busy.
8: It said, well, this is your phone and leave a message or something like that.
1: Yeah, it was just busy. I didn't want to put the other caller on hold. So I just let it ring out until and hoping that the other party will call back.
8: Yes. I've been trying a few times, but... Mm-hmm. Finally, I got through.
1: Right.
8: A pleasant good night to you and Evangelist Marie.
1: Thank you so much.
8: And all the listening audience, you know,
1: mm-hmm.
8: Sister Loretta. It was nice hearing her tonight after a long time.
1: Yes, yes, yes.
8: Glad to know her voice sounds so well.
1: I'm telling you.
8: Yes, yeah, happy to hear her.
1: Right, right. Yeah.
8: Well, my thought for tonight
1: mm-hmm.
8: is when God answers your prayers, He is increasing your faith. When God delays, He is increasing your patience. When God doesn't answer, He has something better for you.
1: Mm.
8: So when you pray, have faith, be patient, and trust God. Make your relationship with God your number one priority.
1: Mm.
8: And be empowered by His presence each and every day.
1: Alright.
8: Today.
1: Thank you so much, sis. And as customary, we always ask you if you could just give us a second time, please.
8: Yes. When God answers your prayers, He is increasing your faith. When God delays, He is increasing your patience. When God doesn't answer, He has something better for you.
1: Mm.
8: So when you pray, have faith. Be patient and trust God. Make your relationship with God your number one priority and be empowered by His presence each and every day.
1: All right. Thank you so much, sis, and God bless you, and thank you very much for that beautiful thought, as always, as you give some great thoughts right here on Irish Storm Radio, Radio Gospel Training. If it's idle, it's vital. God bless you so much, and keep on keeping the faith.
8: Yes. Thank you.
1: All right, you're most welcome.
8: Phyllis has a thought.
1: All right, okay. Sister Phyllis. Mm-hmm.
9: Good night, Brother Delroy.
1: Hi, Sister Phyllis, how you doing?
9: I'm holding on.
1: All right, well.
9: And my dear Sister Marie.
7: God bless you.
9: May God bless both of you because of the good work that you are doing and getting souls for the kingdom.
1: Thank you so much.
9: And my thought tonight is, never let go of God. Because when nobody else was there for you, remember, God is always there.
1: Wow. Wow, that's a full mouthful, and that's food for thought, Sister Phyllis. And if you could give us one more time, please, for the people who just maybe just come in and didn't hear that one. One more time.
9: All right. Never let go of God, because when nobody else was there for you, remember, God was always there.
1: All right. Thank you so much. That's food for thought, and we do appreciate hearing from you, from both of you, and I am sure that other listeners appreciate the thought, and they are cherishing it also.
9: Thank you.
1: All right, you're most welcome, sis. All right, so thank you very much, Sister Phyllis and Sister Anne, for those beautiful thoughts that you bring across, and may the Lord continue to bless you, continue to keep you, continue to cause His face to shine upon you, and to give you the peace that passeth all understanding. Bless you in your going out and in your coming in. God bless you.
8: Thank you so much.
1: You're most welcome. All right, so we say good night again. That was Sister Phyllis and Sister Anne out of the Ocean Avenue crew. We say good night. 718-487-9066. 718-487-9066. We say good night to everyone who listens. We say good night to you, Brother Earl, and your family up there in Maryland. A faithful soldier indeed. We say good night to all. Lady Rinthia, good night to you. Miss Yvonne around here, good night to you. Good night to all. all the people of Irish Storm. Mr. Joe White, good night to you, sir. Good night to all, as I remember the name, because we're showing love. Whether you know us or you don't know us, we are showing the love that Irish Storm is all about. I just want to also remind you about preparing yourself for the Irish Storm anniversary that is coming up, so you get yourself together and, you know, it's all-inclusive situation. You know, we eat and drink for the same price, and we want to remind you that you come out to support the Irish Storm radio ministry that is serving the community for many, many years and serve it in a, such an efficient way. So we say good night to everyone. All right, good night, good night, good night, and I hope that you're all doing fine. All right, so we say good night to Lady Bev and Mr. Shorter, and we are happy that Mr. Shorter was being crowned, you know, the king of the man who always, you know, come out with all the parties. We say good night to you and your beautiful wife. All right, let me take this call and I'll come back to you. Hello, good night. Hello, good night. Hello, good night.
10: Hello and good night, Mr. and Mrs. Cooper.
1: God bless you, Mr. Brown, Minister Brown, yes.
10: How are you doing on this Wednesday night?
1: We are doing great. We are doing great. Awesome, great. God is good.
10: Yes, indeed. It is such a pleasure to know that God is forever good.
1: Yes, sir.
10: And it is a joy to hear Pastor Douglas's voice. It's a joy to hear Sister Amy's voice. It's a joy to hear your beautiful wife's voice. It's a joy to hear your voice.
1: Mm-hmm.
10: It's a joy to hear Sister Loretta's voice. It's a joy to hear Sister Mary's voice.
1: Mm-hmm.
10: It's a joy to hear the Ocean Avenue crew's voice.
1: Mm-hmm.
10: And it's a joy to hear that Irish Storm is on the air.
1: Right.
10: With the program, I tell is vital.
1: Yes, sir.
10: Yes. I will lift mine eyes unto the hills from whence cometh mine help.
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0: they're working and Aaron came along, Moses' brother, Aaron, came along, and when Moses told God that, God, I can't speak, you know. Right. He said, yeah, I'll get your brother Aaron to help you, you know. But, you know, you cannot run the ministry by yourself. You're going to need some help.
1: Right, right.
0: And Moses started appointed officers and generals and chief and staff to run the ministry. Yeah.
1: Yes.
0: And I heard Sister Mary said tonight that unity, she touched on unity. And I said, go, Sister Mary, because, yes, indeed, unity is the foundation of the church.
1: Right.
0: If you don't believe me, check it out in the upper room. What did Jesus, you know, demonstrate to them? Unity.
1: Yes.
0: Yeah. Unity. Just check out the story in the upper room. Anyone who don't believe what I'm saying.
1: Right.
0: Check out that story. See, unity is the foundation.
1: Yes, sir.
0: And upon this rock I shall build my church. And the gate
1: shall not prevail, no matter what.
0: Sometimes you talk about you, Mr. and Mrs. Cooper. But we all remember, nothing shall prevail. Even though you book it all, it's going to get healing.
1: Right.
0: And you're going to get deliverance. And you're going to keep on getting the blessings of God.
1: Right.
0: Yes. I prove it for my own life. Yes. As a little boy, my mother and father gave birth to me. I was placed in the Maxfield Park Children's Home, 89 Maxfield Avenue. None of my doing. I was just a little toddler. I don't know anything. Until now, I never asked Mama and Papa how I got there. Yeah?
1: Right.
0: But who has been taking care of me? God.
1: Yes.
0: Not Mama and Papa.
1: Mm.
0: But nevertheless, in that little home there, they opened the Bible to us. And we have to recite most of those Bibles from Psalm 101, Psalm 121, Psalm 37. All of those, you know, we have to recite them as little boys and girls.
1: Right.
0: Yeah. And lo and behold, I realized, Mr. and Mrs. Cooper, hey, that was really food for the future.
1: Yes, sir.
0: Yes. Because they knew that we're going to need that food as we grow into adulthood and father, and some of us become fathers and mothers, and we're going to raise up children. And they know we're going to need that food from the Bible, so they put it in our cranium when we were little boys and girls at the Maxfield Park Children's Home and at the Alpha Boys School when we meet the Sisters of Mercy, Sister Ignatius and Sister Aloysius, and all those beautiful, big up to all those sisters and every staff member who is still alive, and even if their soul is gone back to God, you know, may the memory of these folks who raised so many boys and girls from the Maxfield Park Children Home, Kingston 13 to Kingston 5, South Camp Road, Alpha Boys School, and whatever other institution around the island and around the world, institution that, you know, gather up children, Mr. Cooper, they are the future.
1: Right.
0: They are the future. The little ones that coming up right now, Mr. Cooper, you will be relaxing in an aeroplane, and the little one that you see at your feet, that's the one that's going to be flying the plane.
1: Yep.
0: And driving the bus.
1: Yes.
0: And taking you to Manhattan, from Manhattan to Brooklyn, and from Kingston to Mobile on the train.
1: Right.
0: Yeah. So thank God for His grace and His mercy to hear all our own voice tonight. You know, you hear me?
1: Right.
0: Yeah. I don't hear Sister Mavis from the Bronx yet, you know. But nevertheless, I believe, you know, we might hear from the Bronx tonight.
1: Right.
0: Yeah. I don't hear certain people yet, but give God thanks, because I always believe they are doing well. Sometimes you don't know what a person is going through. even though you say they are doing well, they might not be doing well, but they are doing well, meaning whatever they are going through, because they know God. They're hanging. I heard Sister, the Ocean Avenue crew, Sister Phyllis says tonight, when you ask her, how's she doing? She said, you know, I'm holding on. You know why she give you that answer, Mr. Cooper?
1: Yes, sir.
0: You know why?
1: Well, she holding on, embracing herself on Christ.
0: Yes, but you forget the reason, the core reason why Sister Phyllis always give you that answer, you know?
1: Right.
0: It came from your song, you know?
1: Yes. Yes, and she liked that song also.
0: Yes, now you remember.
1: Right, she always asked me to
0: she
1: play that song.
0: She told it to your face.
1: Yes,
0: she said, every time I hear you play that song, she's going to always say, whenever you ask her what she's doing, I'm holding on.
1: Right, yes,
0: continue
1: yes.
0: Continue to play the song, hold on, because right. you have that song, you know, in your archive.
1: Right.
0: Hold on, yeah. My brother, hold on.
1: Mm-hmm.
0: Hold on. Can't sing like you, now. You know, but I can chant.
1: I'm telling you.
0: Yeah, but right. I want to big up our sister, all of you, and Sister Marcia Creed and her wonderful husband,
1: mm-hmm.
0: You know. Oh, what a couple.
1: Yes.
0: Yeah, I if I need a helping hand, I can always depend on that couple.
1: Right.
0: But before I go, Mr. and Mrs. Cooper, I think I big up Sister Loretta already. I big up all the voices. Right. I really, really want to big up Brother B. Henry. Brother B. Henry, you've met him. You and your wife have
1: yes.
0: met this wonderful brother from the Lenox Road Baptist Church. The name of his pastor, you know his name of his pastor? You remember his name?
1: No, I don't remember the name.
2: No.
0: You don't remember Brother Henry's pastor's name? From the Lenox Road Baptist Church.
1: Yeah, I know the name, I don't remember. Because not too long ago I was even over that church at a funeral, you know. Yeah. I don't remember. It's Mitchell, I don't quite remember the name.
0: No, it's not Mitchell.
1: Mm-hmm.
0: I'll soon get the name for you. But nevertheless, his pastor is a beautiful man,
1: right,
0: and
1: right.
0: his wife. But Brother Henry, you mm-hmm. see? Brother Henry, I really want to big him up.
1: Right.
0: I really want to say happy birthday to him, number one, right?
1: Mm-hmm.
0: And then, Brother Henry, I really want to big him up, Mr. and Mrs. Cooper, because when Sister Mary talk about the church being unity and, you know, Brother Henry, he exemplifies such. If you want to be strengthened in the Lord, just watch Brother Henry's movement. I mean, he don't mind me talking about his age.
1: Because right.
0: I know him. Brother Henry is 80-something. And he's still in the community, like a young 16-year-old giving out gifts.

0: But these three people stand out to me. And you notice what it is? There are three men. Because men are like laid back, right?
1: Right.
0: But when you see a man going, you know, like a soldier, going on word Christian, that's how men should be going forward, you know. But
1: right.
0: Men kind of laid back for whatever the reason is, I don't know. But when you see these three men, Pastor Cole, I told you I will bring the name to you. I tell you, I remember it as I talk, you know.
1: Right.
0: You remember the name now?
1: Yes, yes. Mm-hmm.
0: Pastor Cole, I don't know if he has another title, you know.
1: Right, right.
0: Like a bishop or a reverend, I don't know. But the titles sometimes get to, you know, it's kind of skip me over, you know. Right. You know, but it's Pastor Cole.
1: Right. Mm-hmm.
0: That, I think you remember now.
1: Yes.
0: The name of the pastor for Lenoxville Baptist Church
1: mm-hmm.
0: is Pastor Cole.
1: Right.
0: Right.
1: Mm-hmm.
0: I thought somebody would by now listening to you and calling and say the name, but nobody knows. So God, you know, as I speak, God bring back to my the Bible come alive, right? That's what Mr. Cook, because
1: right.
0: The Bible says God will bring back things to your memory,
1: right? Mm-hmm.
0: It's in the Bible,
1: yeah.
0: But nevertheless, may the good Lord bless Father Henry, that ministry that he has at his church.
1: Mm-hmm.
0: As a matter of fact, Mr. and Mrs. Cooper, Brother Henry, when you go to his church, you know,
1: mm-hmm.
0: and you go down those steps, and you open that door, Brother Henry is right there as security. He's the first gentleman you meet sometimes with other gentlemen. But Brother Henry is right there to sometimes point you to the elevator or to the staircase and greet you with a smile and with a little chit-chat before you go up to the sanctuary.
1: Right. Wow.
0: Yes. And Brother Henry, wherever you are right now, you might be sleeping, because Brother Henry, you know, you see, when 7 o'clock comes, Mr. and Mrs. Cooper,
1: mm-hmm.
0: he does not answer no phone.
1: Wow.
0: And that's why he looks so young, you know.
1: Wow. Mm-hmm.
0: At 80-something, he don't answer. When 7 o'clock comes, he don't, it could be an emergency.
1: Mm-hmm.
0: You better wait until the next day.
1: Wow.
0: Yeah, Brother Henry has been doing that for many years, and he still goes to the gym.
1: Right.
0: Brother Henry, take your flowers while you are alive, sir.
1: Mm.
0: You deserve it, sir. Yes, I can't give you a Grammy because I don't have all the money to buy your Grammy, but I can give you some encouragement. Oh, give me a home where the buffaloes roam, where the deer and the antelopes play, where seldom is heard a discouraging word. Well, Brother Henry, you will never hear a discouraging word from me. You know, I'm giving encouraging words, you know. Big up yourself, Brother Henry, on your birthday and your headstrong day, and keep on giving the elderly and the shut-in, you know, their little surprises. I get it every two Saturdays. I get something from Brother Henry every other Saturday. Yes, Mr. and Mrs. Cooper. So I want to big up those who are working alongside Brother Henry in the community doing the work of God. Blessed be the name of the Lord. Thank you, Mr. and Mrs. Cooper. Bye-bye, tata, everybody.
1: All right. Thank you so much, Mr. Alan Brown. God bless you. All right?
0: Yeah, indeed. I need a blessing, Mr. Cooper. I really need it. You know, in the name of the Father, Son, and the Holy Spirit, I really need that blessing. Thank you very much.
1: All
0: bye-bye,
1: right.
0: Tata.
1: All right. God bless you so much. All right, so that was Mr. Alan Brown. I say good night again to you, Mr. Alan Brown. Good night to everyone who listens on Irish Storm Radio, Radio Gospel Train. If it's idle, it's vital. Tell a friend to tell a friend to be a friend to text a friend. Your host here is Dr. Delroy Cooper. Lady Evangelist Fagan Cooper is the co-host right here. I say good morning, good night, good afternoon, good evening, good day, good whatever time you be. I say good, good, good. You know, I say radio pickups a lot, and you know, a lot of people and in far places. Down in the West Africa, people listen down there, the middle the Midwest area of America, people listen. I say good evening to you, people listen down there in the Czech, Namibia, you name it. You know, radio goes a far way, so we say good, good, good.

Good evening to you. All right, we say good evening to good night to Lady Orinti again. We say good night to Lady Juby. We say good night to Lady Mitchell. We say good night to Lady LaShawn. Good night to Lady C. Yes, good night to all the people, man, who listen. There's a lot of folks, loving people, you know, big people who listen and always, you know, sometimes you want to shout out to everybody, but the name is so humorous. As I said before, we say good night to Lady Bev and Mr. Charter. Yes, we say Lady Juliet and Mr. and Tony the Dancer. Good night to you all. Lady Panchi, good night to you. Miss Patsy Paul, good night to you. I say good night to all the Cranford Avenue crew down there. Angie, good night to you. Miss Elton, good night to you. Nikki, good night to you. Miss Valerie, good night. Miss Clara, good night. Mr. John Wade and Michelle, good night to you. The First Lady Short, Robert Short again. We say good night, Mr. Bunny, Mr. Kingston. Yes, Mr. Kingston and your First Lady, good night to you. I say good night to everyone, good night to you. And to all the radio personalities, I say good night to you. Yes, I'm of Irish Storm Radio Gospel Train. We say good night to Mr. Dan Barnett. Good night to the award-winning street ruler, Mr. DJ Keith, Sister Arlene. Good night to you, Sister Cooper. Good night, Dr. Delroy Cooper. Good night. Yes, I just going down the list. Mr. Sterling B. Each of Real Talk every Sunday morning. Good night to you, Mr. Ricky Genius. Good night, DJ Pasa Pasa. Good night to you. I say good night to DJ Asana Ali. Good night to you. Good night to everyone, man. Good night to the Prophet. Good night to all the people of Irish Storm Radio and Radio Gospel Train. Yes, tell a friend to tell a friend to be a friend. I say good night to Shashamani up there, and I say up by 56 and Church. I say good night to you, and you can go up there every Wednesday night, Saturday night, and Saturday night and Friday night. You get all the best of the best. You know, you can tell them that you hear it right here. And I just want to remind you of a special announcement that the third tribe of Israel will be still they're coming up for their anniversary in September. I say good night to all of them. I say good night to you all. Sister Esther, good night to you. I say good night to the Flatbush Seventh-day Adventist Church. I say good night to Elder Rory Duncan. And I just want to remind you about the biggest meeting, that is big celebration crusade that is going on right now. It starts from July 11 and it's end at August 8. Yes, a better life. Yes, with Pastor Clark. Yes, I want to go and get some of it. And the meeting continues for Sunday night, Tuesday night, Wednesday night, Friday night from 7 p.m. And the divine service on Sabbath from 11 a.m. until, yes, and it's 261 East 21st Street. That's Brooklyn, New York, 11226. Yes, that's where the meeting taking place. And I say good night to everyone who be a part of it. I want to also send out the children to the Vacation Bible Class that is happening from July 13th until the 31st. Yes, July 31st, and the children will be excited, man, and from age 5 to 13, the prizes and surprises and all great things. So send them to the Vacation Bible Class right down in Flatbush, 261 East 21st Street, and that's Brooklyn, New York, 11226. All right, looking forward to see you in the place right there. All right, so we say good night to everyone. Good night, good night, good night. Good night to Mr. Minister McKennis. Yes, Bala Azzy, good night. Sister Mavis up there, good night. You know, good night to
everyone up there in the Boogie Down Bronx. Good night to you, Sister Sharon Morgan. Yes, you know, we say good night to you, Bishop Baker and the Baker crew. Good night to everyone, my brother George. I say good night to everyone who listens. Yes, Sister Benz, good night to you. We say Minister Brown, good night to everyone. As I said before, the name is so numerous, but we are sending out love to all of you and to all the Irish Storm Radio crew and friends and personnel. We say good night to you. Yes, Sister Margie up there in Ocean Avenue area, and we say good night to Miss Olive. Yes, over Ocean Avenue there. Good night to you, Miss Olive. We say good night to Mr. Sir Blue, Mr. Brother Blue. We say Joe Indian, good night to you. Yes. We say good night to everyone who listens. And Irish Storm Radio, Mr. Chucker, good night to you. As you remember the name, we just call them out. Good night to everyone who be a part of the show right down here each and every Wednesday night. We say good night again to you, Sister Sylvia. And that event was very beautiful, a beautiful event indeed. And we say happy belated birthday to you, Sister Sylvia. May the Lord continue to strengthen you and give you more long life to continue to live on. All right. Good evening to everyone who listens, Sister Mary. Good night to you again. Good night to Sister Arlene. Good night to everyone, all the people who we call out. All right. So, Sister Phyllis, I just want to give you a touch of this one, even though we played when we started the program. But I want to send this one to you, Sister Phyllis, again. Good night to you. Sending out this one also to you, Brother Earl, and your beautiful wife. Good evening.

0: Yes. So I sent out that one for you, Sister Phyllis. I know that you love that song, especially for you and the others who love Hold On. Yes, God knows, you know, and you hold on to Him. You hold on to His unchanging love. All right, yes, folks. I just want to remind you that, I just want to tell you that, folks, I'll be out of the chair for a couple of weeks. So unhappy. I'm not happy because I always want to be with my people. But so come a couple of weeks, I will not hear for a couple of weeks, you know. But as you look around, the time will be back again. I'll be back in the chair. But for about maybe about three weeks, somewhere there about, you know, I'll be out for a while. But I hope that you'll hold on to, you know, what you hear, and, you know, give thanks and praise until I come right back. But I'm not gone. I just turned my back. All right. So, folks, just come in, come next week. I'll be out until for a couple more weeks. I just want to remind you about that. You're part of the family, and I cannot just jump out of the chair and just leave out and didn't say nothing to my family. So therefore, I have to tell the family. It's only common courtesies and decency for me to, you know, not here, and for me to remind the family that I'm not here, because the family always support me. I say goodnight to everyone, and I say may the Lord continue to bless you and continue to keep you. All right, Sister Pat, good night to you. I say good night to Sister Esther. Good night to all the folks who listens and Irish Storm Radio Gospel Train. If it's idle, it's vital. Tell a friend to beep a friend to text a friend and let them know what is happening right down here. Each and every Wednesday night from 10 o'clock until 1 in the morning. Yeah, we'll be right here in the name of the program. If it's idle, it's vital. I say good night to all the connecting parties. Good night to you all. Hope that you're being, you know, just being a part of the show. And to all the folks who haven't heard from for a very long time, I say good night to you. I say good night to all the people who listen, Mr. Plucky and your mother, Lady Chantel. Good night to you. Good night to Jughead. Good night to Tony Briggy. Good night to everyone. You know, we say good night to Mad One. Good night to Red One. Good night to everyone who listens on this program. All right. Yes, good night to Lady Blackwood, who always give a prayer each and every Sunday morning. I always listen to her, and you know, Thirsty Water Ministry. I say good night to you, Lady Blackwood. I say may you continue to be strong and get well if you're down, and may the Lord continue to bless you as we continue to pray on one for another. Good night to everyone. All right, and tell a friend to beep a friend to text a friend to let them know what is happening right down here each and every Wednesday night. Remember the name of the program. If it's idle, it's vital. All right, I just want to remind you also of the big boat ride that is coming up for DJ Glenn. All right, and I just want you to go out and support it. Yes, it will take place at the Liberty Bell. Liberty Bell will be the boat, and it's the Brooklyn Army Terminal. Yes, it's 58th Street, Brooklyn, New York. Yes, 11223, 11220. The price is $90, and VIP I see $120. All right, so I just want to go out and support DJ Glenn Boat Ride. And his radio program also, Radio Praise Radio 592. Okay, I just want you to support, because we have to support one another. Also, Mr. Kingsley Ogunde will be having his birthday, his birthday fest that is coming up this Saturday evening, the 25th, at the New Hope, church. I just want to go over there to support him also. All right, I wanted to, you know, take time out to be a part of each and everything what is happening in the community, because we are all one family in the community. As I said before, you support each other and support each other business in the community. All right, so, Dr. Sterling B comes on every Sunday morning, you know, and I want you to be a part of that show. Let's talk. It's a very, very nice show, and you can always tune in. Okay, so we say good evening to everyone. Your host here is Dr. Delroy Cooper, and the co-host is Lady Evangelist Fagan Cooper. 718-487-9066. 718-487-9066. Tell a friend to tell a friend to be a friend. And we are here each and every Wednesday night from 10 o'clock until 1 in the morning. Alright? So tell your friends and tell your neighbors and tell everyone about what is happening right down here each and every Wednesday night. Okay? Alright. So I also want to also to remind you of a gospel concert that is coming up also. The date is August 23, and it's 2026, and it's 618 Wayona Street, that's Brooklyn, New York. Donation is $30. Starting time would be 6 p.m. and it will be the venue would be the Great Commission Church. Yes, that's 618 Wayona Street, that's in Brooklyn. And you have a couple people who are going to be a part on the show. You have many. Okay, I'm coming right back. Hello, good night.
1: Good evening, Dr. Delroy Cooper. A blessed Wednesday evening to you. Good evening, Evangelist Mary Cooper. How are you both doing?
0: Yes, God bless Brother Earl. God bless you.
1: Thank you always. Good evening, Rachel Land. Good evening to my entire Rachel Land family. Just want to send back the love to you all. Thank you for everything. The elders, the prayers, and the great words and stories. Appreciate you all.
0: Thank you, sir.
1: Thanks for the heads up. You will be missed, but it's summertime. You need a break. You need to take a break. So, full enjoy the time off. I will speak to you when you come forward, okay?
0: Alright, thank you very much, Earl. God bless you.
1: Thank you.
0: Alright, blessings to you and your family, alright?
1: Thank you, God bless you.
0: Alright. Alright. Hello, good night. Hello? Yes?
2: Thank you. Delroy?
0: Yes.
2: Sister Phyllis?
0: Okay, Sister Phyllis, I make sure I give you that song. I know you you love that
2: and
0: song.
2: I will ask if you can play I've Got a Mansion Over the Hilltop, my Brother Alan's song.
0: All right. Okay. So we'll do that for you.
2: Okay. Thank you so much.
0: You're most welcome, sis. All right.
2: Good night now.
0: All right. Have a good night, sis. Mm-hmm. All right, so we say goodnight to Brother Earl and his family, and we say goodnight again to Sister Phyllis. She always loved that song, and I make sure I play it for her. And you know, God bless you so much, Sister Phyllis. God bless you, Brother Earl, and your family. And you sound so clear and loud, Brother Earl, like as if you're just down the street there, but away over there in Maryland. All right, thank you, Brother Earl, for returning the call right here. And we say good night again to everyone. All right, the time is moving down, and I'll play this song for Sister Phyllis, and I'll be right back with you. So don't you move a muscle, okay? All right, and this one is from Mr. Alan Brown himself. Okay, so we say good night to you. All right, tell a friend to tell a friend to beep a friend to text a friend and let them know what is happening right down here each and every Wednesday night from 10 o'clock until 1 in the morning. And remember the name of the program, If It's Vital, It's Vital. Tell your neighbors, tell your friends, tell everyone about what is happening right down here each and every Wednesday night. All right, remember the name of the program, If It's Vital, It Is Vital. All right, good night to each and every person who listens on Irish Storm Radio. 718-487-9066. 718-487-9066. Hello, good night. All right.
3: Hello.
0: Hi, good night. Who is that, nurse there? Hello? All right. All right, I guess, I don't know if somebody listening to the music, to the radio, but you can call me back. 718-487-9066. Hello, good night.
3: Hello, good evening.
0: Hi, nurse there, how you doing?
3: I'm
2: doing good. How are you?
0: Good, good. Mm-hmm.
2: Praise the Lord. I'm enjoying the program.
0: Thank you.
2: And I want to say good evening to all my radio family.
0: Yes, yes.
2: And I have a very, very short thought for tonight.
0: Mm-hmm.
2: And it says, do not throw away the old bucket until you know if the new bucket can hold water.
0: Wow. Wow. All right. That's food for thought. That's a good mouthful right there. And as customer, we always ask if you could give us back one more time, please.
2: Sure. Do not throw away the old bucket until you know if the new bucket can hold water.
0: All right. Thank you so much. That's nice, sweet and spicy and short and to the point. Thank you so much, Nurse Dear. And may the Lord continue to bless you, continue to keep you, continue to strengthen your body physically and spiritually as you always bring great thoughts right here on Irish Storm Radio, Radio Gospel Train, if it's idle, it's vital. God bless both yourself and your mother as you work feverishly in the vineyard to win souls for Him. And in your going out and in your coming in, we ask Him to guide you.
2: Thank you so much. God bless you and keep up the good work.
0: Thank you so much. All right. Okay, so that was Nurse Dear, and you know, I hope you remember those short thoughts right there. Food for thought. Miss Dixon, good evening to you. Good night to you, Miss Dixon, and may the Lord continue to bless you and keep you. All right. So I give you this one, Sister Phyllis, as you ask for it. Good night to you.

0: So we send out that one to you again, Sister Phyllis. You requested it from Mr. Alan Brown, and we send it out to you. Oh, God bless you. All right, so we say good night to all the people who listens on Ariston Radio. We say good night to all the people down there in Jamaica. We say good night to St. Vincent and the Grenadines. You know, we say good night to all the Caribbean island, Trinidad and Tobago. We say good night to all the Caribbean islands who listens and always been listening right here. Hello, good night. Hello, good night.
1: Good night, Minister Cooper.
0: Hi,
1: Mrs. Cooper.
2: God bless you.
1: I hear you playing an instrumental, dear man, and yeah, it is so nice.
0: Yeah,
1: I don't know if you can play it twice.
0: Of course, of course. Anything for you, Minister. I'll put it back from the top to the very last drop. In fact, I'll give you two.
1: Hey, glory to God! Boy, it sounds good from the end out here, right
0: Yes,
1: here.
0: Yes, I know.
1: So God bless you to you, boy.
0: Yes,
1: and guess what? Play it twice again, okay?
0: All right, and it was good to see your first night, man. And Mr. Creed. Yes.
1: I'm telling you.
0: Yeah, we have
1: for the birthday girl.
0: Right. And you see, we have to see each other, you know, because I mean, sometimes you don't see each other, and when we bounce up in each other, we have to be happy, because sometimes we see
1: God wanted, man.
0: You know, we don't want
1: because
0: to meet.
1: We're serving one God, so we can combine together and be happy.
0: Most definite. You know.
1: Yes. No, let nothing get in the way
0: of our
1: joy and happiness.
0: Not at all.
1: You know.
0: Not at all. Right.
1: No, and we have life we can rejoice of.
0: Most definite.
1: And a lot of things that we still can rejoice of. So we all have to be in one accord.
0: Most definite. Mm-hmm.
1: Yes. Because God is good to us, and we know who God is, and we have test and testimony.
0: Most definite.
1: You know, so when we meet each other, we can share the joy together.
0: Of course. Very much so. Mm-hmm.
1: Yes, that's all God wants. And lead the word with love, and love bring joy.
0: Most definite. Mm-hmm. Mm-hmm.
1: Yes. All and right. It was nice seeing you too. A blessing right. too to
0: yes,
1: see
0: man.
1: You too.
0: Thank you so much.
1: Yes.
0: Right.
1: And that's how it goes.
0: Right. Okay, sis. So I'll put it back from the top to the very last drop. I'll give it 2 pieces, right?
1: Yes, yeah, thank you so much.
0: You're
1: thank you, Minister Cooper.
0: Right,
1: and
0: welcome.
1: Mrs. Cooper. Have a blessed night.
0: You too, sis. Blessings to you.
1: God bless.
0: All right, so we say good night again. That was Sister Marcia Creed, Minister Marcia Creed right there. Good night to you and Mr. Creed. Good night. One more time from the top to the very last drop from a top from 1 to 2.

yes. That's a beautiful piece indeed, as you know, Minister Marcia Creed requested, you know, and we know that it's a beautiful piece of instrumental from Mr. Alan Brown right there. Good evening. Good night to you. And I told her that I don't send out this one also. So I give her two in one. All right. For Sister Minister Marcia Creed.

Yes, yes, yes. That's the only thing that never dies. Music lives on forever. And just imagine you and that heavenly choir. You're joining that heavenly choir to sing or to play some instrument. What a day that would be. Wow. Good evening to you. Good night to you, you and you. 718-487-9066. 718-487-9066. So I take you out of that mood and I put you in this mood. We're coming down to start the program. And I think maybe I play one more song or so. And I start the program. Then you'll have Lady Evangelist Fagan Cooper. She is the one who calls the audits each and every Wednesday night. So she put it on right here. But I'll send out this one from Miss Chintio. Good night.

0: make me a vessel.
1: All right, I think this is what I plan to play. All right, okay, so just give me a time to play this one for you. All right, this one.

0: Sister Pat, how you doing?
1: God is good. I'm still here.
0: Yes, yes, yes.
1: I haven't been calling for a few long time.
0: Okay.
1: God, everything is okay.
0: Yeah, everything is good.
1: Mm-hmm. Yes. God bless you. I was just so Fagan, how you doing?
2: God bless you. God bless you.
0: Right.
1: Thank God.
2: God bless you.
1: Yes, we're still here. We're still here.
0: All right. So it's good to hear from you, and it's good to continue. Hold it on. Oh, God is good.
1: Always remember, life has its ups and downs. We must find the strength to keep going and believe that the next part of your life will be amazing. Except you pass without regret. Handle the present with confidence and face the future without fear.
0: All right. There's a little breakup in your phone, you know. I don't know if you want to hang it up and call us back again, because I wasn't getting it clear.
1: Okay.
0: So just hang up and you can call us right up back again. Maybe it might be much clearer that time.
1: Okay, thanks.
0: All right. So just call right back. All right, that was Sister Pat, 718-487-9066, and she'll call right back, so to see if that...
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7: I just went to talk on the crouch grass, right? That's a natural herb. That's a herb, and it's good for many ailment. All right. So I just went to put in the song again, what always plays at that time, and I just, you know, after it plays, then I'll play it all of it. I'll just start talking and the herbs and give you a couple minutes of it, and you know, and then you'll be able to enjoy the rest of the program and stuff like that. All right, so after the song finish, or after I stop it, then you have your paper and your pen to write down the information. Good morning.

learn, if you can write it down, and you might know somebody who going through some of these problems, you can introduce it to them and tell them some more about it. So the couch grass is good for a bladder problem, it's good for blood purifier, bronchitis, constipation, kidney problem, gout, gallstone, gravel bladder, jaundice, liver problem, water retention, parasites, and many more. The couch grass is good for all that, and many of these herbs you can always get them in any legitimate health food store. You can write down and you can go there and ask them for it, and they will find it for you. All the legitimate health food store. All right, and remember, I just want to remind you folks that the herbs is the healing of the nation, and it's only one body, one you. Whatever you put in is what you will get out. The body is a temple of the Lord, not a garbage pan. And you know, the Creator did not, did not orchestrate any sickness upon you. He said, "We should all men should be prosperous and in good health." So he could not go back and say, "Good, it is always good that man gets sick." No. So the herbs is the healing of the nation. The body is a temple of the Lord. Therefore, you have to protect the temple. He said, "If you destroy the temple, he will destroy you." So you have to be wise. Take one day at a time. Take care of yourself. Diet and lifestyle is what killing people. Diet and lifestyle, whatever you put in, folks, is what you will get out. And remember, what you do today is what you will pay for tomorrow. So be wise, people. Take care for your one and only self. No one will do it for you. You have to take the initiative and do it all for yourself. No one will do it for you. Whatever you put in is what you will get out. Remember, the herbs is the healing of the nation, and you should protect yourself from going the natural way of life. The law of nature, the universal God, says the only way to life is the natural way. So remember, what you put in is what you get out, and what you do tomorrow is what you will pay for the next day. Right? What you do today is what you will pay for tomorrow. So stop using your teeth to dig your grave. Your knife and fork is what killing you around the table. Stop using your teeth to dig your grave. And remember, whatever you put in, that's what you will get out. So people, be wise. Be wise and take care of your one and only selves. Because no one will take the initiative to do it for you. Only you have to do it for yourself. Alright? So take care of yourself, and get your rest, take your water, use up your natural fruits and vegetables. Those are fundamental ways of life, and nature offered those as fundamental food for your daily living. So be wise and take care of your one and only self. It's not 99 of you, and whatever you put in is what you'll get out. The body is a temple of the Lord. Stop using your teeth to dig your grave. Stop using your teeth to dig your grave. Your knife and fork is what killing you around the table. So people, be wise and take the best care of yourself. And remember, who will do it for you? No one will do it for you. You have to take the initiative to do it for yourself. Your mother, your wife, your sweetheart, your loved one, your main squeeze, your great friends. No one, because they will back away from you. You have to do it for yourself. You have to help yourself. And whatever you put in, remember folks, whatever you put in is what you will get out. Stop using your teeth to dig your grave. Alright? Okay. And as I said before, dieting and lifestyle is what taking us home, carrying us home fast. Alright, let me give you 10 commandments of health. The 10 commandments of health, number 1 is answer, number 2 is nutrition, number 3 is exercise, 4 is water, 5 is sunlight, 6 is temperance, 7 is air, 8 is action, 9 is rest, 10 is trust. Don't leave your home and not utilizing the 10 commandments of health. It's there to help you. It's there to take care of you when you are going down. So be wise, people, and know what to do with yourself. Because if you're putting garbage in body, garbage will respond back to you. If you put in the natural realms will respond back to you. So people, be wise in every aspect of your life. Be wise. Whatever you do,

0: do it wisely and don't do it foolishly, that you have to sorry. Take care of your one and only self, because whatever you put in is what you will get out. Don't follow no one. Whatever you put in is what you will get out. Diet and lifestyle is what kill people. Okay, you go around the table and you eat any old thing and you feel it's good and it's nice, but it's there to kill you faster than anything else. So you have to be wise, as wise can be. All right, okay. So again, let me give the 10 commandments of health. Let me talk on the herbs one more time. I'm talking about the couch grass, and it's good for blood problem, it's good for blood purifier, brantif, constipation, kidney problem, growth, gallstone, gravel bladder, jaundice, liver problem, parasite, water retention, and many more. As I say again, before you use any of these natural herbs, try to clean out some of the impurities out of the system, so that when you take the herbs, it will become effective, and you not say that is you not get the result from it, because it is effective, but you cannot mix up everything together. So whatever you put in, you have to know that how much time, how much minute before you go and put in something else, so that it will work. Alright, so take care of yourself and do the best you can. And if it is will that I should be here next week, talk some more on the herbs. No. I'm not going to be here next week. The other week or the other week or the other week. Alright, so you take care of yourself. And remember, the 10 commandments of health is number 1, answer. Number 2 is nutrition. Number 3 is exercise. Number 4 is water. Number 5 is sunlight. Number 6 is temperance. 7 is air. 8 is action. 9 is rest. 10 is trust. Don't leave your home and not practicing and utilizing the 10 commandments of health. All right? Okay, so I just turn over this segment into the oldest segment. All right, so we'll carry on from here until the show is ended. All right, so good morning to each and every person. 718-487-9066. 718-487-9066. All right, so this segment is for my wife. She's the one who carry on the oldest segment right here each and every Wednesday night. So I say good night to you. Good night. Good night. All right. Okay.
1: You're watching Tembalami Lockdown Sessions. Kindly share this link on your timeline so that others may be blessed as well.
0: Yes, let me with you.
2: Father, we thank you tonight because we see your goodness.

0: Hello, good morning.
1: Good morning, Mr. and Mrs. Cooper. How are you guys doing?
0: Good, Lady Orinthia.
2: Bless you.
1: I say good night to each and everyone who are listening tonight.
0: Mm-hmm.
1: And may God bless them and keep them. And whosoever having a birthday, happy birthday to you guys. Whosoever have some kind of problem in their family, may God bless you guys and keep you strong, that you can overcome whatever you are going through. And happy birthday to the mothers who in the hospital having a baby tonight. Happy birthday to you guys, and God bless and keep you for life. Thank God for life. And is who's to ever listening to Mr. Cooper and Mrs. Cooper over the world, wherever you are. God bless you. God keep you. God anoint you from the crown of your head to the sole of your feet. And I hope your store basket never empty. And with him, all things are possible. Don't care how it's hard, you know. He always made a way for us.
0: Mm-hmm.
1: Because he is our storekeeper. He give us life, strength. So we must always, in our deepest problem, always pray to him, always, because he's the only one who take care of us.
0: Mm-hmm.
1: So guys, tonight I thank you for your service and your information to each and everyone and your blessing. I thank you guys. I love you guys. I love each and everyone. And I say, on Wednesday night, this is the best program on the air. So whatever you're doing, keep up to the work. Good work. God will always be here for you guys.
0: All right.
1: I love each and everyone. And everyone have a great morning and a great day. Thank you, Mr. Cooper.
0: All right, Lady.
1: And Mrs. Cooper.
0: All right, Lady Orinthia. God bless you, and you keep on keeping on. And
1: you too.
0: All
1: bye
0: right.
1: Bye.
0: Okay, blessings to you. All right. All right, that was Lady Orinthia. We say good morning again to you, Lady Orinthia. Good morning, good morning, good morning. All right, so we're coming down with the old. It's coming down.

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0: Gunman and Munchie in association with Sip and Children Robin present a night called God is the Greatest 2026. 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

0: Morning. Hello?
1: Yeah, Minister. Good morning. Good morning again, man. This one have to pull again, man. I just hope I got to pull this one from the top. This one got to pull up from the top.
0: All
1: right. The very last job, New York people who are sleeping, man. You got to wake up, man. Wake up, New York. Wake up, Bronx. Wake up, Connecticut.
0: All right. One more time.
1: Pull it from the top. Pull it one more time.
0: All right. She'll do it for you. All right? All right. Okay, the time is moving down, but she says she will do it for you. All right. One more time from the top to the very last drop. Good morning, good morning, good morning, good morning, Redland. You see, if it's idle, it's vital. Your host here is Dr. Delroy Cooper. Lady Evangelist Fagan Cooper is the one who's making the music. Good morning, good morning.

0: Hello?
1: I can't believe you're adding to sleep in this time of morning. I cannot believe Radio Star family sleeping, Mr. Cooper.
0: They're not sleeping, man. I'm listening.
1: I'm telling you, three hardcore, man. Back to back with this Cooper, man. I give you the number one award selector, man. Trust me, Mrs. Cooper. You got it. Three back to back. My radio is on book, man. I'm disturbing the nation of people right now. My radio is on book right now. Sister Pat, send it out to you. Sister Enid, send this one straight to you. Put it one more time, Sister Enid. One more time.
0: All right, my minister. Well, Sister Enid, good morning. Yes.

0: All right, folks, we're coming down, we're coming down. You know, Sister Enid was
1: like
0: called.
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Yes, folks, we are coming right down. And I must say, on behalf of my wife and myself, we thank you all. Thank you all for sharing with us. Thank you all for all the listeners, Brother Earl, Sister Pat, all the listeners, Lady Orinthia. We say thank you on behalf of my wife and myself. All right. So, folks, until such time, about 3 weeks' time, I'll be back in the chair. So, don't be surprised when you don't hear me, all right? So, good morning and thanks for calling. Thanks for sharing. May the Lord continue to bless you and continue to keep you. And if it's His will that we should be here again, that will be done. The time is almost there. And I'll just touch it one more time. And I... 3 weeks' time. And I'll touch it. I'll touch the song one more time. Good morning to you. I'm coming down. Good morning. Radio Land, good morning. Thanks for calling. Thanks for being a part of it. On behalf of my wife again and myself, we thank you. Father in heaven, we thank you for this moment. We pray, Holy Spirit, that you may continue to bless this program, continue as we continue to do it. Bless all the listeners near and far that shares with us. Because without the listeners, we wouldn't be here. So thank you. Thank them all, dear Father. Bless us and keep us. And grant us a new day in your precious holy name. Amen.

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What's going on? What's going on? What's going on with my, this throat of mine? Well, we'll get there. We'll get there eventually. So we say...

0: right back after these community service announcements.
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0: Gunman and Munchie in association with Sip and Children Robin present a night called God is the Greatest 2026. 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
8: You hear?
9: Yeah. Anyone out there?
10: Yeah.
9: All right. Yes, yeah.
10: Mota.
9: Yeah, man.
10: All right. We have a little test more and put you through, you know.
9: Test? No, not the night.
10: Test.
9: Yeah,
10: from 1993.
9: Hold on.
10: From 1993.
9: No,
10: I suggest something to you.
9: Yeah.
10: From 1993 to 2006, test you, if you can give me a program where they like ear back, when me is the place to make your ear.
9: You for play?
10: Yeah. Any program your mind tell you. From 1993.
9: Yes.
10: Yes.
9: Just tell me, say you have them, no man.
10: Why you give me a program and just tell me which month and which year?
9: You must tell me where you there.
10: A poor us, me there, man.
9: Poor us.
10: Yeah, man.
9: Have them please say, all right, you know. Me want some of them program there for put on CD or jump drive.
10: I mean, it is take the kid. Ralph and dash it away.
9: You dash it away?
10: No, put it out there.
9: Oh, yeah? Is it out there? No, you hear me? I say no. Where you have them pan now? You have them pan
10: CD? I have them pan cassette, but we can't take them from cassette to CD, to the laptop, to the phone.
9: Are you tell me, say you have the CD?
10: Then we never come to your red when you come to Karam Show, brother.
9: Yeah, but you never bring it. What you deal with, Bridget? I show off for me, man.
10: I'm not sure off, man, but me have the CD, like, you know, because they have like, theater, you know.
9: Yeah, but would I like take them off of the cassette and put on the jump drive?
10: Yeah, that can work, man, because I that middle sometime, but hear me, me kind of take out some of the advertisement out of them, you know.
9: Yeah,
10: but nobody make them break.
9: But I was like, I get the program. So how we ever work it out now?
10: That you have to tell me where you want to happen. Which one I program you want?
9: I want all of them.
10: I can't all of them. I want around 500 cassettes, you know.
9: They were that 500
10: cassettes. And I see how you used to tape them, you know. Three a night.
9: 500 cassette no mean set up the pan 500 jump drive, you know. Because jump drive, them can't hold all four or five programs.
10: Yeah, man. Me know they jump drive, then strap that way, then.
9: So if me give you jump drive, you give me program?
10: No, man, me can't provide you with jump drive, man. Just tell me sure you want. Or you just want me to steer.
9: Yeah, just steer from in the 90s, come right up.
10: Yeah, man, that can.
9: Give me 10 years worth of program. From the beginning to the end, we are talking, you know.
10: Yeah, man. I'm here to tell you, I can join, I'll tie up, I'll cheer them, like what you do for one night.
9: So when may I get that now?
10: That
9: the
10: I
9: people,
10: know.
9: Yeah, the people, yeah, I promise to pan the radio, you know.
10: The people, no, what I'm strapped to.
9: Yeah, so you tell me how long it's going to take me to get them.
10: Make do it by numbers now. We call you and tell you when things ready.
9: By jump drive, you put them on, right?
10: Yeah, man. Yeah, me put them on the thumb drive, man. Me go tape them on the CD then from the CD to the thumb drive.
9: All right, sir. All right. You come from poor us.
10: Yeah, so nice program for you, no, brother.
9: Then all of them are nice, man.
10: Yeah, man. Listen, that is the real program. Ben O'Cannon, the whole of them, everybody.
9: All right. See there, so. All right. So stop both half for me now, man.
10: But nah,
9: start,
10: boss,
9: start them from now. Start them from now. Start from them from now. All right, my God. Start from them from now.
10: Why you play back some Queen Mother to you know? Me strap with Queen Mother, you know.
9: Bridget, stop show off for me, no man. Look, do what you do.
10: I'll in only not the convent, brother. I'll in only not the convent.
9: I'll show off, you show off for me, man. You win, man.
10: No, man. I told me the rate of show, brother. I told you did not double up when you come in at the 2000. You did stop, you know.
9: Oh, yeah?
10: Yeah, man. You did not repeat. I said, I have them already, so I did stop.
9: Yeah, true people.
10: But I have them to 2000.
9: The people that were listening at the 90s, never did I listen at the 2000.
10: Me say, I mean, alone can play the second show, the Tuesday night, in a December, yeah, with you. The second show, the first one, the second show.
9: Yeah, all right.
10: 1993.
9: All right, do what we are doing, say, prove me, say you can do it. Show me, say you can do it. All right.
10: All right, teacher. All right.
9: Yeah, blessed man.

0: Bless her.
1: Bless her.
0: Hello.
1: Yeah, man. Me there, man.
0: Yeah, Mota.
1: Me there, man. Yeah.
0: Yeah, yeah, man.
1: Yeah, man. Me here, man.
0: Yeah, man. What's the war going on in the place? Yeah, I talk about the war.
1: Yeah, yeah. Let me mention it.
0: A bigger war going on in Jamaica.
1: A bigger war.
0: Uh-huh.
1: Bigger than we are going over the Middle East.
0: Because when I look upon, say, all the people them send them money to the poor people, them give the storm people, and money they have from all the first storm.
1: Nearly a year, and them not get it yet.
0: And the people not get the money there. The second storm, they not get the money neither. See? And the year people are recognized over some other people are recognized in a price me along with a foolishness for them to get the thing together.
1: In a price, what?
0: Eh?
1: Where you say them are recognized in a price, what?
0: Yeah, some vice meal thing when I hear them, I say one party a plan.
1: Oh, yeah.
0: A plan to stop. And then mind the thing that started, you know?
1: Yeah.
0: See? The thing that started. The money where them get to give the people, and they not give the people, and it seen, but them did it attack one side, I try much up one side.
1: You know them, the politics, that.
0: Fuck on Iran, wolf of foolishness. So when them people, Mocha, you know Jamaica population?
1: They must say 3 million.
0: Eh?
1: They must say 3 million.
0: Jamaica population, because them
1: say
0: people
1: are them say 3 million.
0: 3 million?
1: Yeah.
0: I them a guess. Because all know the central, so them are take up, can't take up all know, you know. All know it's not complete.
1: So why you ask that?
0: Eh?
1: Why you ask how much Jamaica population?
0: Why me ask that?
1: Yeah.
0: But also after that for sure, say, not even them little thing that them people that we have bought them around. Them around Jamaica and this and that, them politicians.
1: Yeah, but all you know say not 3 million.
0: Eh?
1: All you know say not 3 million.
0: No, what I know, the central's not finished. It's not complete.
1: But I don't know them as 3 million.
0: You it complete and them say, well, Jamaica 3 million. You know, you have to guess them against the Jamaica. About 2.3, 2.8, 2. I'll know the central, so let me not take up. I don't take up any. You know, I think I'm thing there. Them people can't deal with them, get money for the people. I know the people can't. I want to go 1 year now. The people, by the money they are alone, you don't know that they're long time. See? And every day them get up, blame them 1 year that they've done it. Yo, we could have thing I go on a Jamaica, man, because if people send free money come here and send money come here, disaster. See? And you know, bank the money in our man. See? The Jamaican name, in our next man name. I'd be a little stupid if I go on a Jamaica in a motor. See? Be a stupid. But hey, every day you hear something bigger. But I tell a man, every day you hear something, yeah, one down, I say. Then that can't really go on. Just like how you hear about the 10,000 and the quote of them. I said, then a man would have really take up 10,000 deported. Then they might take 10,000 deported people. They don't know where they come from. You know, if a man that criminalized at the first country went there. Because a man now tell you,
1: Yo, 10,000
0: yeah.
1: Deported, you know what? Where them put them in?
0: Yeah, Mota.
1: Yeah, where you say 10,000 deported, that you say?
0: No, man, I can't.
1: You just tell me, say 10,000 deported. How much plane bring them on here?
0: Yeah.
1: Did. Nah, hear me.
0: Yeah, man, I hear you.
1: Me say, How much plane bring the 10,000 of them on, yeah?
0: Yeah, well, no law, no. No, that's how good them plan it to take, you know. They must have to spend the five every 2 weeks. But, may I say...
1: They must take how much? They must take how much every 2 weeks?
0: 25 every 2 weeks.
1: So, where the 10,000 ago?
0: Well, the 10,000 ago... When I'm reached 10,000, I'm gonna stop. When I'm reached 10,000, I'm gonna stop. That's after them quota. But you never there yet when you look, just like how you see Trump now. The same day where Spain win the World Cup, Trump called Spain.
1: Idiot and fool.
0: Idiot and fool country and yeah, yes, country. Yeah, yeah. And then come out a gay old World Cup thing
1: and I take over the camera
0: and I want to come after the stage.
1: Mad people them, right, man. Madness.
0: Well, I'm in a new style, but that's how I watch them people, you know, because every day you see something worse and worse. Just like old Trump do something I'm not doing. And when you look, everybody has a different story. Say, well, you know, say that. And the next man, I say, you know, say that.
1: Yeah.
0: See? And, you know, me no know Muta.
1: Baby Trump.
0: Baby Trump, man. See?
1: You know, yeah.
0: And then, independent, I come up now. Where a man, I say, boy, Jamaica independent. Hey, well, just one laugh, you know.
1: Them all keep saying that, you know. You can't stop them from saying that.
0: Yeah, them now, but yeah.
1: And we're talking about emancipation day.
0: Emancipation day. That's the man who changed all the name, you know.
1: Emancipendence.
0: Emancipendence. Yeah. All them people, man.
1: That's how bad people, you know. Emancipendence.
0: Every day is a bigger laugh.
1: No, but a foolishness. Everybody who listen to that, I accept that as something rational. No, in them brains, it must click as foolishness. It must click as foolishness. Emancipendence. Well, you're trying to connect the two things. The two things, they have nothing to do with one another. Nothing. Emancipation and emancipation and emancipation and independence will have nothing to do with one another. You know? Because we never fight for independence. You know, see, them
0: well, I won't tell.
1: Them give it because two men go to England and get some papers. We say them constitution. And we know say England don't have a written constitution. Some don't say, oh, them cannot give you a constitution.
0: And well, I know. But Jamaica now. When I look from Jamaica now, I see if Jamaica don't have a written, Jamaica need a constitution, you know. Because...
1: Just say we don't have no constitution. England give away them, so them have, we have.
0: Singapore have a constitution. Singapore have a constitution. Because we have a constitution right now where we have a law in a way. A man an investigator, a man, and a man just can't go on a court, you know. Can the thing where I investigate him go on a court, you know. Can you imagine a law? That means say the thing where I investigate him has to stop because he's gone a court with it.
1: They don't see Trump sue himself. Yeah,
0: right. Trump sue himself.
1: Yeah, Trump sue himself for much $1 billion. Cause the man was responsible for the bank something, some bank thing, government something. And him say him about sue them. But I really, him at the head of it, you know.
0: Yeah.
1: And him demand almost $1 billion from them, which is him, for pay him. The judge just said, what kind of foolishness is that? That just leaked that out. The judge leaked that out totally, the federal court.
0: Say, yeah. That's what I said.
1: It's like you are the head of the bank.
0: Yeah. Right?
1: And you own the bank. And you now go sue the bank because you want some money to give some criminal. Because that thing really did want to do. This is money to give the criminal them. I really feel something that I win. I'm just doing that for canine people. Well, I like don't answer now. I the same thing don't answer. You know what I say? People
0: are. I just feel like, I just say, sidestep.
1: Mm.
0: Because I remember, you know, when I Trump, you don't say opposition, you know, Trump, I get plain value much money, you know.
1: I know what I mean. When he was when he's my president, I know when he wasn't president. I when he's my president.
0: Oh, him get an explainer.
1: Eh?
0: I think him get an explainer.
1: No, him get one from the Arab them. This sad.
0: Yeah.
1: Yeah, but the one we have was the one we have all the while where tuned that Fred say assassination upon him head. Him left that somewhere and take the one them usually traveling now. You know. I'm afraid, you know, so a madness,
0: man. Every day when you look with all of them things where you're going,
1: madness.
0: Up there and down here, be a madness if you look on it.
1: Watch out now, a man maritime school, a man deep in some kitty at the bank, them catch him hand in the cookie jar.
0: Yeah.
1: And that how much years, you know, and him sit on him yard have fun the same way. And you know, you're nothing about it.
0: About it.
1: You know, see it?
0: You know that, man, I said.
1: Oh, him sit on him yard so long. You know, you're not caught a try with him. You know, you're nothing. And him, I live him life same way. Just I go on around the place. You know,
0: that's why, sometimes when I look on it, I try to talk to the people, you know, but I can't, it just look like a talk shop because Y'all try to talk, and when you look, you see something bigger and something wicked that happen.
1: Yeah.
0: And sometimes not in mainstream news, it don't make. And when I look at something, Amanda try hide, and you know, you have to say, boy, what? So you have to say, no, man, this can't go on. And when you look, you see something bigger and wicked that again happen. In, just like Wagwan, as we said a while ago, a man long and yard. And nothing, you know, you know, nothing about all them cases, nothing. In, so, you have to just look, you know, and say, and then you have people are praying. You
1: know? Yeah.
0: Yeah, the Christian, them are praying, as we say, are the worst thing that ever happened to black people, Christianity. Wicked and the work. Can you imagine you sit down at your yard, a prayer, and then hear a man I tell you, yeah, the while happy, hear the man I tell you, why? Yeah, hear me just have faith. Just have faith because, and every day you hear a man I say, God soon come. And God close. And God soon come. And man I pray, and man I say, them I go to heaven. And them are gone, man dead. And that man that dead at 20 years, become 100 years, 200 years, and come be an ancestor. And I see Christianity in the man, them depend. The young man, I said, boy, you don't believe in the Bible. See? And at the same time, at the same white men, them write all kind of version of the Bible. See? Same people slave them, you know. So, a man I preach here, and a man I tell you, a man why you believe where my right, and a man why you support where my right, a man why you buy where my right. See? So it has to be attracted to you, and all you tell them people, yeah, see, about Christianity. All of them war fight in a Christianity. You think that little people are dead in Russia? You think that little white people are dead in the next place of Russia fight, Ukraine?
1: Yeah.
0: Them people kill them people by hundreds and thousands, you know, motor.
1: Yeah.
0: White people, you know.
1: More than a million soldiers.
0: Same people we write Bible about Christianity and black people believe, black people come to this. How come to this motor? Well, a man I tell you so and you say, boy, it's not the Bible. Now you are telling the next man say, boy, just believe in God and faith, man, and God. See, when the next man I take away land, think a man knows a land food plant pan. See, and if you don't have food, you can't live. And a land water the pan. Just like all the China them come down here. A food a land water the China them say they want to.
1: Yeah.
0: They don't want no barren land, no. They want land with water. Called a water and food people survive after. Everything will live. Survive after water and food.
1: So them come now and control the backside again. They going to take over the backside industry, you know, the Chinese there.
0: And the Coptic land.
1: Open back all part and all them something they going to do.
0: Yeah, and the whole of the land of the Coptic country. Now them think that are right around yeah. In there, you know.
1: And them just take the backside and gone.
0: You see, and when you are telling people, you are trying to show people, and I try to show people, say, yo, living now, this is reality. Know where I live. Know where I live.
1: Yeah.
0: And that are the reality. And that are heaven and earth. Then, and this and milk and honey. Then, here you, them come live better and better and better. Then, no believe now that I'm going to tell about Jesus. Then, and I'm going to tell about it in the Bible, this is not the Bible, and that's not the Bible. Yeah. And you just hold your Bible every day and hold it up and don't go work. See, I don't try to work if you have some money. I see what I'm going to do. People almost wake up. It's just like what I'm going to Jamaica now. But the people I'm doing, you know, is splitting people in two, you know, to blame them one another, you know, PNP and GLP. PNP and GLP. See, if I'm not PNP and GLP, why the PNP has tried to stop that? GLP has tried. You know, say in 1970, that, see, and the people them have them against them one another now, and now look in at themselves, what I want in front of them. See, just like all the taxman them, see, some are PMP, some are GLP, but when you go there and get the big fat ticket, see, where you're not supposed to get, see, or some ticket you're not supposed to get, or you have to pay some tax and all them things, so it's a different tax and this, that. Then it affects you. It not affects none of them man there where I try flipping up. Then because them man there make sure even triple for them pay. Remember, you know, them man they have a level wage, you know.
1: Yeah.
0: And what them do? Triple for them level wages. Them get car allowance, them get house allowance, them get food allowance, them get all kind of allowance. And what them do? Triple for them wages and them friends and the whole of them surrounded. The whole of them were still my politician.
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7: How things are getting so terrible, man? Or how the thing I go back with, so? And like, it come like we are complaining about nothing. And then why we believe, say, we are troublemaker. Yeah, is that the one we believe, say, we are troublemaker? Because we are talking about certain things. Because everything is going on, it's supposed to go. Yeah, and how it's supposed to go is how them say it's supposed to go. And them don't want no repercussions from the people them. We must just sup it up. That is really what them I say. Why we are complaining so? If one of us say things are get better. Them say things are get better. Then why so much people are complaining? See, I say the people them vex. The people them just greedy. And that's what I say. The people them greedy, them not supposed to complain. Because them are trying them best. Them are trying them best while we are complaining. Them really, really feel so them are do something good. Yeah man, them really believe that. And we there. I go on like we want to fall into them trap. That is really what them I do. Because the more them say that things are going good, you know, we start believe it. Because them up there, so and we don't get so. Yeah. Them up there, so and we don't get so. Therefore, when we are say, can't bigger than what them I say. Can't bigger. Because them have power. Them call it power. That is what them have, power. But we can't tell you, say power corrupt. And absolute power corrupt absolutely.

0: Yes,
1: EL. EL.
2: EL Mota Baruka.
1: Yeah, man, blessed man.
2: Man. Well, I said, the preacher them in the church and get run out and out.
1: What?
2: The preacher them in the church and I building them.
1: Yeah.
2: People them to start running them around now. Got penalized them and make up.
1: But the people, but for them church, and the people, them not for go there, and not them for run out.
2: Are the not church.
1: Are the people, them not for
2: go there. I feel people, them.
1: No, but are the pastor church, and the people, them church.
2: The thing them have, they have people, belong to people, because people build them up.
1: Are people build it up?
2: Yeah.
1: All right, sir.
2: So everything with them have, I feel people, them. The people them start running them because when them go there, appear. You can't reason the people them are frightened, afraid, they get afraid, because they lie, them are tell. They lie. And I sit them and look for rob and thief for them. The people them get serious, so I run them away. Because
1: them are leading them straight to the people them believe what them are saying.
2: The people don't believe
1: in the past, man, so that's why I'm going every Sunday.
2: I mean, so them have doubt.
1: Hmm?
2: Believe them for no now.
1: Yeah, what is it? How you ever make them do that? Really? How you ever make them do that?
2: By reason we ever get from us. What's the truth and new time when we truth and set us free.
1: Yeah.
2: No.
1: I'm going to take a break and come for me.
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5: You hear?
6: Yes, sir. Bless him.
7: Yes, sir.
6: Yeah, we
7: are. I was going to truth can set all nations free, you know. To all, I'm going in the church business and in the building them. And I brutalize people that with spiritual wickedness and I tell them, oh, God, this God is from God and Jesus, I will come for them. And these things, some old-time business, man. People them need to get seen. Now, because people them realize what's going on. But what? Them cover and cover them, cover. Come out of place. Because them watch one another and them not get no seriousness out of it. So we are saying, right now, all of them are dead. Them are liar and thief. To the people, them mind and thoughts. These things, most realize people them get to. And no say, this is a time when we're not afraid. We cut out the fear and the cowardness and at our way, who I would say, or who I would say, God, my man, I go to school for come tell us. And I pay a cologne and sit for them and tell us. So we have clarified ourselves and own ourselves and realize the water. When I want a man to come own with, I don't know a man. I've come to tell when to move and when not to move and where to go and how to where we are planned to come save up. Everything we have planned this earth, a man and a man cast it. And we have to clean up a mess. So we can't the people themselves to wait on God to come help them out with God. And dead animals in God's face. But on Jesus, as we to these people them name the earth right now, they are the people that are burned up. So if we there and we are telling them day and night these things, and them no one here, and them no one get up and build up themselves, own themselves, run and look past about them. In the church, I think we are in the girl pitney, I'm in the boy pitney, and throw them in a mass school. But we realize now, and they must realize and say, but help is here, help is everywhere. Looking on herself, and looking on herself, and own herself, and them the people, and them bringing her here. And natural, you see.
6: That's
7: So I say one more thing, I say to all the teachers in school. They don't have crap money otherwise, so they don't have rights for crap. But what can we write for them to cry for? We can't carry from them in the school, teach you the more culture of themselves. Kind of sister right now, well, one in the school, I'll pay a cologne and bring our system, and that's why they wouldn't be so ignorant and fight off all the teachers and them when I didn't realize that, you know. You the more natural vibration, vertical things. I mean, you realize, but I heard that fullness and the man and the woman, everything we get up on earth from a natural to it is alive.
6: We have to move now, yeah?
7: Yeah, man. It's up to earth.
6: Good talking.
7: The most strength.
6: Yeah, man. Good talking.

0: Yeah.
1: Mother.
0: Blessed man.
1: Greetings in the name of the King and Pride of Selassie the First, the Mother. Much love and respect, you know.
0: They
1: are one quality, you see. Are you done, you know, Mother Rastafari or anything, you know? And the people who know that, you see, I say. I don't move them. I ring the van one in a place, you know, all over. It's probably there, you know. And I see, they have found some traveling move, you know. Let me ask you, move.
0: It's by your travel.
1: The minister.
0: It's by your travel. Yeah.
1: I'm traveling nice people, you know. Nice people, you know, travel, you know.
0: Because the thing sound away like you move up, move.
1: Yeah, you know. We are supposed that the Minister of Peace and Security to resign or stuck at the man did the thing right. It's the answer. I'm going to kill him and go on.
0: You mean Exeter security? Exeter David.
1: Okay?
0: Exeter David or Outer, so which one? You're living in Exeter in America or so? Or Jamaica?
1: Chang, man.
0: So it's a security and peace, like, you know, so,
1: Yeah. Everyone in a criminal activity has a right to be put before the law. The government of Jamaica to stop that foolishness about the man bill for killing all them things and then something. They build five dams. The government of Jamaica built five dams worth about $10 million a water each. You see, they help the people in the country.
0: Alright, hold on there. We have to take a break. You're gonna have to stop drive if you're driving now, because it'll make some problem. So but we're gonna take a break and come forward.

0: right back after these community service announcements.
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0: Gunman and Munchie in association with Sip and Children Robin present a night called God is the Greatest 2026. 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So get yourself ready for Saturday, August 1st, and come out and show some love to Gunman and Munchie. 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She
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4: Move against them, since the car, they know keep up them in the car, they know you know what I mean? Fight against the system. They must protect them from the against, so to speak. The people in the no solution. Rastafari comes to represent the people like the eyes to have no eye, you know. Rastafari is a liberation movement. And if I ever liberate, I can't put the day after you. Who will liberate? The people in the liberate. We have to show the people in the company who can move towards that. The same as that.
5: Yeah, man.
4: So, and that's the way they really, the same as that. I want the people in the city to move full force in effect. Because I like to tell you, Jagger and I, the law, justice, righteousness, exalt a nation, you know, send a reproach to everyone, you know. We have to look on it from that level. You know, see it. And I said the thing, but, you know, and one them still, you know, from the East, Park Island, all of them can set the inner seat. I'm a bridging them in the West here, America. We love them. We love Jamaica. I have them go on the team, you know. I move back, no respect, Anna, every time. Safari. Right. Right. Right.

0: Yeah, yeah.
1: Hello?
0: Yeah, that's it.
1: Yes, good morning, Diamond. Yes, Bobby. Well, I love the program. I missed quite a few parts of it and things, but I hope I catch up on what I miss tomorrow.
0: Okay, so. Sir.
1: Yeah, man, I see him usually tape off the program, too. On tape, no, man. I listen it. Okay. I lay time back.
0: Okay. You can listen it on YouTube now. Them I put it on YouTube.
1: I'm seeing some here too. The program, they go on with that. I'm up to date with it over there, man.
0: Yeah, man, them up on YouTube, man. As me done tonight, tomorrow, I get it.
1: I'm tuning, like, and then I listen to great music. And the natives, I dance to some of them.
0: Yeah.
1: Well, one slide past few topics are quick. The first one, you know, let me listen to the program, I mean, kind of. I hear the item before too earlier. Yes, no one of them beat and teach. Yes, me teach because what I know. In a case where you said, that's where the security minister is step down. Teach at them, I say I teach to them how we are going to deal with certain things. Yes, I push our agenda, love. Because you can't just left with insecure, so left a country and insecure. You know what I mean? And me akabo, eh?
0: Now listen.
1: All right, and then now, me akabo was talking about the whiteness of evil. The parliament that me kind of a creature on and a James Creechy on it and a pretty little. And when race, you know, look. But I say, Kabu, really, I do want one more. Because majority of the minister, them kind of white, which really, and then in terms of the school party, they basically have black people united and white people united. But black people, them really united, they don't really have some certain powers. I don't respect Sam McKenzie and the Whitney Entertainment and Culture Minister Bobby Griggs and that's too about good portfolio, but you know, yes, the parliament white CFO, Mr. Chung, a Chinese man, fried green like him, I get white like the Prime Minister, and PP look looking at colors.
0: The Prime Minister white?
1: It's not black. No, he's not black. That is not a black man. PJ Patty is black. I know my complexion. I know why people come to that. So, you know, if I ain't see cool him up since, I'm thinking, you know, so.
0: So why are all the people them down at Treasure Beach?
1: No, you know, I'm not going to that side.
0: You never go to Treasure Beach yet?
1: No, I'm not going to that side. I couldn't tell you.
0: You are but, Malcolm X?
1: Yes.
0: What do you call Malcolm X?
1: Malcolm X, you call him an Afro-American.
0: No, who's an Afro-American?
1: Like, it would be a feature looking like a Obama, a black, but not so dark.
0: Obama. No. You know what I mean to call Malcolm X? Reds.
1: Reds. So Malcolm X is a...
0: No. You have a name Malcolm X, that's Reds.
1: No, I never hear that name.
0: Read the autobiography of Malcolm X. Them call them right. Reds. I not prison them Reds.
1: So why them at
0: that? No, why me I say that?
1: Yeah.
0: Because he say, them name, the Prime Minister name again.
1: Anjo, Mr.
0: Anjo oldest.
1: Mm-hmm.
0: Do ever look, do ever read like Malcolm X?
1: Him never look like you.
0: And you say, him no black man.
1: So you would classify him as a black man with that complex?
0: Emawa.
1: But nowadays, that's a complex where we call out here when cartel, when they bleach.
0: No, but that's
1: a complex and the complex and the majority of Jamaica are kind of.
0: That's my wife, no, that's a child white woman.
1: Yeah, and of course she's a light skinned lady.
0: No, I'm not talking about light skin. No, wait, no, man.
1: All right, she's white, sir. So she's a white lady. Red.
0: So married to white woman.
1: Yeah, and when you make she get vexed, she get red like just shirt we wrap up in.
0: You about to when she get vexed?
1: I don't have to see, because my father is here, so I know.
0: Your father, white man?
1: Mm-hmm, white.
0: Oh, you define a white, who's a white man? Who's a white man? Or a white woman? Or who's a black woman? Tell me.
1: You are one black man.
0: And
1: right?
0: So you say, wait there. You tell me, say, the prime minister is not a black man. That you say.
1: Well, if you go in terms of identity and birth, he is a Jamaican and you would have called it black.
0: Jamaican.
1: All right, they would have associated black with Jamaican and this part of the world.
0: No,
1: if them white, they must say them black still and them African.
0: You are the confusion you have now your head now. You see this term in name black, it confuse you. African.
1: So, yeah, African right, then.
0: Emmanuel African, the Prime Minister and African.
1: I said, then that man say, I said, just because of him being born here, it has connect him with black. If him look like a man with beach, like cartel then.
0: Cartel and no black man. Yeah.
1: Of course, cartel is a black man, but may I say, if a person changes them complexion and becomes a looking person, you wouldn't associate them with Africa because you would associate Africa with urine and my melanin.
0: You ever go to Africa yet?
1: No, but not tell me, say, I'll be a white man in Africa. No, that would be they might tell me, say, I'm a black man in America. So, no,
0: but you
1: have a white.
0: You have a white
1: old African. Sorry.
0: You know how this story I say.
1: But
0: when we go to Senegal, you have most of the women them when me see, you know, the market about bleach. And you can't tell me say them are not African because them bleach. And not only that now. And the blackest people that me ever see is when me go to Senegal. When we say black, you know, me don't mean black like me, you know.
1: Them purple.
0: Blue, which purple? Blue. Black till them blue. Blue people. When them stand up in the sun, them blue. The only thing is when they laugh, you see them teeth are white.
1: Right.
0: All right. Now, me I say no. The problem we have now is that the black and white thing confuse me. Because we are look upon now and say, if you don't look like, who we must say no? Like you know.
1: Obama, I mean.
0: If you don't look like Obama, you're not white, you're not African.
1: No.
0: Yeah. So you think every African look like Obama?
1: White. I look like black. No, me never say. Which is right. No, not every African gonna be in terms of culture change in the matter. Maybe sexual changes in terms of mother and father coming and bring the offspring come that way there. So you would have said then the same way you could have looked on a white man and said he would have been black. Same way.
0: No, me not say that.
1: So a black a white man
0: that.
1: Could have said black.
0: No, you said that. Me not say that white man is a black man. Me not say that. I'm not miss that. You are the confusion now. So we don't know. Right. Farrakhanawa.
1: Farrakhan, you like say more look like a what you call it the Indian a mix of
0: Farrakhan is an African.
1: Well, him have of that Indian look that's going.
0: No, wait, no man. Farrakhan is an African. You're confused, Bridget.
1: No, watch me now. Why am I say that? Him changed to Islam now, you know. And you notice him have an Islam look there. All right.
0: No, we're going to religion. I'm not talking about religion.
1: All right.
0: I'm talking about the racial profile, what religion belong to.
1: Fine.
0: Him is an African.
1: But him born where? In America?
0: Yes. Right? Farrakhan is an African.
1: And you are connected back with seeing black Africa. Louis Farrakhan.
0: No, you're the black. Me say Louis no, Farrakhan but what is this, African.
1: But Bossy, all right, watch me again now. In America, you know, it's a different multiplicity of culture.
0: I don't know what you want.
1: See, mommy or daddy could be of a Muslim looking out. That's why him, no, you know, look him, for him, but he's not have that feature to you.
0: His father is a Jamaican.
1: And his mother is a African.
0: His mother come from, where did the island and name out there, so? Look at man. What is that, like man? You can't
1: see. What reason, man? No confusion, no, ain't the reasoning.
0: Yeah, you're confused. Because
1: we are trying to get certain lines.
0: Farrakhan and African.
1: I say him is, but him convert is and him African. Have a look. I say him have a look.
0: But we're not about no, who convert from who no convert. Right. Say,
1: well, yeah. We're talking about the look, the racial profiling. The racial so I say, profiling, is
0: that him is an African.
1: Answer me this now, Bossy. Is only African people alone black?
0: Tell me which other people black more than you have Indian with black.
1: All right then. Fuck
0: that. Are you confused about the black? Are you talking about the black?
1: So all right then. So you couldn't find
0: that. African, listen to me now. Mm-hmm. African look like Farrakhan. African look like me. African look like you. African mm-hmm. look like the Prime Minister. All of them, man, the way of her. I'm an African. The Prime right. Minister is an African. Maybe him know what I say, it, but me I say it. The Prime Minister is an African. We're born in a Jamaica. Full stop. Mm-hmm. Black is where them put pan we know. One time they used to say we are Negro. Then they used to say we are colored. Now we gone said black. It's only African.
1: Reverse.
0: That's them black, you know. Everybody, which part of black land there? No black man, not about. Chinese, when you look on a Chinese, you say, my white man.
1: Well, yeah. Otherwise, from them cults,
0: you would give them. China man is a China man. You identify people with the land. You can't identify a man. The Chinese, them say, my young man.
1: Yeah.
0: You can't identify a people by the color. You have to identify it by the race.
1: But if no about it, but we are dealing with come up a little more. We are talking about the complexion now.
0: Yeah, what in terms of it, no, but you are using complexion for mix up white man with African.
1: Watch this again. You see, now your passport or your driver's license, it's a
0: Jamaican.
1: Yeah, and where your complexion it say? Don't it tell of your complexion, right?
0: No, not my passport. My passport not tell about no complexion.
1: No, no, no, your ID them not done either.
0: It's a Jamaican.
1: It tell of your eye complexion and your skin no, color.
0: You have a passport?
1: Yeah, I have one. Probably, I don't know if it changed, but...
0: Hold on, your passport tell you the complexion of your eye?
1: Yeah. I think, man.
0: Your passport, your Jamaican passport tell you the complexion of your eye?
1: Man, I forgot back in the passport, but I know what is that new one I have. But I know what... But I study my passport. I mean, IDs back one time, I look on it, they tell me.
0: And your passport, where you have now?
1: I'm an ID, who do you usually tell me? No. Me, I got to
0: the driver's license, the driver's license, tell the color your eye.
1: But then, I'm a worker's license, I'm going to work.
0: Wait there. Your driver's license, where you have your son now, take it out of your pocket and look on it. It tell you the color of your eye.
1: I'm not near my wallet, but they're on one of that part.
0: But you remember your driver's license, though?
1: Tomorrow, I can't tell it.
0: No, tell me no. Because if a man who have a driver's license and don't know own driver's license there, something wrong with you.
1: All right, boss, the time, we know you do have good done half the time.
0: The time done half already, because you tell me foolishly, because you mix up color with race.
1: All right,
0: the Prime Minister is a white man. That's what you tell me.
1: Of course. him have the complex, him complex and it's white. The more talk about the complex, I mean, not about the person individual himself.
0: Him complexion is not white.
1: What's the complexion, the prime the minister?
0: My complexion is not white.
1: And so what complexion?
0: We're not black. It's a misdemeanor when we have to wear blackness and we are black not.
1: Boy, that means that. So that means say you know have not one word name racism then. That means you have got politics going to the whole life. What that word that mean, what it represent.
0: You know what you call race? White
1: is
0: people there is white people bring up
1: race is white, a set is a nation.
0: It's white people bring up this black and white thing, you know.
1: Right.
0: When we're there African, nobody's not talking about black and white.
1: So we are was one color so because, white
0: no,
1: people.
0: No. A white people come to Africa, come make us start talk about black and white. I mean, I show you, say, if you go to Africa, we can't care you go to some place in Africa. When you see the people them, you that thing say them are white people come from Europe. When you go to North Africa, or in a certain place in North Africa, and you see the people them, you that say, wait, see some white people there.
1: And them never left.
0: Never left Africa yet.
1: And them roots no come from another region.
0: All right, wait there. I listen last hour.
1: Ethiopian.
0: No.
1: And you call him complex. All right.
0: You say Ethiopian. Mm-hmm. Ask about somebody else. No, I have said the color. You're talking about the color of them.
1: Yep, no, because we did reverse from this. I remember we had
0: no, because you're brainwashed.
1: Race, you know. No, because you shoot the question that half are coming off.
0: The prime minister is an African born in a Jamaica.
1: All right, look on this now. Don't the prime minister have the complexion of Selassie?
0: No.
1: Yes, I know.
0: No.
1: Don't the Selassie have the complexion of Bob Marley?
0: No.
1: That way you have Mr. Muta.
0: You ever see Selassie yet?
1: We have only a picture of Muta.
0: No, I have a picture. I have said, you ever see Isla Selassie yet?
1: You see him up personal. Yes. And he's a black man, you see, or a white.
0: You are no white man. You got from black.
1: Sorry.
0: So, Bob Marley, a white man.
1: No, I just tell you the complexion wait near. Me don't know what a complexion they call. It is not white.
0: You don't know what name, why you put color upon people if you don't know what name.
1: Well, I don't need to call it if you are going to say, well,
0: no, because them brain.
1: That's why I'm going from beginning to call him. So then when would I call him then?
0: Marcus Garvey wife? Yeah.
1: EMG
0: is Gavi. What color she is?
1: I don't know how she looks.
0: You would say she white. A white woman too.
1: No, would I say your wife is a white lady because me know white. That them call white.
0: Oh.
1: So, all right. No. The system, man, is the way of words and bracketing in terms of placing a meaning to something. When we see it again, we can remember it and have it in that state. If my wife, if you look at your wife and say your wife black.
0: If my wife, no, I talk about no black. Me say, if you then, come tell my wife, you know which part
1: she born? She white.
0: She born a Spalding.
1: Jamaica,
0: deep, deep
1: yourself.
0: Spalding. Okay. Deep Spalding, she born.
1: You know where Spalding there? When you drive past and go way back.
0: Manchester. Never picture the right on the wireless or no, and our father on the wireless or no.
1: How our mother look? Which one of them have our complexion?
0: The mother.
1: What is the complexion
0: we are working. You want me to start out with the color of the man's skin.
1: No, I talk about the color of the man's skin.
0: The Prime Minister is an African born in a Jamaica. Full stop. Mm-hmm. full stop. Now you have different shades of African. What were you once, and now you have different color Africans. Black like me and you, but that don't mean to them are not African. And I prefer to say African than black man. I prefer to say African, European than white man. That is what I prefer. I say European. I know. I may use a white man because that is how I come up. But me know in myself say, nobody know white that we are there. So me say, is European them? Is European being around here, you know? European being around here. All the people that me bring around here so are European. And me I tell you say, we get caught because they rip some of our ancestors. And it's so the confusion come in now. This is the confusion where them have we in a knowing of me. Me and you are two African. I confuse yourself now about who's white and who is black. And who
1: yeah, because, all right, that's how me bring up the argument to say. It seems like that, all right, then, may I say that complex and the more I get.
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0: Marcus Garvey Tallway. Negro.
1: Negro. All right. Yeah. For yeah, sure.
0: All right.
1: All right. All right.
0: Wait, no. You know them, Mr. Tallway, colored.
1: Yes, that's around all Rosa right. Parks, them time.
0: No,
1: colored folks. Then they must say, that's why Rosa Parks, when them say, colored folks can't use certain place.
0: If my wife go Afro, if my wife go America, them call her.
1: Yeah.
0: If my wife go Africa, them call her. Sorry, not Africa. America. Them
1: America.
0: Colored woman. You think that she can pass as a white woman in America?
1: No, she would have a fit in normal. But if she got torn, yeah, if she got downtown, she got downtown, then I go say, she a tourist.
0: No, you see.
1: And she a white woman. You see?
0: Yes, but I see him if you go. Regine, you're African? You're African?
1: Bye.
0: No, bye. No, not if you're African. We have to go bye.
1: Yes, of course, African runs through there.
0: Yeah. So, you see, you're afraid to say African.
1: No, I'm not afraid to say, but I'll show you the connection of it.
0: No, you have to say bye. He's an African full stop.
1: Yes, sir.
0: No matter where you want to say, them trick way, them put you in a mindset, and we will look upon it now. May I look upon it, I say, I picture it, that's your wife now. You that's a white woman.
1: All right. You know, sir, if when them are class you in terms of your greatness, I thought them are going to say, it's like, you know, going to the white man class, you know, them are going to say, most of Baruka, the African American are the black. Jamaican, you know, the great, the boy. And they say, the Indian mode are the Chinese. And when we said them, the Chinese would have identified. So, then you are going to be identified with a Marcus, they have a kind of complex and with a Malcolm.
0: Listen to me. Me are going to make them say it. Eh? Me are going to make them say it. Me are going to make them say it. No call me no black.
1: Ah, boss, you look like we're going in a people time. Thanks for the time. I'm on it.
0: Yes, sir. All right. You see, the man make me go over the time. Sorry, yes, sir. Sorry. All right. I gone, you know. We'll see you later. Why heal up lollipop? Big up lollipop, may I tell you. And we're gone. Yes. We usually go for your music, but at least we did not play before.

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1: 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A straight reggae. 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
4: 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IRFM on Wednesday. Mm-hmm. IRFM on Thursday. Mm-hmm. And on Friday is IRFM. And on Saturday is IRFM. Mm-hmm. And you have a next day?
5: 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And you are listening to the better sound on IRFM. 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
12: So think a little bit of time, them tell us when I go make it. 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And Matrix, we all gonna make it. We all gonna make it. 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

0: Gunman and Munchie in association with Sip and Chiron Robbins present a night called God is the Greatest 2026. 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So get yourself ready for Saturday, August 1st, and come out and show some love to Gunman and Munchie. It's all about good vibes and pure niceness, so make sure you're ready. She
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0: Gunman and Munchie in association with Sip and Children Robin present a night called God is the Greatest 2026. 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So get yourself ready for Saturday, August 1st, and come out and show some love to Gunman and Munchie. It's all about good vibes and pure niceness, so make sure you're ready. 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

0: Gunman and Munchie in association with Sip and Children Robins present a night called God is the Greatest 2026. Musical entertainment by DJ Shades, DJ Keith, Global Fire Sound with DJ Baba, and also guest DJs passing through. Doors open 7 p.m. Come on out early and stay late. There will be food and refreshment on sale. All goes down at 894 Madagascar Boulevard, Brooklyn, New York, between Linden and Eggerman. Admission only $10. So get yourself ready for Saturday, August 1st, and come out and show some love to Gunman and Munchie. It's all about good vibes and pure niceness, so make sure you're ready. She
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0: A very good morning to you. I'm Tawna Thomas, coming up in the news at 6 for this morning, Thursday, July 30, 2026. Political commentators back calls by Everald Warmington for the Prime Minister to address potential divisions within his administration. JCF says Jamaica has broken the back of its historically high murder rate. New figures from Statin show $2 billion US dollar difference between imports and exports. In regional news, Cuba loosens grip on private sector amid mounting humanitarian crisis. In international news, U.S. resumes strikes on Iran as Middle East war widens. In sports, CONCACAF to discuss FIFA's World Cup private investment proposal later on this Thursday. And in business, ultra-low sulfur diesel increases by $10.50 per liter today, Thursday. The details after the break.
1: We may stumble, we may fall, but together we always rise. 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
1: Now to the details. Two political commentators are backing calls by government backbencher Everald Warmington for Prime Minister Dr. Andrew Holness to step in and address potential divisions within his administration. Warmington, in a message posted to a Jamaica Labour Party WhatsApp group, criticized the Prime Minister for failing to intervene in what he described as a long-running feud. The message, obtained by News Centre, names the Minister of Culture, Gender, Entertainment and Sport, Olivia Babsey-Grange, and her Minister of State, Carissa Morrison. Speaking on Nationwide at 5 on Wednesday, political commentator Kevin O'Brien Chang says the Prime Minister Holness faces the broader leadership challenge of managing succession while maintaining unity within the party.
2: Warmington is not the issue. Is he talking the truth? And yes, he is. Sooner or later, Andrew Holness has to change the guard. He has to do it. If he wants to win the next election, if he wants the best for Jamaica. You have young people in the prime of their political career raring to go to prove themselves. They're all of ideas. And you have people there who have served for a very long time. Well done, a good and faithful servant. But they are past their prime. And what is best for Jamaica right now is for the changing of the guard to put in people in the prime of their time. And the ones who have served well, you find good positions for them. I don't think I've been a better culture minister in my lifetime than Babsey-Grange. But you need best people in the ministries, and the best includes the energy.
1: Kevin O'Brien Chang, a political commentator. In his message, Warmington argued that former Prime Minister Edward Siaga allowed personal differences to undermine the party. He maintained that a good Prime Minister should step in to resolve conflicts between a minister and members of that minister's team. Warmington accused Prime Minister Holness of allowing the dispute to fester. Political commentator Jermaine Barrett also agrees that the Prime Minister should have intervened.
3: You don't want for these issues to fester to the point where you have to be doing crisis management and it's out in the public domain that neither ladies are green and there's war put in the ministry. You don't want for it to get to that level. So you want to stamp it out from the embryonic stages. And I think I agree with the former Minister Warmington that an intervention was necessary a long time ago. Okay, the Prime Minister has a lot at this plate, you see. He has a country to manage. He has so much tending to. And so it is not unreasonable that this matter did not rise to the level in his mind to warrant an intervention.
1: Jermaine Barrett, political commentator. Head of the JCF Strategic Operations Portfolio, DCP Warren Clark, says that Jamaica has broken the back of the historically high murder rate. He was speaking at the JCF's Area 2 Town Hall meeting in St. Mary on Wednesday.
4: We have struggled for some time with too high murder rates. And we broke the back of this in 2024, and even more so during last year, 2025. We've totally turned the blotters around. And, you know, this has not escaped the attention of the region and the world. But our work has only started. There's a lot more to be done.
1: Between January 1 and July 25, 315 homicides were recorded across the island. That's 80 fewer than the 395 recorded during the corresponding period in 2025. The figure also represents a decline of 20%. DCP Clark says the objective is to continue reducing homicides below the regional average.
4: So we have gone as high as 60 murders per 100,000, 60 murders per capita. And last year, because of your work here in Era 2 and the work of the other honorable members of the JCF, combined with the citizens in the communities and with support from GOJ, the government of Jamaica, we brought the rate down last year to 24 per 100,000.
1: DCP Warren Clark, head of the JCF Strategic Operations Portfolio. And DCP Clark is warning violent criminals that no safe haven exists in Area 2 as they flee law enforcement in other parts of the island. He was speaking at an Area 2 town hall meeting on Wednesday.
5: One of the things that I want to quickly say is that Area 2 ought not to be one of the areas where criminals come for vacation. They should not feel comfortable. And from the briefs I am seeing and what I see when I traverse the area, there is great effort in ensuring that there's a strong police presence here. And I am very appreciative of that. As I traverse the area, you'd imagine quite regularly.
1: DCP Warren Clark, head of the JCS Strategic Operations Portfolio. Area 2 covers St. Anne, Portland, and St. Mary. Now, the Portland police have disrupted and organized a criminal gang believed to be responsible for a series of break-ins at business places across Area 2, which again covers Portland, St. Mary, and St. Anne. Commanding Officer Superintendent Ainsley McCarthy says the gang had been targeting establishments with gaming or poker machines. Two members of the group were recently arrested and charged in St. Anne. They are John Bennett, otherwise called Badby, and Rolando Thomas, otherwise called Lando. Other suspected members remain at large. Superintendent McCarthy says the arrest of the men has brought temporary relief to communities across the three parishes that have been experiencing repeated burglaries. He says investigators have observed a direct link between the suspects' arrests and a reduction in reported break-ins in Portland. The woman who chopped her husband to death in Top Hill Green Pond in St. James last Saturday has been charged with murder. She is 32-year-old Orisha Green. Her deceased husband is 39-year-old Adane Morris. It's reported that the couple recently separated but resided at the same house in separate rooms. At about 12:45 p.m., Green and Morris were at home when an argument developed. Morris allegedly went to Green's section of the house, removed a mattress, and threw it outside. During the dispute, Green allegedly stabbed Morris in the chest before fleeing the premises. Morris chased her and hurled several stones at her, a few of which struck her in the back. Morris was then assisted to hospital, where he succumbed to his injuries. Green surrendered to the police on the same day. A question and answer session was conducted on Monday, and she was subsequently charged. Her court date is being finalized. Jamaica's trade gap has widened again. New figures from the Statistical Institute of Jamaica Statin show the country spent almost $2 billion more on imports than it earned from exports in the first 4 months of this year. Statin says total import spending between January and April came in at $2.5 billion. Export earnings over the same 4 months totaled $547.4 million. That works out to roughly $4.50 going out on imports for every dollar coming in from exports. Import spending was up 0.9% on the same period last year. Statin attributes that to higher outlays on raw materials and intermediate goods, up 5.6%, and on capital goods, excluding motor cars, up 7.7%. Exports moved the other way, down 10.6% from the sum earned between January and April in 2025. Statin says that was driven mainly by a 41.2% slide in the value of crude materials, excluding fuels. The export picture did, however, improve in April. Statin's first quarter bulletin had put export earnings down 22.3% year-on-year. 4 months in, that decline has more than halved. The United States remains Jamaica's biggest source of imports, followed by China, Brazil, Japan, and Trinidad and Tobago. Together, those five accounted for $1.6 billion in import spending, up 8.9% on last year. The Caribbean Examinations Council, CXC, says major reforms to its school-based assessment SBA framework will take effect in the 2026-2027 academic year. The update was provided on Wednesday as CXC sought to clarify the SBA reforms. The changes were announced earlier in July as a response to the rapid rise of generative artificial intelligence, AI. CXC's Director of Operations is Dr. Nicole Manning.
6: For subjects that are truly practical in nature, subjects like agricultural science, visual arts, music, physical education, technical drawing, food, nutrition, and health, the SBA will remain. These are subjects where hands-on project-based assessment still gives us something that an examination room cannot replicate. And for this reason, we will retain those SBAs and strengthen how they are moderated.
1: The CSEC reforms will become operative in the 2028 school year. CXC says sensitization webinars will be held in the coming months to prepare students and stakeholders for the changes. Dr. Manning says the candidates sitting CAPE non-practical subjects will shift to the alternate paper 3-2.
6: For non-practical based subjects, subjects like mathematics, English, Caribbean history, social studies, principles of business, and others, we will be transitioning away from the traditional SBA. In its place, candidates will be required to sit a paper 3-2, the current alternative assessment conducted under examination conditions, but with important and considered adjustments. And what will these adjustments be? In preparation for these assessments, candidates will receive their topics approximately 1 month before the assessment, and they will be permitted to bring reference notes into the examination room with them.
1: And Dr. Nicole Manning, CXC's Director of Operations. Education Minister, Senator Dr.

0: the cost to repair it is $65 million. So as we're looking at the schools, and it's a lot of money that's being spent, we're having to look at whether or not it makes sense to consolidate some of the schools. But that will only take place with community consultation. And you can understand, you know, the schools are so important to communities that consolidating or closing a school, we understand that it's difficult for a community. And that's why we have consultations.
1: Dr. Dana Morse-Dixon, Minister of Education. Mulgrave Primary was severely impacted by Hurricane Melissa. The institution is also the only primary school in the community and serves as a shelter, community center, and polling station. Last month, the ministry deemed the school unfit for use. It recommended that it be shuttered and its operations merged with the nearby Murraywood Primary. But residents of the Mulgrave community are against the possible closure of the institution and the merging of the schools. On Monday, they staged a protest demanding that the school remain open. One of the protesters was the school's PTA president, Oral Brown.
2: Today we're at Mulgrave Primary School. We've been having a hard time from the ministry trying to keep our school open. I've went to the ministry several times asking them what's the situation with the school. They gave me no answer. We have several donors who are willing to fix the school, and several times they denied. We're still waiting on an answer from them, and we're concerned about our school being open. They're trying to merge our school with a joining community, which is 7 miles from us. They said they will offer bus, school uniform, and so forth. But we know that after 2 weeks and 3 weeks, the bus broke down. So we have no way to take our children to school.
1: Oral Brown, PTA president at Mulgrave Primary School. On July 21, the St. Elizabeth Municipal Corporation Technical Department carried out an inspection of the damage done to the school structure by Hurricane Melissa. It found that providing repairs are done to the roof, the school is suitable to be reopened for the new school year in September. Mulgrave residents say donors have already started to contribute to the repairs of the institution. And that's it for the local segment of the news. Up next, regional and international.
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4: Every child deserves the best start in life. 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Remember, the ASQJ is not an examination. The national administration of the ASQJ begins on August 10, 2026. 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The ASQJ, because early screening leads to early support.

regional and international news this morning. Regional news: Cuba has eased upon some long-time restrictions on private vendors and imports. Effective on Wednesday, the communist-led government removed 46 of the 125 prohibitions on private industry. 35 other regulations have been relaxed. The measures were approved by the parliament last month. They allow for the import and resale of some goods and medicines from other countries, loosening restrictions on oil extraction for foreign companies, and the implementation of other charges at a time when the country is plagued by medical and energy shortages. They are expected to bring about a significant shift on the island, where the economy and industry have been strictly controlled by the government since the 1960s. Bans on tobacco production, internet access, newspaper publishing, and radio broadcasting remain in place. International: the U.S. military says it has struck dozens of Islamic Revolutionary Guard targets in Iran, including military command centers and drone facilities. The two-hour operation on Thursday came after U.S. President Donald Trump vowed retaliation for Tehran firing ballistic missiles at U.S. forces in Jordan. Iran's state media

Media reported that three people, including a two-year-old child, were killed in the strikes. Reports say an Egyptian port in the Mediterranean Sea, a U.S.-owned floating storage tanker, was hit by a drone, further widening the five-month-old war. The latest hostilities come on a week that has seen the conflict expand, with the first publicly announced joint U.S.-Saudi strikes targeting Iranian proxies in Iraq. And that's it for regional and international news. Up next, sports.

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0: time now for your morning sports. A regional football governing body, CONCACAF, will host an emergency meeting of its presidents in a few hours from now to discuss the proposal by FIFA to seek private investment in the World Cup. FIFA President Gianni Infantino recently unveiled plans to establish a new commercial venture that would invite third-party investment as part of the governing body's strategy to increase football development funding to more than $10 billion U.S. dollars worldwide. A key feature of the proposal is a commitment to provide each FIFA member association with $40 million U.S. dollars to support football development once the initiative is finalized. FIFA has set a September 19 deadline for member associations to approve the plan in order to qualify for an initial $20 million U.S. dollar disbursement. JFF President Michael Ricketts believes the proposal is likely to generate considerable debate among football's governing bodies.
1: FIFA will certainly get a lot of pushback because a number of persons, a number of MAs, a number of confederations have not been privy to the initial discussions. So we have, I think, until maybe the 19th of September to make a decision on this. CONCACAF will have a president's meeting tomorrow, an emergency president's meeting, and certainly could well be a one-item agenda. We will look at what is happening right now in relation to this business venture. But again, it brings to the fore how transparent, how balanced, what level of equity there will be. When we were never consulted on the proposal, we have never gotten a chance to discuss the proposal.
0: Ricketts acknowledged that he has not yet had the opportunity to discuss the matter with the JFF executive. However, he said that from his personal standpoint, he supports the initiative in principle.
1: I have not discussed it with my directors, but my personal feeling is that on the face of it, I really don't think that anything is wrong with it. In fact, I think it's workable. But the big problem I'm having is the, for want of a better word, the non-transparent way which it was done. I mean, we would have spent so much time together with the leadership of FIFA before, during, and after the World Cup. And we were never apprised of these discussions. And this would bring to the fore some level of non-transparency.
0: Michael Ricketts. Former Pakistan head coach Grant Bradburn has been appointed coach of the Jamaica Kingsmen franchise ahead of the Caribbean Premier League CPL. Bradburn, who played Test and One Day international cricket for New Zealand, comes with an expansive resume of having guided the Hyderabad Kingsmen to the Pakistan Premier League final in his first season. He was also in charge of the National Cricket Academy in Pakistan and was head coach of Pakistan at the 2023 ICC World Cup. Bradburn will have as his assistant coach former Jamaican West Indies opener Robert Samuels. The coaching staff is completed by bowling coach Sean Bradstreet, batting coach Hanif Malik, and trainer Zach Martin, both of whom helped with the Kingsmen success in the 2026 PSL campaign. Ateshai Mansingh is head of operations for the Kingsmen, and he's hoping the mix of local and international experiences and the coaching staff will benefit the team.
2: The Kingsmen are very excited to be able to integrate and mix international quality coaching staff with local experts of coaching in Robert Samuels and team manager in Nkrumah Bono, with coach Bradburn and Sean Bradstreet as our bowling coach. What we're most excited for is that coach Bradburn is simply focused on one thing, and that is simply to bring a trophy to the Jamaican people.
0: Ateshai Mansingh, the Kingsmen will make their CPL debut on Friday, August 7 against the Antigua Falcons at Sabina Park. Finally, in your morning sports, Christina Bryan, member of Jamaica women's 3x3 basketball team, explained that she's pleased the country was able to make their presence known at the ongoing Commonwealth Games during their debut appearance. For Bryan, the performance of the Jamaican quartet showed that the country has the ability to rub shoulders with the best in the world.
3: To everyone that has been supporting us from the start to the finish, I just want to say thank you guys for genuinely cheering for us, for sharing our posts, for making it known that women basketball is a thing in Jamaica.
0: Jamaica lost their bronze medal match 18-13 to New Zealand. According to Barnes, she's proud of the support Jamaica received during their appearance.
3: Thank you guys so much. And as we close this chapter, we are excited for the future. We made our name known, and yeah, we're just ready to keep going.
0: Christina Bryan wrapping up your morning sports.
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0: In business this morning, fuel prices are set to increase all across most petroleum products effective today, Thursday. The latest increases announced by state-owned oil refinery Petrogem show that motorists will pay more for gasoline and diesel, while propane will see a slight reduction. E1087 gasoline will increase by 47.
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4: I'm hungry, no man, for morning, me on the road, no man, me hungry.

0: Gunman and Munchie in association with Sip and Children Robin present a night called God is the Greatest 2026. 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Doors open 7 p.m. Come on out early and stay late. 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So get yourself ready for Saturday, August 1st, and come out and show some love to Gunman and Munchie. It's all about good vibes and pure niceness, so make sure you're ready. She
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4: Current, and I was trying to save his life.
5: I love you, Rich, but yeah.
4: So dial it back, Missy.
5: Yeah, yeah.
4: Couple more days, don't worry. You can kick Kevin in both knees when he comes back.
5: Big up, Kevin.
4: The man is juggling.
5: Juggling.
4: Trying to save a life.
5: Well, normally I'm going to sleep, not up and trying to communicate.
4: Not just that, but to be bouncy with it.
5: Yeah, man.
4: Bounce with it.
5: The struggle is real, but hey.
4: Yeah. So you see, miss?
6: Okay, apology accepted.
4: Good morning, friend.
6: Good morning, friend.
4: Today's International Day of Friendship, guys. Make sure that the people in your life know that you love them. And if you don't pretend. Hmm?
6: That's an interesting one. What if I feel I'm your friend, but it's not reciprocal? And all this time I've been thinking it's
4: Here's
6: reciprocal.
4: Here's the thing. I've had conversations with people. I genuinely believe that in most friendships, not all, clearly, mm-hmm. you're going to have one person that take the friendship a little bit more seriously than the other.
6: True.
4: I really, so when I hear people say, oh, we're friends, I want to say to them, because I feel like sometimes it's a situation where I am your friend, you're not necessarily mine.
6: And that's okay.
4: That's cool. That's if you know this and you can work with it, it don't mean that the other person is a bad person, but they probably don't check for you as much as you hoped. Or as much as you check for them. And if you can work with that dynamic and you understand and manage your expectations, everything, Chris, you know.
6: Yeah.
4: The only thing is when you try to force a friendship on somebody who clearly, like, go away. I don't want to be a friend. Don't do that.
6: Yeah.
4: You know what I mean?
6: And sometimes we outgrow friendships too.
4: You do.
6: Sometimes. But you can still be cool.
4: Yeah, you can love from a distance. I don't know.
6: Mm-hmm. Yeah.
4: Right, but yeah, I don't know that there's ever total equality in any kind of friendship. I'm sure it happens, but I don't think it's 50-50.
6: Yeah.
4: I don't think, you know, and that's fine. As I said, when you're in a relationship, a friendship, manage your expectations. Don't expect that the other person feels about you exactly the way that you feel about them.
6: That's so true. Because when you start doing that, then you're going to get disappointed. And
4: then you're going to start with the whole cut eye thing. And
6: but I do this and you...
4: Yeah, no. And don't do the comparison
6: thing.
4: Yeah. No. You know? I'm not that girl that I don't do the phone calls all the time. I don't sit on the phone and talk for long periods. But if you're my friend, I love you. When I see you 2 years later, we pick up the sentence right where I left it. And I have girlfriends, guy friends, friends who will say, I don't understand, you don't call and you don't this. And then you have the other friends that will look at them and say, chill. If you know, it don't mean that she love you any less.
6: You just
4: roll with it.
6: Roll with the punches. But yeah, so you tell a friend, happy friend day, you're my friend. And you must text back the friend and say, you're my friend too. And you send the heart emoji.
4: And if you send it and you don't get it back, don't take it personally.
6: Yeah.
4: You're probably not.
6: You know you have emoji etiquette?
4: How that work now? Talk to me.
6: So in a case like that, I wouldn't send the red heart.
4: You send the blue one?
6: No.
4: Or no heart?
6: The hand
4: heart. Or the fingers?
6: Yeah.
4: So what you're saying.
6: That's the one I'd send.
5: Why?
6: Because I love you.
4: But no.
6: Yeah, ma?
4: So like, it's like the fingers heart is more like a platonic love thing.
6: There you go.
4: And the red heart is more like, are you going to buy me dinner
6: type of thing.
5: But the white one is also, it carries its own meaning just the same.
6: That's for me, what, the colored hearts to me is what you send for the, you're going to buy me dinner.
5: For all?
6: Yeah, I didn't put any meaning to the colors, but y'all teaching me something.
5: Yeah, man, there's meaning to each.
4: Tell me, the white one is what?
5: I can't say from the top of my head.
6: I didn't know that.
5: Let me ask Google.
6: Yeah.
4: And the blue one, what is the blue one?
5: Let me see what Google is saying. But yeah,
6: all of them have a meaning.
5: Has a meaning.
6: And I don't like when I send a message and you send a thumbs up.
4: I've heard a lot of people say
6: it
4: that.
6: It just looks and sounds rude. Or you get the cakey.
4: Ha. Huh. It's funny. I remember having a conversation like this with Yolo. And she was teaching me stuff. Like she was the same way. She's like, Danae, the thumbs up thing, it just drives me crazy. I don't do it. I'm not a thumbs up kind of girl, but
6: I find myself doing it sometimes.
4: Innocent to me, and so she was explaining. She says, "No, it's just very dismissive, and yeah, you can stop talking or go away."
6: The thumbs up and
5: okay,
6: the one that's like the six sign, like to me, that's like you said,
4: the okay cool sign with the three
6: cool
4: fingers.
6: Yeah, like oh,
4: okay.
6: Cool.
4: Can you imagine people been doing this all this time and not aware that they're offending certain people?
5: Yeah. Right, so the color is based on what I'm seeing here. So yellow is happiness, pure friendship, and being best friends.
6: Ah, so we can send the yellow heart today. Yeah. Okay.
5: The orange one is casual, liking, comfort, and warm, you know, that kind of vibe. Green, nature, health, playful. Blue, trust, loyalty, peace, and calm friendship. Brown.
6: There's a brown one?
4: I know.
6: Like what?
5: Yeah. So the brown is stability and the close best friend.
6: So we can send that one to
4: And them. The white one is what?
5: The white one is purity, peace, or clean support.
4: Okay. Who knew?
6: I never knew that.
4: But now we know.
5: The black one is sadness.
4: Yeah, that kind of makes sense.
5: Or grief.
4: Yeah, that one makes sense.
6: But I didn't know there was a brown heart.
5: There's a gray.
6: Okay, I'm gonna just type in heart and see what comes up. But it's usually,
4: I know
6: there's a purple
4: heart.
6: One too.
5: Yeah,
6: because I use that when it's champs time. So now there's a purple one. So you can send your friend the yellow heart, you can send the blue as well.
5: Mm-hmm.
6: Why? Because it's a clean support.
5: Mm-hmm.
6: If I have a friend like Danae, I'm gonna definitely send the black one. You know, we share that dark love, that dark sense
4: take a
6: of dim humor. Type.
4: Take a dim view, you know what I mean? You know, it is my standard attire. Always dim view material.
6: All right, cool. So, who we got checking in first today? Ooh, I don't see Brooksy. Unless he sent a message late.
4: I noticed he coming in very late. Well.
6: Okay, so we got Cammy Jen checking in. We have T-Mac, Ant-Man and the crew. Then?
4: Guy.
6: All right, I chose the screen.
4: I told me to see the
6: Then we got Dale Lorraine from the UK. Dave, are you ready? We got...
5: Sexy Nikki.
6: All right, he's woken up. We got Linval Dixon, Ali, Nat ZD, Snack Size, Karzy, Kalashnikov, Kimro, Vivalin in the kitchen at 6:06
4: Miss Viv,
6: this morning.
4: I need some of them fritters there, you know.
6: Man, look like a fritter shame, man. I see the tomato, I see scallion, I see the saltfish, I see flour.
4: Yes, man.
6: What's this one? Is this
4: probably pepper?
6: Pepper, yeah. All right, smell it already. We got Diplomatic Rush in the building. Diplo with Stilla, Matzo, the Dopey Church link up, you know?
4: It's not gonna happen though.
6: We have Unguan, Carol, Elva, Denton, Paul Reed, Vinny, Kerry Knight, Ian and Devonny from Nebraska, Judy from North Carolina, Platop, Breadback,
4: Patty Crumbs,
6: Bad Reed. And Flames Done. We also have Everton checking in. Morning, Auntie Barbsy. We have Fuller in the building. Then we have Brooksy. Let's do some investigations now. Okay. So he actually sent in his message at 3:58.
4: So which part?
6: Oh, Lord.
4: You're coming from?
6: I was trying,
4: Brooksy. At 3:58. Me just as say.
6: But remember, in his defense, I'm 1 hour ahead of we. So we get the message 3:58. His message is 4:58.
4: Which part?
6: Oh,
5: on the night shift.
6: Don't do that. Don't. Oh my God. Brooksy, I was trying to help you. Cause Then we got Kirk Abrams, Joanna, Laverne, Sava, Millicent, Jules from New York. What, Tracy, where were you? It's a long time I don't hear from you. Then we have Ritzy Breeze and everybody in the Famous Corner. I believe we left out the Shelleys.
4: We get a shot.
6: All right.
4: Shelley from Bounty Hall.
6: Mm-hmm.
4: Shelley from Portland. Mm-hmm. Shelley from St. Thomas. Shelley from Spanish Town. Shelley from Atlanta, Arkansas, Florida. Mm-hmm. 1, 2, 3. New and newer.
6: Ah, she got them. Oh, we, you know. Oh, we got it. All right, so speaking of Friends Day, soca segment time, right?
4: Morning, Mona Lynn.
6: Yeah, long time when I say Mona check in. All right, so we're going to do it like this.

0: morning. I am Clement Reed with the latest from the IRFM newsroom. The third Jamaican who was deported to Eswatini from the United States of America earlier this month has also indicated that he does not wish to return to Jamaica at this time. The update was provided by Foreign Affairs Minister Kamina Johnson-Smith at a post-cabinet press briefing yesterday. The three Jamaican men were removed from the United States under the controversial Third Country National TCN Agreement. Two had previously stated that they do not want to return to Jamaica.
1: On the 16th of July, Ministry of Foreign Affairs and Foreign Trade had issued a statement advising that contact had been made with two of the three persons and that both had advised that they did not wish to return to Jamaica at this time. I want to just update that Jamaica's High Commissioner accredited to South Africa, which is accredited to Eswatini, has since spoken with the three nationals and their positions are shared and unchanged.
0: Mrs. Johnson-Smith said the government is still awaiting a response from the United States of America on the circumstances under which Jamaicans were sent to Eswatini. She also revealed that the U.S. does not inform the government whenever a Jamaican is deported to another country under the TCN arrangement.
1: We had also sought a formal response from the United States government on the circumstances around which it was determined that they should go to Eswatini, but we have not received a formal response. And in terms of whether the U.S. Formally notifies Jamaica where a Jamaican is sent by way of TCN, the answer is no.
0: Foreign Affairs Minister Kamina Johnson-Smith. Some Cuban healthcare workers who previously left Jamaica have returned and are working in the island under individual contracts. That is according to Foreign Affairs Minister Kamina Johnson-Smith. Earlier this year, the government discontinued the bilateral arrangement between Jamaica and Cuba under which Cuban medical professionals were deployed in the public health sector. Providing an update at a post-cabinet press briefing yesterday, Mrs. Johnson-Smith confirmed that under the new arrangement, individual contracts were offered to the returning Cuban professionals. She did not indicate the number of workers who have since taken up such arrangements.
1: We all continue to value the significant contribution that Cuban medical professionals have made to our health sector over many years. And following the conclusion of the technical cooperation program, you'd recall that a number of Cuban medical professionals chose to remain in Jamaica and continue to work under individual, that is personal, contracts. Others who had left have since returned and again are working here under individual contracts. So we just want to confirm that under the new arrangements, the Ministry of Health and Wellness engages Cuban professionals on an individual basis in keeping with local labor laws and standards.
0: Foreign Affairs Minister Kamina Johnson-Smith. Five of the housing units at the Howard Avenue Apartments in St. Andrew will be made available under the National Housing Trust's social housing program. The 248-unit apartment complex was officially handed over during a ceremony yesterday. Prime Minister Dr. Andrew Holness pointed out that the government has several social housing initiatives through which persons can get support with getting a home. Some of them are done by the Minister of Local Government via municipal corporations. Another is a new social housing program through which the government builds homes that can be passed on to the next generation of beneficiaries. Dr. Holness explained that the NHT's social housing program is different with two aspects. One entails provision of a grant to contributors to build their own home. The other relates to units at housing development remaining with the trust and being reassigned to others upon the death of initial beneficiary.
2: The NHT has a modality as well. It gives a grant of $3 million or more sometimes to beneficiaries, meaning to contributors, to assist them in building their house after a means test. So it's not everybody is entitled to it. It is persons whose income suggests that they are close to the poverty line and need this kind of assistance. The NHT is now adding one more dimension to social housing by, in selected developments, making a few of the units available to families and individuals who are in need of housing. So they are means tested, but they are more than likely persons coming from the community in which the house was built. They will be able to occupy the house. Depending on the arrangement, it might be a peppercorn lease or rent, or it might even be free. But upon the passing of the beneficiary, the house will return to the pool of the NHT to be made available to another set of beneficiaries. I hope everybody sees the distinction.
0: Prime Minister Dr. Andrew Holness. Transport Minister Daryl Vaz has called for observance of due process as a probe into a fire on a rural school bus in Manchester yesterday gets underway. He also expressed relief that no one was hurt in the incident.
3: I can confirm that I've received a report about the fire on a school bus in Cross Keys in Manchester. I'm happy to report that there were no students on board at the time and that no injuries. The matter is being investigated, and of course we will keep the public advised. This is not the first incident of a fire. We've had it on even some of the new buses, so we'll allow for the investigation to take place before we make any judgment.
0: Transport Minister Daryl Vaz. The Jamaican Urban Transit Company, JUTC, said an investigation has been launched to determine what caused the fire. It reported that the bus, which had completed its scheduled student transportation route in Cross Keys, was returning to its base in Plowden when the driver observed that the engine had caught fire. The driver immediately stopped the vehicle and attempted to extinguish the fire using the onboard fire extinguisher. When those efforts proved unsuccessful, their fire brigade was contacted for assistance. No decision has been taken to close Mulgrave Primary School in St. Elizabeth. Education Minister Dr. Dana Morris-Dixon has indicated that discussions remain ongoing relating to the status of the school, which was severely damaged by Hurricane Melissa last October. The update was provided following a protest on Monday by parents and workers following reports that Mulgrave would be merged with another school. Speaking of the matter at a post-cabinet press briefing yesterday, Dr. Morris-Dixon said it would cost approximately $65 million to repair Mulgrave, which is a small population school. Dr. Morris-Dixon admitted that overall, the ministry has to examine whether it makes sense to consolidate small schools. She stressed that this can only be done after consultation with community members.
4: I heard a question on Mulgrave Primary School. That's a school that was severely damaged. At that school, I'm told they have an enrollment of 73 students. So it's a small population school. And the repair cost for that school is $65 million. So as we're looking at the schools, and it's a lot of money that's being spent, we're having to look at whether or not it makes sense to consolidate some of the schools. But that will only take place with community consultation.
0: Dr. Morris-Dixon reassured residents that conversations on Mulgrave Primary School will continue.
4: And you can understand, you know, the schools are so important to communities that consolidating or closing a school, we understand that it's difficult for a community. And that's why we have consultations and discussions, and it's led by the chief education officer in terms of those discussions. And so the discussions in relation to Mulgrave are not completed. And so we're continuing to work with the community. The community doesn't have to worry. We're having conversations with them. And this is something we're doing with several communities that have small school populations.
0: Education Minister Dr. Dana Morris-Dixon. And to end this newscast, here is a recap of the main points. Third Jamaican deported Eswatini from U.S. does not wish to return to Jamaica. Five of over 200 housing units at Howard Avenue Apartments in St. Andrew available on the National Housing Trust's social housing program. That's news. Local and international headlines are at 8:45. 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
0: Jamaica's medal tally improved to 4 the Commonwealth Games yesterday, following a gold medal jump by the 2019 world champion Tajay Gale and a big effort from shot putter Lloyd Drica Cameron. Gale landed gold in the men's long jump event after cutting the sand at 8.15 meters, while his teammate Jordan Turner was 9th with a mark measuring 7.65 meters. Cameron's 17.87 meters effort in the women's shot put event landed her on the podium for the bronze, as the gold went to Sarah Mitten of Canada with 19.88 meters. Jamaica's other gold medals at the Games came earlier this week through DeMario Prince in the men's 110 meter hurdles and Romain Beckford in the men's high jump event. Jamaica now like 10th on the medal table with 3 gold and a bronze. In the meantime, on today's 4th day of track and field action so far, Elvis Graham missed out on advancing in the men's javelin event, his best effort 65.07 meters. Karika Hill and Megan Simmons made progress in the women's 100 meter hurdles. Hill clocked 12.89 seconds for 3rd in her heat, while Simmons posted 12.55 seconds for 2nd place in her event, their 4th and 5th fastest going into the next round. In the meantime, Jordan Scott is in action in the qualifying round of the men's triple jump. In his opening efforts, he posted 16.23 meters and 16.56 meters to lead the event. The women's 400 meters semifinals are now on the track. Shanna K. Anderson was 4th in the first semifinal in 52.87 seconds. Dejani Oakley and Leah Anderson will be on track next. On yesterday's 3rd day of track and field action, Kellyanne Beckford made progress when she finished 3rd in the women's 800 meters semifinal in a minute 59.96 seconds to secure her spot in Friday's final. Adele Tracy missed out on a spot in the gold medal round as she finished 4th in semifinal 2 in 2 minutes 01.54 seconds. Meanwhile, Jamaica's Sunshine Girls stayed 2nd in Pool B after securing their 3rd victory in the netball competition, beating Scotland 45-43. Azara Wilmot led the scoring for the Sunshine Girls with 28 goals from 35 attempts. Shanice Beckford supported with 15 from 18. Pool B leaders New Zealand remains unbeaten after rushing past Wales 65-37. The Sunshine Girls will be back in action this afternoon against Wales at 1 o'clock Jamaica time. And the Jamaica's women's senior football team suffered a heavy 5-0 defeat in Group B against Colombia as football action began yesterday.
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0: Parish Festival Queens will gather at Independence Village on Saturday, August 1 to vie for the right to be crowned Miss Jamaica Festival Queen 2026. 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

0: 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Listen.
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0: 2026. 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So get yourself ready for Saturday, August 1st, and come out and show some love to Gunman and Munchie. It's all about good vibes and pure niceness, so make sure you're ready.
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Welcome to the second round of the Wake Up Calls, brought to you by Ashley Furniture Store. This is home once again from John here at Roots Rocking Reggae Radio. I'm going to do a wake up call to Lippo, Zeeks, and Ramsey from Linstead to Ochi. Deso them run. Wake up call to DJ Lookup at Junior in Mountain. Oh, let me get that right. Big up DJ Lookup, a.k.a. Junior in Mountain View from Dad, Mr. Drugs in Ultra Race. A name for your father, Mr. Drugs? No, sir. Morning to DJ Bones. We're sending a wake-up call to my girls, Princess and Trini, from Mom Dawn in Bounty Hall, Trelawney. Radio buck and loud every time. Morning to you, Mr. Rich, DJ Bones. Wake-up call to Mr. Ramon Hill and his hardworking staff at Hill's House of Flowers. And that's in Savannah, Lamar, from Mr. Universe Ted Brown. President of West Milan, potholes and now no water. Why am I not, Teddy, I work for go down the road, not up the road. Why am I tell you? Taxi driver run from Ocho Rios to St. Anne's Bay, got it locked in. We say good morning to you. Morning, wake up call to Mr. Lee out at Knollys. We're going to bless up the number one block, Maka Roderick from out of Knollys. Mr. Lee said that. Also, wake up call to truck driver Shani and Mr. Martin out at Knollys. Once again, Mr. Lee. DJ Bones Grand Rising. Wake up call to my wife, Aaliyah Green, Islington, St. Mary. Sing a song, say that. Morning to DJ Bones. We're going to start a wake-up call to our special husband, Keith, and son, Rohan, and grandchildren, Bam and Junior in

Wake up call to Spencer's Grocery Shop, Bounty Hall, Trelawney. Radio book loud every time. Shopkeeper Shutter and Diplomat and Doggy got it locked in. Morning to you. Morning to you, DJ Bones, a.k.a. Real Rich, because we're not promoting real poor. Morning again. Morning to you, Barry Back, say IRFM on top. Big up Glenn Goff every time. Wake up call to Dapper as Reggae Lion from York Street, Linstead. Special wake up call to Mika, Brains, Stone, Washi, Moy, and Abby. Mr. Daly, Mr. Thomas, DJ Diamond from Treadways. Morning to our friends once again at Atkinson's Fish Pot under the bridge, White River. Morning to our friends from San Antan. White River, under the bridge again, the little hotel under there. Big up San Antan family, got it locked in all the time. Good morning, shout out to Danny, a.k.a. Dentist of Mandeville Hill in Manchester, from Miss Joan Wright at the Bridge on Comfort Hall Road in Manchester. Morning to you. Wake up call to Cleveland Thomas, also called Barley, down in Collington, got it locked in. Wake up call to you every time. Morning to you, DJ Bones and the staff of IRFM. I want to wake up call to all my families and all my hardworking self. Oh, yeah, and my hardworking self from Boss Lady Ingrid in Garlands, St. James. Big up yourself and big up Garlands in St. James.

from Gloria Johnson, Aboukir in St. Anne. Morning to you. Morning, morning, morning. It is the wake-up call for a beautiful Thursday. DJ Bones with you. Good morning, DJ Bones. Rich, we say. Wake-up call to Father God every time. That's the best wake-up call you could have ever done. Wake-up call to Clive, Peaches, Bashi, David, James, Leon, O'Dane, Jaheim, Dennis, and my passenger them. Wake-up every time. The bus driver from Brownstone. Got it locked in, coming from Run Road Boss Froggy from Orange Hill. Check in. Iry up and loud every time. Yes, sir. Good morning. Big up. Our wake-up call to Billy, a.k.a. Andy. Comfort Road and Sylvia Slowly. I hope I got that right. At Camo's Cook Shop in St. James Plaza. Oh, let me get that right. At James Plaza, Mandeville. One love always.

Peck, the Roots Man in Cayman Heights, got it locked in. Wake up call to Winston the Chef from Poor People Restaurants, Train Line, Gregory Park, coming from Shauna and Bami Ross. And wake up call, yeah, we got that one already. Once again, big up Radish Roman, Speedy Recovery from One Blood Carl. Yes, sir. Morning, DJ Bones. Wake up call to Seki. U-turn route. Got it locked in. Wake up call to Chateau, Dante, Bridget, Bem, and Aldine from the Jamaica Defense Force, Crazy Glue. Wake up call to Peter, Carla, Ciara, Trudy, Joshua, Little Miss, and Philippa from Upper Fair Prospect in Portland. Once again, Crazy Glue. Wake up call to Dion, the gas truck driver from Havana Heights. Always got it locked in. 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
0: 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Can you remember?
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All right, we're now 7 minutes past the hour, and guess what? We are going into a discussion about family disputes, like adult disputes, and how we handle those, especially when children are involved. So this one was sent to me. I had to kind of paraphrase a little bit. So the essence of the story is as such, all right? So for a very long time, for as long as anyone can remember, they say, Tana and her younger sister, Shade, have never had an easy relationship. They were always, you know, at each other. Growing up, Tana always believed that their mother loved Shade more. She felt that Shade got more attention, more praise, she said, and, you know, more emotional support. So she believes that she was treated unfairly in this family situation, right? Even as adults, the tension never disappeared. So family gatherings were often uncomfortable for them. The sisters rarely speak unless it's necessary. Tana is now a single mother with a 10-year-old daughter that she loves very much. So while Shade has no children, and even despite their strained relationship, Shade has always been very generous to her niece, buying her school supplies, helping with activities, taking her out for lunch, and showing up for birthdays and special events. She's just always there, like a super aunt, right? Recently, another argument broke out between the sisters. During the dispute, Shade told Tana, "You've always been jealous of the relationship I have with mommy, and you're taking that out on everyone." That comment upsets Tana. She said it confirmed everything she had felt for years. After the argument, Tana had decided, as she made a decision, she would stop her daughter from talking to or spending time with her aunt. She believes that if she's distancing herself from Shade, then her daughter should not maintain a separate relationship with her aunt. Shade says this is unfair and that her bond with her niece has nothing to do with the conflict between the sisters. Children in adult disputes. So Tana is saying that Shade, you know, doesn't like her. She hates me. And she believes that her daughter should not have any relationship with someone who openly dislikes her. I don't know if it's really dislike or hate, as she said. Maybe that's what she feels. And, you know, she believes that the comment made by Shade is some kind of confirmation. That's a whole different matter there. But she wants to know if she made the right decision. So that's where you come in. She has decided that her daughter will no longer have this separate relationship with her aunt if she is distancing herself from her sister. Can't you see if I'm her husband? Should children be allowed to spend time with family members who are in disputes with parents? Like, I really want to know. Do you allow your, like, you know, in this case particularly, you don't get along with your sister or your brother, but they love your child very much. They come, they spend time, they take them out. Do you allow that? Or once they're not talking to me, then you can't have access to my child? What is it for you? She wants to know if she made the right decision. So she's not getting along with her sister Shade, and this has been years. From as long as anyone can remember, Tana and younger sister Shade have never had an easy relationship, and even as adults, nothing changed. The tensions never disappeared. Family gatherings, they barely communicated unless it's absolutely necessary. But Shade has been a super aunt, showing up for her 10-year-old niece every chance, every opportunity, buying school supplies, helping with activities, you know, taking her out for lunch, taking her to the spa. She's really like, you know, making sure that the bond is there with her little niece. So she and mommy now get along. And mom says, no, this is the last straw.
You will no longer have access to my child. If you're not going to talk to me and you're not going to respect me, then you cannot speak to my child. 593-8622. We want to get your thoughts on this one. What do you make of it?

0: Freddie Gay.
1: And you have to also bear in mind, you have to take into consideration that this is not a stranger that we're talking about here. This is your sister. That's your daughter's aunt as well. You say once you cut her off, all ties cut with your child as well. Or you'll allow your child to have a separate relationship. That's picking up business in an adult argument. Children have no part in adult disputes. What is it for you? 593-8622. Sister wants to know if she made the right decision.
0: I'd like to think you feel the same way.
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one, it's a happy 5th birthday to one and only daughter, Henicia Anderson of Barrett Town, St. James. To my daughter, you came into my life when I needed an anchor. Filled me with so much purpose. Everything I do is for you. Continue being the smart, sassy little girl you are. It's coming from Mommy Carol, Carol McDonald, and Daddy Dwayne Anderson. We love you. All right, here we go up top now. This one says, good morning, Kels. Please shout out. Who is this? Mount Salem taxi drivers? Like who? Man like good hair shot? Red Bull, Cocoa Tea, Cyrus Burrow, Mackie Dread, City Youth, Bunting, Mr. Lee, Shem Ballard, and Haitian Lion Loud. All right.

0: myself, Brandon, and the whole crew, Andrea, and also Emma from Seafood Restaurant 14 Nantucket. Bless up yourself. It's coming from Narega. One love. Good morning, Narega. Heart of Love. Sending shout outs to Allison Bombay, Jungle 13, Ginger Hill Cobbler, Village Cheapside, Fine Grass, Top Hill Family, Weber aka Raver Sedat. This one says, good morning, Mellow Team. Please send birthday wishes to Kenesha Moody of Newhall District in Mandeville. It's coming from her parents, Rosetta and Ronald. Children, Dominic, Brittany, Chelsea and Keona. Brothers, sisters, other relatives and friends. Have a fantastic day, girl. We love you endlessly. Good morning, Kels. Please shout out Cedric Lawrence from Salt Spring. Long life and prosperity, enough blessings. Big up always. It's coming from your true friend, Sheldon. And he says, good morning, Kels. Me like, where you are going with yourself? Radio fit you. It's a fit me like feather fit fall. I believe so too. All right, who is here? This one is from the Jellyman. Last one. He said, please big up the Mellow family. Remember Chin and Falmouth Transport Center. Duque, Mellow Share from Duncan Spen in Spanish Town. Member Bumbla, Smobe to Falmouth. And also Discovery Bay to St. Anne's Bay. It's coming from the Jellyman. All right, that's all the special greetings we have for today. Remember, we'll have more tomorrow morning, starting as early as 6:15.
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1: 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It's all about good vibes and pure niceness, so make sure you're ready. She reaches
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0: this summer with the new Panasonic AC from ATL. The time by ATL and Panasonic is...
1: The time is now 15 minutes to 9 o'clock. 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

0: 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So here we have our expert online. She's ready to tell us how we can make sure we have peace of mind with Key Insurance. Hi, good morning, Carlene. How are you?
1: Good morning, Kels. Good morning, my listeners. I'm good. Hope you are too.
0: All right. Well, you know, we're good, but we want to be better, and that's why we have you here. So you can tell us about this public liability event insurance. What is it? And why is it really important during the busy summer season?
1: Right, so during summers, we have a lot of events happening. We have weddings, we have parties, have conferences. A lot of things is happening during the summer, right? So in most instances, there are two mandatory criteria. So we have our municipal corporations that once you're hosting an event, you need to get public liability insurance, right? And then for the financial effects, so you are a party organizer, and most of the times you are putting on these events to get some money.
0: Yes.
1: So you don't want to be out of pocket if something happens at one of the events and your patron is injured or there's damage to the place that you rented.
0: All right.
1: The public liability insurance policy covers your legal liability arising out of an event that you may hold. So it will cover you in the event that somebody gets injured or there's property damage to somebody that attended the party, like their vehicle got damaged, or there's actual damage to the premises.
0: All right. So I'm thinking now like concerts, festivals, weddings, as you mentioned, sporting events, but it can cover a very wide range of events. What types of events are we talking about that should be should at least consider liability protection?
1: So any event, because as I said before, once you're hosting an event, you have to get a license from the municipal corporation.
0: Mm-hmm.
1: So whether it's a private event or a public event, you have to show them that you have insurance and that's a requirement for your license to host that event.
0: So we're talking
1: right?
0: Fun days, we're talking
1: any event,
0: community fairs, back to school treats.
1: Any event.
0: Ron Robin too? We're talking Ron
1: right,
0: Robin?
1: That the public is attending.
0: Okay.
1: Once the public is attending, you need to get this insurance.
0: All right. Now, in terms of accidents, and you would know because you're privy to this information, what are some of the common accidents that can lead to claims?
1: Okay, so you have accidents like, because we have lighting at most of these events.
0: Mm-hmm.
1: Some of them go into the night, they start at the night, they go into the next morning. So you have the electrical cords running on the ground, running on various locations. You have sound boxes that are put up. You have stages that are put up. You have booths that are put up, and anything can happen.
0: Right.
1: So you may have your cords and they are not covered properly and somebody trips and falls. You may have the sound boxes that are stacked too high and something falls down. You may have some events that they may decide to do pyrotechnic effects and something catches on fire.
0: Mm-hmm.
1: You may have a short circuit with the electrical cords, and again there's a fire. So these things can happen and sometimes do happen.
0: All right, and in terms of coverage now, what does a public liability event insurance usually covers?
1: So normally there is a limit, right? So it may be 1 million, 2 million depending on the type of the event. Sometimes, if you're renting a premises, they may require you to have a certain amount of insurance. Say, you wanted to rent the stadium, the national stadium, they may require that you have, say, $5 million or $10 million in coverage to host that event, depending on the size of your event, right? So, if you say you are having a wedding and you rent out a hall, right? They ask you to get this insurance, so just in case there's damage to the furniture or any equipment there that they have provided for you, that you have the funds can replace these items, give to them to replace these items or to repair any damage that is done.
0: Oh, all right. So in terms of misconceptions, because, you know, we'll hear something, it's not necessarily true, but it sounds plausible, so we all just spread it as though it is a fact. What are some of the common misconceptions about liability insurance?
1: In terms of the misconceptions, it's protections, it's your financial protection. So it's something I think that each person, event organization, organizer should have, or a company that puts on this event. Mm-hmm. And one of the misconceptions is that it's expensive, but it's not.
0: Right. So they think right. that, boy, I can't afford this, and they probably believe, too, that it's not needed.
1: Correct. But it is not expensive. We have insurance premium as low as $50,000, $55,000 for these one-day special events.
0: Okay.
1: With limits of liability up to $1 million. So when you look at what you stand to lose
0: mm-hmm.
1: in comparison
0: listen to
1: you
0: what
1: pay,
0: you pay, yes.
1: Right. So it's very, very affordable. And it protects you financially. Because you
0: right.
1: can be sued if something happens at one of these events and say something happens and there's a stampede. And you have persons, more than one person that are injured, that you would have to pay out medical expenses. You may have persons that may have parked their motor vehicles at the location because something happens, the vehicle is damaged, which can be quite expensive.
0: Oh, yeah.
1: So when you look at the insurance coverage that you get, and the premium, the cost of the premium, is very affordable.
0: Ah, and we always say, Carleen, that it's best for you to have coverage and have protection and don't need it than for you to need it and don't have it, right?
1: Correct, Kel.
0: Okay. So again, if you're hosting any event, as you say, especially during the summer period, we're talking about large and small events too. You can have things like a patron, you know, who slips and falls, a speaker falls and damages someone's vehicle, a tent could collapse and injure a guest, for instance, or you could have, you know, something happening that was just, you know, one that you did not prepare for. It's best for you to have coverage, and that is what the public liability event insurance does. It gives you coverage for these kinds of events. So practical ways organizers can reduce risk by protecting themselves financially. What are some ways they can do so?
1: Okay, ensure that the persons that they are employing to set up the lighting, the sound stage, etc., know what they are doing. I would suggest that they inspect the premises before they open up to the patrons to make sure everything is in order. Double check that the, depending on what they're putting on, that they have enough the security loads in terms of whatever you're connecting to the electrical outlet,
0: mm-hmm.
1: that it is adequate, because you don't want anything short-circuiting and something catching on fire. Make sure if it's a stage that probably they put up barriers, that the spectators or the patrons are distanced away from the stage, and that if something happens, it can limit the injured amount of persons that may be injured.
0: Oh.
1: Have security
0: mm-hmm.
1: at the location. Have medical personnel at the location.
0: Yes.
1: Just in case something happens.
0: True.
1: All right.
0: And I think it's important for them to do like a pre-assessment too of the venue to make sure that there are no potential risks, so they can, you know, minimize those.
1: And know all right that yes. there are enough exits for the person.
0: Right.
1: Just in case something happens, enough exit to get the persons out safely.
0: All right.
1: Very correct, Kel.
0: So you see, sometimes we see these things at venues and we wonder why they have this. It is there for a reason. But you're saying that we should all consider it. For those who are listening now, just joining Carleen, who should consider public liability event insurance, and to remind them again of why it is needed, especially now?
1: So organizers of all events, your vendors and exhibitors, your service providers, small business owners, your churches that may be planning something for the summer, you're having a summer camp, your wedding planners, all persons that wants an event that the public attends should get this insurance. And as I said before, this is a requirement. You need to get a license from our local municipal corporations, and you have to have proof of this insurance to get the license to host that event.
0: All right. And if they want to fast track that, they just call Key Insurance like right now.
1: Right. So you can call us for quotations at 888 call key That is 888-225-5539. Our WhatsApp number is 876-877.
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0: in our Jamaican music business, in the dancehall business. He's a true hit maker. General Degree. We give him a big up today and throwback day on Edge 105. Right, Degree?
1: Looking excited.
0: Yo, what a man.

0: number one show in the morning.
1: It is.
0: Ron Lachey, the morning show.
1: It's 9:15. And the station that takes you higher, Edge 105. It's throwback day today. We got to celebrate. Because Jamaica, we won a gold medal yesterday at the Commonwealth Game. And Sunshine Girls.

Hey, he's one of our hit makers here on the island. Big him up. His name is Cardiff Butt. General degree. He was born in Manchester, Jamaica. And, yeah, he's a hit maker. Yeah, they say he used to work as a tailor before beginning his career in the late 1980s. Yeah, he's got so many hit tunes like Mother Rule, Granny, Mr. Dweet Nice, When I Hold You Tonight, Bodyguard, Papa Lover, Traffic Blocking, Boom Boom that we play now. And they say he gets a little explicit every now and again. Remember the song he did called Pianist? Yeah, it's a little explicit, but he's a hit maker, general.

they say, from Manchester. He was a tailor before he became a hit maker like he is right now. But my favorite General Degree is this one. I'm telling you. There's just something about this song I love. It's Throwback Day on the Rod Mishut Morning Show on the 17 past 9. I want to name Spark Plug.

0: 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What this girl wants,
1: I don't know. You tell me now. What you don't know older than you.

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5: First big up I want to do right now at 9:24 a.m. It's the big up The Edge 105 team on their way to their next outside broadcast led by the great tall man who is the driver. And I think Sajay's in the bus somewhere, probably in a trunk. And the great burger man, Wesley Burger. They're on their way to another successful Edge 105 outside broadcast. You know, nobody does an outside broadcast like Edge 105. Once we turn up, we turn up. You got that? We turn up and we turn it up. Okay, you got it? All right, cool, because we live our lives on the edge.

0: Stewie. How big of all the people in Atlanta? Stewie. You know, Stewie, I was talking to a friend of mine the other day from Atlanta. I mean, I said, John, no, you know, it's a long time you don't come to Atlanta. Man, I said, Ryan, don't say that. Because Atlanta, the Atlanta that we always love and know, Atlanta, man, say it's been overrun by all kind of people that we probably don't even want to overrun Atlanta. So next time, say you're going to Georgia. I said, okay, I remember that. I'm going to Georgia. Big up to my Uncle Roy. He's somewhere near Stone Mountain. Like when I was just learning to drive in America, Atlanta is one of the first states I learned to drive in. And I remember one Saturday morning I was driving, Elise Kelly and I, in Atlanta, past some police. You know there's a police station right by Stone Mountain. When you can see the Stone Mountain, right? That police station there? But I mean, I tell you, Elise, nearly jump out of her car and we see police every morning because we had no license at the time. All right, moving on. Where are we now? Chop, chop. What are you asking me about? Talk to me.
1: Father,
0: where are
1: you on the edge listeners and the whole of the edge family.
0: What do you mean, man?
1: Chop, chop. Have a man in lock. Is it, my father?
0: All right.
1: Yeah, bro.
0: Chip, chop.
1: Lock. Is it?
0: Chip, chop.
1: Yeah, bro. Lock.
0: Maria, your name, though. Chip, chop. Chip, chop. Yeah, chip, chop. Praise to the Most High. Big up to yourself. Stewie from Atlanta. Stewie. Big up yourself. Stewie, when I have to say me, I go to Georgia nowadays, because they must say, you know, some things are going on in Atlanta. There, you know. Yeah, man. Yeah, we're going to Georgia, Stewie. Stewie, you're from Georgia.
2: Hey, Ron, you hear the song from your child, you know?
0: Which one? Pianist?
2: They just a year now with adult ears. Ah, that's easy, you know?
0: General degree, you get a big up today on Edge 105. I'm big up David Rowe. David, thanks for being always a faithful listener, man. You're the boss. And big up Ras Yellow, tuning in right now. I have another voice note. Where is my boss?
3: Morning, Ron.
0: Good morning, brother. Laugh at you, man. Laugh at you.
3: I'm going to the supermarket to go buy a drink.
0: Yeah.
3: So you see beer, but the beer in the supermarket, the pack of beer mark take six. So you take up six and I come out.
0: What?
3: When you reach the cashier say, what you not pay for it?
0: Yeah.
3: He said, the beer said, take six.
0: Okay.
3: So the cashier says, the label, you read, go and read
0: where
3: the dragon said.
0: Go read the dragon label.
3: The dragon said, put it back.
0: Man, go foreign. See a pack of beer, Mark. Take six. You take six and I come out. Cashier said, no, you can't do that. Man said, no, but you say, Mark, take six. Cashier said, oh, yeah. You're reading the label. Well, go read the label on the Dragon Stout. And the man going to read the label upon the Dragon Stout. Where Dragon Stout say, put it back.
4: Run, Brentford here. Not in, well, I'm
0: going. You're in Georgia.
4: In Yucatan, going up the hill right now. I hear you talking about Georgia.
0: Yeah, Georgia.
4: I live in Lithonia.
0: I know Lithonia.
4: Exactly where you're talking about, Ron. That police station there in Stone Mountain. They build a new courthouse across the street now. So right in Stone Mountain. Big up to Ron.
0: Yeah.
4: Edge listeners. This is Brentford, man. I'm enjoying the Throwback Thursday here. This is Brentford here in Jamaica this morning.
0: You know, Jamaica, Brentford.
4: Big up, man. Stone Mountain is great.
0: Yeah.
4: Stone Mountain is nice. Georgia is nice. Yes, Metro Atlanta is overrun now. You can't say Atlanta no more. It's just say Metro Atlanta.
0: Or Georgia.
4: Rainford.
0: The first time I went to Atlanta in my life, I went to Coca-Cola City. Can you imagine that, Rainford? You know how long ago that was? big up. Rainford lives in Lithonia. I remember, Elise Kelly and I, we spent a lot of time in Georgia, Atlanta, in and around that area. Lithonia, I remember we used to drive, I used to always have to, when I'm bringing home Elise at night, so I always tell her, I say, once I pass the train line, what's that, Pennington, or something like that? Once we pass the train line, she said, yes, we still reach home. Okay. Think of all our listeners in Georgia. It's Throwback Day. Let's go back to when this song was the number one song in the island. Brian and Tony Gold. Can you? It's 9:28. Where were you when this song came out and was the biggest song in Jamaica? Can you?

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this is 1988. Where are you in 88? Throwback day at 9:39 a.m. You know, I don't really want to ruffle any feathers right now. I don't want to big up even the Bridging who won the new festival song competition. Yeah, for 2026. But I don't think festival is like festival of the old time days. You know, you remember original festival? Like in 1981, like this song, this barely came out 88. But way before the song came out in 1988, in 1981, Tinga Stewart won the festival song competition in Jamaica with this song. It used to be festival. They were festival song. I want Dasha Rasta. No disrespect.

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Yeah! I don't really like talking about the festival song on JCDC, because, you know, every time I talk about them, they probably see some little boy, you know, so they try to call the radio station, we try to complain. Like if he said, boss, I'll take off his belt and beat.

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1: I'm a banjo leader. I'm a son of the side.
0: No, tell me, you know, Rasta.
1: I love the sea.
0: Tell me, how we move from Yasso and reach where we reach, I don't know. Big drop in quality. Festival nowadays, I'm at no sense.

0: knew I had man's in love with girls, in love with coca. Big up to Mr. Jason Cross from The Observer. Hey, Jason, yeah, tell her I say man's in love with girls. The coconut water and white rum.
1: I tell you,
0: brother, what going on the festival nowadays? What am I going to sing about? Jamaica, Jamaica, Jamaica.
1: Just like many, just like many other things, run. Even the music watered down in
0: everything watered down in Babylon.
1: So,
0: I never worry though, because as a Rasta, I know Rasta elders teacher said 80,000 careless Ethiopians will go down with Babylon. Now 80 million.
1: Yeah,
0: a whole heap of careless Ethiopians. So Rasta no worried when you see all. You know what I mean? Nah, don't be worried, people. That's no worry. Right. When you see all crowd, I follow them and the foolishness. No worries, sir. Just don't join them.
1: Yeah, that's right.
0: 80,000, which is now 80 million, careless Ethiopians, you go down with Babylon.
1: Yeah, if you know the foolishness these days,
0: you come like you know do nothing. Heat, but Rasta ain't gonna join you. I caught
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2: Okay. Well, I'm at the rest. I don't even know. All right, it's 9:52 a.m. We're talking about festival songs. I know the festival thing, water, don't rest. I don't even know who they have running JCDC right now, but it now run good. I don't know what's going on. I think, first of all, I think one of the problems that I find is that it has to be with the people that select the songs. Yeah, man? You remember this year for the festival, we were telling you that our favorite song was the one about the teeth. Teeth for me come third. Yeah. Teeth for me come third.
3: Running from any side of your shake, yeah. Me a musician, yeah. Me drive a garbage truck.
2: You drive a garbage truck?
3: I'm a musician, me play guitar. But if I'm in the side of your shake, yeah.
2: Shake me on, man.
3: But we left already there, reach yourself.
2: Me don't know reach yourself, brother.
3: Festival song like them for two, man. Man, me a tell you, let me back you 100%, man.
2: They say, now show me that garbage truck. All right, my boss. The man say, I'm driving garbage truck. That shape. You have to wash your hand before you shape me. Hand, you know? Yeah, no, but I'm a driver. That means it.
4: As
2: elbow.
4: Future farmers.
2: Yeah, man. Right. Yeah, big up yourself. Big up B. Enough respect to you, B. Enough respect, B. Big up. Kevin, where is that, Kevin?
5: Morning, Ron Machette.
2: Morning, Mr. Kevin.
5: It start when time this festival song come name. She stops, she goes. From this, all of the festival, they sang them just get
2: mash up,
5: water down
2: she
5: and,
2: stop,
5: and get worse and worse.
2: She go. She stop, she go. She stop, she go, she go. Well, I tell you, JCDC wanted that. My grandfather, see my grandfather, Arvin, my grandfather come from down at Tucker. St. James, Mobile, outside of Mobile. You know, have Granville, Tucker, Irwin. My grandfather come from Tucker, like the middle section of Tucker.
4: Yeah.
2: Near the green shop, and call him Sheshe, Mass Arville. Arville Clark, in him. My grandfather. As a little boy, I grew up, my grandfather used to give me peer lyrics. And I said, I get most of my lyrics. My grandfather used to say to me, I said to JCDC, they make a foolish policy where I go out there and be festival thing. My grandfather, if I would say anything today, you know, say, hey, they want a dash of something. What that, Papa? They want a dash away. Grandfather, That dash of something.
6: Makes sense, Ron. Yeah? I was watching it the other night, and I thought of you because I remember how you were not a fan of the song last year.
2: I'm not a fan of none of
6: them. The guy who won, in not so bad, but
2: still not ready.
6: You know,
2: Biggie Mop, but you know, make no sense. You know, that
6: song give me back my teeth. If you cheat, oh, is that a festival song?
2: Give me my. I don't want to laugh. Give up my teeth. Throwback name.
7: I am crying. Guess what? I go on a center mass today. A big name in the highway.
2: Oh, highway name in there today?
7: Oh. Highway.
2: Okay, yeah,
7: name
2: true.
7: Ceremony. I go on right out of the roundabout tomorrow. There.
2: Today?
7: Yeah, that I take place today. It's supposed to be starting by 10 o'clock.
2: Oh.
7: I don't know if I did the team ahead, but I never hear it.
2: No, Mandeville Burger Man, they go right now. Mandeville, they're heading right now. Mandeville.
6: It makes no sense, Ron.
2: Uh-uh.
6: I was watching it the other night, and I thought of you because I remember how you were not a fan of the songs last year. The guy who
2: not even this year. Oh, we played already?
6: But it don't make no sense. Me teeth. Give me back my teeth if you cheat. Oh, is that a festival?
8: Good morning, Ron and the team.
2: Good morning.
8: The best festival songs were back
2: in the days.
9: For real, Ron, them have to go.
2: Them have to go?
9: Foolishness.
2: Okay,
9: for real, Ron. Long right, time festival, the best festival song. This one, the best one.
2: All right, let's go to some original festival song. Okay, JCDC, understand what we're talking about right now. That my grandfather and I have to come and tell him, so they need a dash of something.

0: The selection panel, whoever the panel selection panel who select the festival songs, them. Yeah, I mean, before you say panel, the panel have something to do with it, you know. Because you, at the end of the day, I panel choose the song, them, right?
1: And maybe it has a lot to do with the pool of songs, too. You
0: know? Well, that too. Yes, it's a panel and a pool.

0: Yo, morning, Father Ron. Everything, I agree with you now, brother. Brother, me, some song festival, you can't compare them as festival song nowadays to the one them back in ideas. You always have to play the one them back in ideas, so all the vibes. So me feel, yo, me feel where I feel with them song, you know. But you see, think about it, them people where I do them song, they don't know nothing about Jamaica. They don't know no little enjoyment, nothing. If you put in at them song, when you listen to them kind of song, they from back
1: I
0: in
1: agree
0: ideas.
1: With you, brother.
0: Every excitement and enjoyment where you go through that life as a youth, grow up, and when you're long
1: for them, a festival song doesn't make no sense, brother. So congratulations.
0: That's how authentic Jamaican. Yeah. Yeah, man, them festival song nowadays.
1: Them a festival song nowadays make no sense. Congratulations to the winner and I get enough money, 3 million. Just take your money and go on. Guy song never make no sense.
2: Hey, Ron. It's a thing like this, you know, Ron. Stop it, you know. And it comes to you, I never go through, you know, the year then, because all that song was foolishness.
1: Yeah.
2: And she needs to do the same thing now. That is a waste of money. Yeah, give somebody one prize winning, where it's song. It not really none at all, brother.
1: They must say I can't play after festival, not even on festival. They must say I can't play, brother.
3: Father Ron, age 105.
1: Go on, go on there. And big up Ryan.
3: From what the Falmouth.
1: Sean Sanderson, big up to. Where's it?
3: Mr. Bobsy Grange. Need to start out the thing.
1: Yeah.
3: She was around when we
1: have... When good song I make. Miss Bobsy know a good song.
3: Then, you know, all she have to do is continue with tradition.
1: Miss Bobsy know a good tune.
3: Man.
1: Yeah, man. Because my song don't make no sense.
4: It's a reality attack, man. The festival song don't have no meaning, man.
1: It don't make no sense.
4: But tell you, man, remember my little youth and festival ago and I was alive.
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1: Remember, oh, me no good singer.
0: Yeah, you can't sing no more, don't you? Alright, so said, hey, me I tell you something, my mother used to give me some serious beat, you know, brother. Yeah, no, I remember up heaven, I looked down and I said, no, say I shouldn't beat him. You used to get some beat. If you have some things for the next, just because I say, I want a woman. Dead me nearly dead,
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3: On the edge, Uncle Benji, in the yard, sit down, panatone, pananana.
4: Yeah, man.
3: Life and picnic, gone about, left him all alone. But when this aversion...
4: Hey, anybody remember festival song from last year? Where was last year's song?
3: I was born.
4: And a year before.
3: Finish
5: it. Shit. Trust me, I think I'm alone. And this me think I'm alone. You think a little beat me get for that song there? I'm sing, I want a woman. Any woman who want a man, I want a woman for jam. Jeez and peace, me get some beating for that song there. See,
4: yeah,
5: man.
4: Yeah.
5: And that's festival song. I get some beating feet. Wow.
4: Remember Virgin Jason Cross from The Observer and I Studio Attack. I can't remember the last three. The only festival song I can remember in the last maybe about 5-10 years are the Buju one.
6: Yeah.
4: Yeah. Anywhere I go, I am a Jamaican. Everything else, one yeah. Through now one barrel, I roll on hill.
3: Uncle Benji.
4: Oh, you sing already? Okay, you sing already, my boss.
7: Yo, Father Ronnie, you know, me believe.
4: Yeah.
7: I think them want to get some writers.
4: But then try everything. Then try everything.
7: Write some songs.
4: Then try writers, then try bringing producers.
7: And then people who want
4: my generation, then there's no good, sir.
7: Yeah.
4: That's all.
7: That them need for
4: All right, Chris, what is it?
6: No, I don't think it...
4: They're bringing writers and things in.
6: That can't help, Ron. You see, just like how when an artist sing bad music, right?
4: Yeah.
6: Violence and so forth. Mm. It's hard for the public not to believe that they don't really know about these things, you know, the way how they sing about it, you know.
4: Yeah.
6: These people can't sing about the culture because
4: they don't know nothing
6: TikTok.
4: But... Yeah, yeah,
6: they
4: yeah,
6: have,
4: yeah.
6: They are... TikTok. Yeah, they're out of it totally.
4: Yeah, we lost the festival song, the Pampas generation, the Diapers yeah. generation now, Nappy generation
6: them
4: could have mixed
6: that.
4: Diaper generation, them, yeah, yeah.
6: But these, back in
4: then
6: these
4: Diaper
6: days,
4: full.
6: Yeah.
4: Drop the ground and then can't make no song.
8: But Ron,
4: yeah?
8: under this festival song, our last festival alone, that sound good.
4: Which one?
8: When Eric Dallas today said about Cherry Baby, and a festival song, that's a love song, that.
4: Yeah, but it's still nice.
8: I say, oh, Chiquita.
4: Well.
8: Love you. I sang a festival song then.
4: No, man, but at least...
8: The festival song was talk about Jamaica or independence and Jamaica.
4: Not exactly, Sharon. Not exactly.
9: Yeah,
4: but the sound good.
9: Again, you know.
4: Well, go on.
9: You know, say back in the days, we used to vote for our own song.
4: Yeah.
9: When we remember, we used to ram up in front with TV or we near by them over
4: yeah,
9: there.
4: Yeah, yeah,
9: with
4: yeah,
9: festival
4: yeah.
9: song. They like the excitement. They're gone.
4: Gone.
10: But the song that any woman I want, I want to jam.
4: Yeah, me get beaten for that. Me no want to hear that song.
10: Something
4: now.
10: A Fambo uncle singing.
4: Fambo uncle?
10: So,
4: what are the Fambo uncle?
10: Song. You understand?
4: Yeah, me understand.
10: One of my favorite festivals.
4: You never get beaten for that?
10: My father used to sing a Rose Corn one. And, yeah, them songs are about something. I can't remember none more.
4: I can't remember none more.
11: Master Ron.
4: What's up, trouble? I gotta go.
11: Mr. Sir Ron, you have to admit it, you know.
4: Yeah.
11: Remember.
4: Yeah.
11: As time progress,
4: yeah.
11: things change up. I know them talk about the technology and all of them and so forth. For true, back in the days, them sang there, them could have replayed them because them they did nice. But true, anyway, trouble. We have to still give thanks.
4: Yeah, we give thanks. But my festival song I can play a day after August 6th.
12: Sing to Chiquitita. That one was fun. Ooh, Chiquitita.
4: That the one you're foolish. Yeah.
13: Calling from...
4: Eh, me have to move now.
13: Florida.
4: Eh.
13: A pingeling should I win?
4: Pingeling. I'm gonna know him pingeling. Anyway, everybody, we got DJ Jordan. He's here. Jordan Berger, the young Berger. Hey, big up yourself. He's in for Lizard today. And he comes on next. And then after that, it's Bergerman. Bergerman is on an outside broadcast from Manchester. It's gonna be a busy day on Edge 105. But y'all have a good day. And thanks for listening to the Ron Michet Morning Show. Respect all your opinions. Enough love. Have a good day. Here.

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0: 2026. 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Doors open 7 p.m. Come on out early and stay late. 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Admission only $10. So get yourself ready for Saturday, August 1st, and come out and show some love to Gunman and Munchie. It's all about good vibes and pure niceness, so make sure you're ready. She
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4: So cool. But it's a little bit overcast as we speak. Good morning to that lady on the outside. Yes, nice. Yes, you look nice in your jeans. We are here at Shoppers Fair Supermarket, but actually, we're at the Manchester Shopping Center right at the front. Yes, so we're looking over on KFC. We're looking across from Juicy Patty. We're looking on across from the Manchester Shopping Center and Victoria Mutual. Is that Victoria Mutual? Yes, Victoria Mutual building.

0: right. That's right. Sajay, are we good? All right. Sajay Watson is our broadcast engineer. And, of course, want to say good morning also to Kaylee. Kaylee Bennett. She is our intern, but she's going to be the producer on location. And, of course, Michael Simpson, our driver, is with us. We are here with the Jamaica Agricultural Society, JAS, JAS, and the beautiful Farm Queen. And, of course, it's all about the celebrating 60th year of the milestone of this competition. You know, the Farm Queen, you know, is selected from various parishes, and of course they, you know, show their interest in agriculture, in food security, and of course Jamaica's, you know, productivity and all of that. So right now, don't take my word for it, but we're catching up right now online. Yes, Jamaica, are you there?
1: Yes, I'm there.
0: Good morning, Jamaica.
1: Good morning, morning.
0: How are you?
1: I'm good. How are you?
0: We are wonderful. We're in cool Mandeville.
1: And it's not so cool, but we're still there.
0: Oh, you know. I felt a little tups of rain too long, you know.
1: No, we don't want no rain. We just want a little breeze.
0: Yeah, we no, don't but it now go fall. It now go fall. It now fall. But we feel too chisel a while ago, it gone. Because the Queen's can't manage the water, even though we want the water for the... But tell me about the Jamaica, the Farm Queen, the Jamaica Agriculture Society, JAS, and the Farm Queen competition. Tell me a little bit more about it.
1: So the National Farm Queen Competition, Bergamon, this year we are celebrating 60 years of Farm Queen. We're celebrating 60 years of an excellent legacy. And this year we're coming out with a bang at the Denby Show. And the Farm Queen coronation is going to be tomorrow night. We're starting at 6 o'clock. So anyway, there, tomorrow night, you have to find yourself at Denby Show Ground, because we're honoring and celebrating our Farm Queen.
0: Nice. How many Farm Queens do we have in this competition?
1: This year we have 12 Farm Queens representing almost every parish. But we're missing one, but we're still doing excellently. The ladies are doing so well. They have grown so much. And tomorrow they will be able to showcase everything, all the work that they have been doing, the training, the opening piece, the talent pieces. You're in for a treat. You're in for a treat.
0: Nice. When we look at the Farm Queen, what is the primary role? Because it's not a festival queen. It's not a Miss Universe. What is the primary role, or what are some of the criteria that we use to select the JAS, the Jamaica Agricultural Society, and the Farm Queens? How we select them?
1: All right. So the National Farm Queen Competition is a substance competition, Berger, and nothing simple. The ladies are required to do a research paper. They have to do a presentation. There is a pre-judging segment where they do an interview. And overall, at the end of the process, the winner serves as an agricultural ambassador for both the Jamaica Agricultural Society and the Ministry of Agriculture, Fisheries and Mining at large. So at the end of that process, this whoever wins, whoever is the National Farm Queen, she now has to represent the sector and all its needs, all its represent the voices of the farmers and what exactly is going on with agriculture, representing both women and youth in the sector and acting as that guide, acting as a beacon for all of those persons who want to be a part of the sector and who want to grow their farms, who want to develop more in agriculture. The Farm Queen is a representation of all of that.
0: Nice. I love what you said, that they went through, you know, a rigorous, you know, examination
1: yes.
0: process. It's no joking. Food
1: no,
0: security
1: joking,
0: is a big Berna. Thing.
1: It's not a joke thing. And they have selected topics from all across the sector. So if you come to the show, you'll be able to see their talent pieces. It's not just about entertainment value. They also have to have that kind of agricultural based content as well.
0: All right, wonderful. Tomorrow, though, is the first day of the 3-day staging of Denby, correct?
1: Yes.
0: And I think the first night is the Governor General's Day.
1: So the first day one, is the Governor General's Day, and then the nightly entertainment for day one is the Farm Queen competition.
0: Right. And the second day, I think, is the Prime Minister. And
1: the second day is the Minister of Agriculture, Fisheries and Mining. And then the last day.
0: Right, that's
1: and
0: the last
1: day. And then the last day is for Prime Minister. And day two is also dedicated to our youth in agriculture.
0: Nice. Now, all these ladies, these 12 ladies showcasing themselves, showcasing their talent and, of course, their expertise and knowledge in agriculture. How are they feeling about this competition over the years? And do they win prizes? Talk to me now, please, Jamelia.
1: Of course. Then with prize burger, this year we have increased the prizes. This year the winner is walking away with over $1 million in cash and the prizes. There is so much to gain for the ladies from the competition. And as a matter of fact, all the ladies who competed this year, they're going home with $10,000 just because they entered, just because they were a part of the competition.
0: How much?
1: Sponsors, $10,000. That's just $10,000 just because you entered. We have eight sectional prizes as well that the ladies can win, and each sectional prize is another $50,000. The winning cash prize, second place gets another cash prize, and so on and so on. So it's a whole heap, but it's a bag of things.
0: Yes, and the opportunity, because right now they're touring the island, they're on a tour today. What are some of the stops we're going to be making today?
1: Well, today we will just be in Mandeville, so anywhere you are close by to where Bergamann is, stop by and you are able to win giveaways. We're giving away tickets and other prizes and surprises, so anybody listening, come out and meet the farm queens and win a ticket to come to Dembe.
0: Oh, so it's a Dembe agricultural show. So the ticket that they win, which day? Is it day one, day two, day three, or just general?
1: It's a general ticket, burger. So we don't pay them. It's a 3-day ticket. So once you win the ticket, you can come to Dembe all 3 days.
0: All right. And of course, we can meet the queens.
1: Absolutely. So I know that Miss Manchester will be there and she has her supporters coming out, but all the queens from the other parishes will also be there.
0: Wow. All right. Which parish are you from, Jamaica?
1: Bergamann. I'm from St. James.
0: Well, I'm from the parish of Portmore. We're not constitutional Ghanaian yet.
1: So when Portmore going to LB. Yeah, wonderful. As soon as we're going to have a Miss Portmore farm queen, same way.
0: I know. Jamaica, let me trouble you. Can I trouble you a little bit before I go?
1: Just for a small moment.
0: Can males enter? Because men are also in agriculture as well. But looking down the road, would the competition, have a space if the males want to enter?
1: We're not honoring our farm kings this year, but we have other competitions that the males can enter and be a part of. For the last day of Dembe, as a matter of fact, we'll be honoring our champion farmers, which the young people in agriculture can participate in. We have our champion youth farmer as well.
0: So beautiful.
1: We have
0: beautiful
1: for everybody. Yes, we do.
0: Beautiful. Beautiful. And before you go, Jamaica, why should people come to Dembe 2026? Why should the whole Jamaica come out at Dembe?
1: We have faith for everybody, Burger. This year, especially, we have something at Dembe for everybody. If you want to have fun, come at Dembe. If you want to learn something, come at Dembe. If you just want entertainment, if you want good food, if you want produce, anything that you're looking for, it's at Dembe this year. And it's very affordable. It's just $1,500 for adults and $600 for children.
0: All right. Thank you so much. Anything else you want to add before we go?
1: Make sure you're at Farm Queen tomorrow night, July 31st, at the Dembe Showgrounds. We're starting at 6 o'clock.
0: All right. Thank you so much, Jamaica.
1: Jamaica
0: Johnson. She's the public relations officer. And, of course, catch her and all of us and the queens, all 12 queens. We're here in Mandeville, right here at the shopping center, right across from KFC, right across from Shopper Sphere, right across from the Manchester Shopping Center, the Payless, right across from VS. We're right under the clock. Make it easier. Oh, we're directly in front of the Pizza Hut. Not true. There's so much free advertisement I'm giving them. Not true, Jamaica.
1: Yes, and you have to invite them out because I know that somebody want win a free ticket to them today.
0: And them, no, but they want to meet me and they want to meet the queen. The queens.
1: Oh, absolutely.
0: They must come to meet the queen first.
1: All the Burgerman fans come out and meet Burger and meet the queen.
0: No, meet the queen first. We're here for the queens. Thank you so much, Jamaica.
1: You're welcome. Have a good day.
0: All right, you too. We shall. All right, folks. So I want to meet everybody in Mandeville. We're here under the clock, right under the clock. Taxi man, bus man, motorist, pedestrian, come on over, man. We can shake hands and let us give thanks. Good morning to our friends from the Garden Hotel, Mr. Garfield Virgin and the team. Yes, providing us with accommodation. I'm going to tell you, place nice. Is that it? Oh, my word. All right. Sing and set to the edge. It's Retro Day on the edge. Here we go.

0: right. This is how we do it on Edge 105 FM, Retroactive Day. And of course, we're here right under the clock in Mandeville with our friends from the Jamaica Agricultural Society and the Queens. They're on a tour right now. We're going to be linking up with the tour, the Queens, in just a moment. Yes, they're doing a little parish tour. You know what I mean? But right now, we're catching up with the CEO of the JAS, Mr. Vivian Scully. Yes, good morning to you, sir.
1: Morning, Bergamon. What's up?
0: All right. Good morning. Good morning. How are you doing, sir?
1: I am good, but you're the better one. I hear you're with the Queens.
0: Well, the king is there now. So you're the king. How are you doing, sir? How has this year been for the JAS, though, before we start the argument? How has things been this year for the JAS?
1: I think it's been great for the JAS. JAS and the AgroInvest Corporation has been working very close together. We have put aside land for their members at the Parnassus Agro Park that we launched last year, about 50 acres. And we are building towards a partnership that's going to see more benefits accrue to the members of the JAS. And, you know, one of the things is just kicking off with this Farm Queen competition here that you're about to, you know, share with Jamaica information.
0: Yes, yes. 12 queens.
1: 12 queens across all the parishes.
0: Wonderful. What? All right. I know. When you talk about AgroInvest, what is AgroInvest all about, really? Let me understand.
1: Well, we're about mobilizing investments in the agriculture sector, and we do that by, you know, mobilizing capital across our agro parks. We do that by facilitating investments, both local and overseas, connecting them with the different entities of government to bring their projects to reality. We also are embedded in the national food security strategy of the country, just to ensure that we continue to reduce imports and drive and provide secure food for the nation.
0: Wonderful. The Jamaica Agriculture Society, the Farm Queen Competition, celebrating all of 6 years. It's your 60th anniversary this year. What does this mean, this milestone mean for AgroInvest?
1: Well, 60 years is a remarkable achievement for any entity. So it speaks
0: That's true.
1: To the importance of the Farm Queen Competition. For six decades, the competition has provided a platform for young women to represent their communities. And for AgroInvest, the 60th anniversary is an opportunity to support this tradition that has played an important role in connecting women, young women especially, to agriculture. So we believe that this must form a part of the future across our agro parks. That's why we put aside 25% of our land for women and youth, and also for persons with disabilities. Women comprise about 15% of our agro park investors. So it's very important for us to align with the Farm Queen competition.
0: All right. Was it yesterday or day before yesterday? July 20th. Yesterday or day before yesterday? Day before yesterday.
1: Okay.
0: Yes. Yeah. But the AgroInvest, you hosted the Farm Queens at Amity Hall. Were you there, Mr. Scully?
1: Of course. It's a very important initiative for JAS and us hosting them at the Agro Park. Is to let persons know what level of production is taking place there. And we gave them first-hand exposure to all the different crops that are growing in that agro park and meeting some of the investors.
0: Wonderful, wonderful. Tell me though, Mr. Scully, why do you believe that the Farm Queen competition, this particular competition, how important it is, you know, for this competition to help to influence and to mobilize other young impressionable women that are, you know, have a great interest in agriculture? How important is this competition for that?
1: For many persons, what goes on in agriculture can be far from them. They see it in the supermarkets or in the markets, etc., but they don't understand what agriculture is about. So this can have a tremendous impact. A young woman who enters the Farm Queen competition is not simply entering a pageant. She's entering an experience that can build confidence, communication skills, leadership, and most importantly, a deeper appreciation for agriculture. So I think it's especially important for young women, because we want them to see themselves not just as participating in agriculture, but leading in agriculture.
0: Leading.
1: Them to understand that there's nothing that limits them about choosing agriculture as a career or a business pathway.
0: Nice.
1: So when we expose women to these possibilities early, we're actually expanding their vision of what they can become and how they can contribute to the agriculture sector.
0: Nice. Mr. Scully, I know you're not 60. But, I mean, from even from
1: don't
0: the time
1: so
0: of
1: sure
0: your...
1: about that.
0: No, man, I hear it in your voice, man. But even from the time of your stewardship, you know, this Farm Queen competition has been around for all of 60 years. But from the time, you know, probably you are made aware and your stewardship, how do you think that the role of the festival, the Farm Queen, has evolved over the years, you know, with the competition and these young women? Tell me about the growth and the development of the competition in from your perspective.
1: From my perspective, I think the role has evolved significantly. The competition has always celebrated young women and agriculture. But today we have an opportunity to broaden that conversation. The modern farm queen can be much more than a representative for agriculture. She can be an ambassador, a communicator, an entrepreneur, a businesswoman, and even a future leader within the sector. And, you know, with social media influence so strong, these women can share far and wide. So we want the queens to understand the realities and opportunities.
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0: agricultural show. You know, the young ladies who would normally say them are Dolly, you know, and nails up. I see some pretty, pretty young girls who are taking the business of farming and agriculture very, very serious.
1: But of course, it's pure dollies we have on the farm right now. And they're doing extremely well.
0: Yeah, man. They're changing. There's a paradigm shift. Mr. Scully, are you there?
2: I'm here.
0: Yes. There's a shift because, I don't know, there's almost a derogatory term when they call some of the young ladies yamed. So they're using agriculture to describe some of the young ladies, and they call them yamed. And if you call a yamed, it's like they're saying you're not thinking straight, you know. But
1: we need to change that perception, because yam is the largest export crop in Jamaica at the moment.
0: Are you serious?
1: It is. We're exporting over 40, 50 million US dollars of yam.
0: Oh my gosh.
1: For exports. And that don't add to what is being consumed locally. So the production of yam is excellent.
0: Wow. Wow.
1: So if a woman is a yamed boy, you know, check her bank account.
0: But I love this competition, and the ladies, they are very educated. Very. When I say, you know, people just think, say, just walk in a competition. Like the Agri-Invest, you know, you just walk into the Farm Queen competition, and it's not a beauty competition. It's one about knowledge, and one about that level of drive. They're being true ambassadors for the sector, and they've been doing well over the years. Wouldn't you agree, Mr. Scully?
1: I so very much agree with that. I'm so impressed with the women who are involved in our agri-parks across the country. They're into production, they're into agro-processing, they're into services, they're into technical areas, giving advice to farmers. And there are so many graduates coming out of CASE, which incidentally, the percent of women at CASE now, I think it exceeds males at the college.
0: Wow.
1: At the agricultural college, yes.
0: I love where farming and agriculture, you know, generally, I love where agriculture, I love the direction. I've learned so much when they talk about hydroponics, aquaponics, and I think there's aeroponics as well.
1: Yes, definitely. All the ponics. Technology is playing a significant role in agriculture now. And
0: yeah, man.
1: At our booth at Denby, we are featuring a technology component. So just expose some of the new ways technology can play a role in diversifying production on your farm. So we're inviting persons to come to the Agri-Invest Pavilion at the Denby Show starting tomorrow, straight through to Sunday, and experience what the future of agriculture is going to be looking like.
0: Wonderful. I know this year though, Kingston and St. Andrews wearing your sash. Yes, Kingston and St. Andrews is proudly wearing the Agri-Invest sash this year. How are you feeling about that?
1: We're feeling very proud to have Kingston and St. Andrew representing Agri-Invest. And whilst we support all the women who are participating, we chose to support Kingston and St. Andrew because persons think that, you know, Kingston and St. Andrew is excluded out of agriculture. But we want to bring visibility to persons in that parish and let them know that there are opportunities all around the island, especially on our agro park. When she wears that sash, she's carrying the message that agriculture is a sector for opportunities for growth, entrepreneurship, innovation, and investment. So we're looking forward to her participation to inspire other young women in the agriculture sector and say, there's a place for me here. So all the Kingstonians who are just vaguely thinking about agriculture, this queen is representing what your role in agriculture can be. So
0: wonderful.
1: That's the message Agri-Invest wants to support.
0: And finally, for what is the takeaway? What is the message you want all these young women to participate in the Farm Queen competition this year? What is the takeaway? What message you want them to leave with? A competition like this, we're seeking one winner and the runner-ups, but all of them, all of these competitors, all of these entrants, they are winners in my book. What is the message, though, Mr. Scully, that you would want all of them?
1: You're about to meet these young ladies. You're going to see each of them glowing with confidence, with knowledge, and a sense of possibility. So we want them to understand that agriculture is not simply where Jamaica has been, but it's where it's going, and hence our theme at Denby this year, the future and the possibilities of agriculture. We're leading that as AgriInvest. So the next generation of agriculture is going to require young people who are innovative, business-minded, and technologically capable to prepare and create new solutions for production across the agriculture sector. So I will especially encourage these young women to see themselves as the leaders in that drive going forward for the future of agriculture.
0: Yes, sir. Not just the winner, all the contestants.
1: All of them.
0: All of them. Yes, Mr. Scully.
1: And we're celebrating all of them in this competition.
0: All of them. All of them. Thank you, Mr. Scully, man. And I see you tomorrow, because tomorrow is also going to be their coronation show at Denby.
1: Yes, it will be. Tomorrow is the coronation, and we look forward to hosting persons at the AgriInvest Pavilion. We look forward to persons coming up.
0: Yes. All right. I think we would have lost Mr. Scully there. All right, but nonetheless, folks, yes, I think we would have lost Mr. Scully. But I want to say thanks. That was Mr. Vivian Scully. He's the CEO of AgriInvest. And, of course, we're here in cool Mandeville, with the Farm Queen for the Farm Queen competition. Tomorrow is the grand coronation. Stick and stay to the edge. This is

0: right back after these community service announcements.
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0: 2026. 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Admission only $10. So get yourself ready for Saturday, August 1st, and come out and show some love to Gunman and Munchie. It's all about good vibes and pure niceness, so make sure you're ready. She
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4: Lee said the commissioners possess expertise in law, marine engineering, maritime operations, maritime regulations, and disaster investigations. He believes that the commissioners are persons of integrity and will get to the bottom of the tragedy. Previously, President Ali noted that the terms of reference of the Commission of Inquiry will be establishing the full circumstances surrounding the tragedy, including the causes and all other factors relating to the loading of the vessel, the boarding of the passengers, conditions on board, the capsizing and sinking of the MV Barima, and any other related matters. The MV Barima tragedy claimed the lives of 73 persons. The MV Barima tragedy claimed the lives of 73 persons. Another 30 individuals are still unaccounted for, while there are 76 survivors. And in sports, European soccer governing body UEFA has voted to boycott future men's and women's World Cups in reaction to the global governing body FIFA's plan to inject private money into its competitions. The UEFA vote was unanimous, with all 55 members voting in favor, putting the richest and most important

I'm meteorologist Alan Archer. Here's a look now at your hurricane weather watch and marine weather forecast on Edge 105. Your life, your music. All right, good afternoon. I'm meteorologist Alan Archer, where we continue with our quiet radar. Our satellite loop is indicating very clouds around Jamaica now, and the latest computer models keep the tropics quiet for the next couple of weeks. So we have a large amount of dry, dusty air coming off the Sahara Desert of Africa, extending westward all the way out to including Jamaica, in combination with higher than normal winds in the upper atmosphere that's keeping the air churned up. And tropical storms and hurricanes don't like that. So basically through mid-August, the forecast models are suggesting that the tropics will stay generally quiet. Now, otherwise partly cloudy, it's a 30% widely scattered thundershower developing during the afternoon, early evenings, through the weekend and beyond to next week. Any that develop are trending in from the east. Our highs daily are at 91 Fahrenheit, 33 Celsius. Our lows nightly, 81 Fahrenheit, 27 Celsius. And with winds 10 to 15 miles an hour through Friday, I'm headed to the beach. And that's been your Hurricane Weather Watch. I'm meteorologist Alan Archer here on The Edge 105. Your life.

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0: right, that's right, that's right. We are here in the building. We're right under the clock in Mandeville. Cool, cool Mandeville. Yeah. Wow, there's a nice store over there, Forever Young. Yeah, that's my store. Now when I get old. And of course, we're here in Mandeville. Cool, cool Mandeville with all the queens. And believe me, it's a vibesy set of ladies. You know, most competition, you see the ladies, them pretend like them one another, not this team. This team genuinely is a set of ladies that look out for each other. I can tell. When you go around people, sometimes you feel an energy, you feel a vibe, and they move together. They're very, very polite. We went shopping a while ago. All of us went shopping. I bought some of them some Victoria's Secret. I bought some of them some Louis Vuitton handbag. I bought some of them some Prada. Yeah, they love the brands. And man, my card was trembling. But yeah, them, yeah. Nice little people, man. And if right now we're talking to the national coordinator for the Farm Cream competition. Sorry, Veronique Bowen. Hi, Veronique. Veronique. What's Melanie, up? Good afternoon.
1: Good afternoon. What's up?
0: How are you doing?
1: I am doing well. I'm happy to know that you brought the ladies shopping. Thank you so much.
0: No, man, we're enjoying ourselves down here, man. It's a good vibe. And of course, tell me now, Veronique, how long have you been with the competition?
1: Well, this is actually my first year. I have the pleasure of leading the charge for the new era, is what we're dubbing it, of Farm Queen. And so
0: nice.
1: Coming on board for this year, we had some objectives that we wanted to achieve, one of which is to really revitalize the competition, to lead it into the newness, while also simultaneously honoring the legacy, the 60 years of legacy that they have managed to build over the years.
0: Wow, wonderful. I wonder if you had thoughts of entering the competition yourself.
1: Well, Berger, I am Miss Jamaica Festival Queen 2022, so I've had my...
0: Jesus! Look there! So you've been
1: time.
0: In the competition realm already?
1: Yes.
0: But you need to try the farming. Yeah, but you need to try the farm queen.
1: You think so?
0: Me think, well... Not that you're the coordinator, no, not about that. It's going to look unfair, don't it?
1: It's going to look unfair because you don't have to go on with myself and so.
0: But as a coordinator, how did you go about selecting all these fine, young, bright, spirited ladies? How you went about selecting them?
1: Right, so it is a team effort. We have the National Farm Queen Committee that really works together to select the parish queens along with their parish managers, their JAS parish managers. So the process this year was a little bit different from previous years. They didn't have parish shows per se. What we did was a rigorous interview process where the ladies were able to compete with several other entrants for them to really vie for the position and the honor of representing their parish. And then thereafter, we commenced training, which is also something new that we have essentially brought to the competition. So times, you know, in the past, they got some amount of training, but this year we've really ramped it up from public speaking, speech and diction, to walk and poise, to talent, to agricultural content, to makeup, to how to sit, all of that. So what we really do was, or what we did rather, was a rigorous selection process to ensure that we get the best that agriculture has to offer across the 13 parishes or 12 parishes for this year.
0: Man, the preparation sounds like this Miss Jamaica World Competition to enter in.
1: Trust me, we have to when you ensure.
0: The, when you speak about the etiquette and the walking and the grooming, Miss, but you know, it's very important because guess what? They will be among leaders.
1: Absolutely.
0: They'll be
1: absolutely.
0: And yeah, they'll be among leaders because the first night is the Governor General night. Then you have the Prime Minister night. Then you have the Minister of Agriculture night. They'll be sitting among dignitaries. So it's very important. All those training mechanisms that you outlined a while ago. It's very important. So people can hear and take the competition seriously and bring a level of professionalism to the game, correct?
1: And you know what else too? Outside of just them rubbing shoulders with the PM and the GG for the Denby show itself, the queen will have a very fulsome year of reign. So we're going to be having our queen representing us at the Caribbean Week of Agriculture. We're going to be having the queen at all the varying events that the ministry hosts every year. She's going to be an ambassador for the sector. So it's really important that she gets the training that is necessary, and be mindful too that even for those queens who don't necessarily walk away with the national title, they still have a year of reign for their parish as well. So they have to represent as the agricultural ambassadors for their parishes.
0: Veronique, you mentioned the Caribbean, that competition coming up. Where will it be held or staged this year?
1: Right, so it's not a competition. It is the Caribbean premier agricultural event. It's where all of the agricultural ministers across the region will be hosted in Jamaica from September 27th to October 2. It is an annual event, and Jamaica has the pleasure of hosting it this year. So our minister is, taking charge with that. So our national queen will be at the opening ceremony, where she will get to meet the other ministers across the region, the other stakeholders, and to really see agriculture outside of even where she is sitting, for her to be able to see the business of agriculture, the policy that goes into it, the decision-making, etc. So we are positioning her to be a leader, a true leader, in the true sense of the word, across the sector.
0: That's powerful. I love it. I love what I'm hearing. What's new about the competition this year, though? What's new?
1: There's something new, may I tell you. For one, and one thing that I'm most excited about, we have just our sponsors. So over the years, one of the things that sort of crippled the progress of the competition was, a lack of buy-in. So I'm happy that this year we got so much buy-in from corporate companies, agricultural companies, from even the ministry's agencies have stood out and have taken up the reins to sponsor the ladies and to really be present to support them in every way. One of the things that's also new is that we have welcomed BYD on board to be the official transportation for the queen for her entire year of reign. So she not drive herself and she not walk with her, she not take bus, right? BYD is going to be carrying her around. Another thing that is new for the ladies, we have increased and enhanced the prizes. We're introducing a scholarship from CASE where they can study agriculture, because quite a bit of them, they are involved in the sector, but the theoretical knowledge that we want them to have, some of them don't necessarily have that. So we're getting them, the theory, we're getting them qualified in the air, in the industry. Some other things I mentioned,
0: Veronique,
1: training.
0: Mm-hmm. No, Veronique, the prizes, I have to stop you a while ago. Being chauffeured, driven by one of the sponsors all around the island, getting scholarships, getting to go. Hold on. Take time. If I become a transgender right now again. No, man, the prize have turned up.
1: I'm going to talk here for that one day. I'm going to work it out.
0: No, man, the queens are on the floor when I heard that one. But I love it, man. I love it. Taking the thing to the next level, Veronique. I love it. And the ladies are very motivated. For those listening, though, for those young women listening, what would be some of the prerequisite for those persons listening and say, I want to be a part of that competition next time around? What would be some of the prerequisites?
1: Right. So they must be 18 years to 29. So it's 18 to 29. That's the age range. They must also have at least 5 CSEC subjects. They should be living in their parish. They should be involved in the sector in some way. So while they don't necessarily have to be a farmer, they have to be a part of the agricultural value chain. So for example, one of our ladies, she's not a farmer, but she is an auditor and she audits the sector. So we have ladies ranging from
0: auditor, Veronique.
1: Kingston Andrew.
0: She just all up her hand. Yes, yes. The auditor, she just raised her hand. But yes. Veronique, in all fairness, all of them, all ladies are involved in the sector, value added process.
1: Absolutely.
0: Who eat yam? Who eat yam?
1: Ms.
0: Who eat banana? Who eat banana? No, I'm just saying, once them eat the produce, they're a part of the organization.
1: They are. Don't eat. They are. They are. They absolutely are.
0: I love them all, though.
1: They're not shame me down there, don't. They're not going to themselves.
0: They're always, listen, honestly, they have a smile. All of them have only one wrench face, missy. The only one. May I tell you which one? Missy will tell you. Only one wrench face, but everybody has a smile. Who can guess who have the wrench? All right, that's who will tell you. No, honestly though, they're very motivated, very exciting, and they're very bright. I love that because. Yes. I love that because people will see the Miss Universe, the Miss Jamaica World, and now we have the Farm Queen competition, but they enter the competition with a level of pride, and I love that. I love what Absolutely. I'm seeing.
1: Absolutely. They, as I said, they represent the best of the sector, you know. They have the theoretical knowledge, they have their hands on, they just have it. They just have it. I feel very proud to be a part of the organization this year and proud of the crop of ladies that get to champion the new era. You know,
0: I like that word they're using, you know. Yes, a crop of ladies. You're keeping it agriculture. I love that. All right, tomorrow is the grand coronation. What can the listeners and the persons attending Denby tomorrow, what can they expect tomorrow night?
1: They can expect a perfect synergy of luxury and agriculture. We are showing the world, we're showing Jamaica that agriculture is beyond what we thought it was. It's beyond the yesteryears. Agriculture is now, agriculture is food, agriculture is culture. You know, we have almost a spectacle, you know, put down for everyone tomorrow. We have varying elements of the show spanning from talent to their exceptional opening pieces. They're going to be, you know, showing, as I said, the synergy. Coming out, talking about agriculture, whatever character they choose to do for their talent, and then you're going to see them come out back in the sparkling gowns and them diamond earring and them long frock, you know? So, I'm inviting everyone out to see how we package agriculture in an attractive way to get more youth involved, more young youth across the board, but also more young women involved in the sector.
0: Right, wonderful. All right, so it's tomorrow. The grand coronation is going to be tomorrow. All the ladies. So what are they going to do on stage? What are the ladies? They have a talent piece. What are they required to do? Tell me.
1: My dear, so first, I don't want to give away the show too much, you know, but they have an exceptional opening piece where, you know, they all do that together. Then they have their introductions. Everyone will get to know them, to know what makes them special, how are they involved in the sector. Thereafter, they have their talent piece that is also aligned with their topic that they receive, because they do a research paper, they do a presentation on that research paper, and their talent is also in alignment with that topic. So the topics vary from Freddie Larsney to the Eat Jamaican campaign, to climate change, the National Agricultural Development Plan, to the International Year of the Woman Farmer. And so their talent piece will be based on the topic that they have selected. And so it's going to be informative, all while being entertaining. And, you know, as Jamaicans, that's how we receive knowledge. It's entertaining. And I will get some information from it as well. And then they have their evening gown, where they will, their evening gown walk. There are sectional prizes, and then at the end of the night, we will crown our Miss or National Farm Queen for 2026.
0: What are some of the sectional prizes, or the prize overall for the Grand Coronee?
1: Sure. So one of the things that's also new is that we've added more sectional prizes this year. So this year we have 8 sectional prizes, and those are 1.
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Unknown, Bumpy Cash, DJ Government, Boom Boom and Little Richie. Wear your Jamaican colors, bring your crew and come shell the place. 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Kelly Upsetter's Independent Street Dance, Thursday, August 6th, Penn's Wildflower Car Park. 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

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It's the finals where World Radio United goes up against Sun City 104.9 FM's Dream Team. The whistle has gone. Supreme Sunday plays the ball to Rewind Monday. Rewind Monday taps the ball to Current Tuesday. Current Tuesday dribble. He labs it over to Reggae Wednesday. Reggae Wednesday dribble. Left to the right. Left one for dead. Lovers turns. They receive the pass. He chesses it. He brings it down on the flank. Passes it to Tunnel Friday, who turns it up. He turns up the knob on this game. It's Tunnel Friday. Tunnel Friday passes it to Scorching Saturday. Oh, my word. What a goal. What a goal. It's a scorcher. Oh, my word. It's Radio with a difference. 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
1: The beat of the drum, the strumming of the bass guitar, the unison of the keyboard, the steadiness of the rhythm guitar, energy from the percussion, and the voice cementing the sound. This is reggae music. Coming together of souls uniting the world in harmony and peace.

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Captivating your mind, body and soul. Lovers Thursday.

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4: 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White out. I get the flags up ready. 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

0: 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So get yourself ready for Saturday, August 1st, and come out and show some love to Gunman and Munchie. It's all about good vibes and pure niceness, so make sure you're not there.
1: She reaches out.
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19 minutes of the hour 2. This Saturday, my people, at 8 p.m. It's all about Miss Jamaica Festival Queen 2026. Who will be Miss Jamaica? And this will be held at the National Stadium Complex. It is free of cost this Saturday, August the 1st. 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This Saturday again, my people, at King's House East Lawn. 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

0: welcome to another exciting matchup at the World Football Championship. It's the finals where World Radio United goes up against Sun City 104.9 FM's Dream Team. The whistle has gone. Supreme Sunday plays the ball to Rewind Monday. Rewind Monday taps the ball to Current Tuesday. Current Tuesday dribble. He labs it over to Reggae Wednesday. Reggae Wednesday dribble. Left to the right. Left one for dead. Lovers turns and receives the pass. He chesses it. He brings it down on the flank. Passes it to Tunnel Friday, who turns it up. He turns up the knob on this game. It's Tunnel Friday. Tunnel Friday passes it to Scorching Saturday. Oh, my word. What a goal. What a goal. It's a scorcher. Oh, my word. It's Radio with a difference. 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They hook.
1: It's Lovers Thursday. 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

0: Foodie, big up yourself. 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

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Back to the music.

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0: Gunman and Munchie in association with Sip and Chillwell Robbins present a night called God is the Greatest 2026. 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It's all about good vibes and pure niceness, so make sure you're ready.
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Captivating your mind, body and soul. Lovers Thursday.

0: With a difference. Good afternoon, good evening, and good night to all listeners all over the world. My name is Sonjack Ali Patch. I'm going to be bringing you the best in love songs. Of course, you know, we're in the gospel segment. It's only right for us to start things off with the Lord. Yeah, we need to do this in everything that we do. Before you go on the road, before you drive, before you go to work, before you do anything at all, you know, let's include the Lord. Shout out to the peeps on the WhatsApp line. Hey, don't feel left out if you want to send a big up. Well, big ups, well, we do big ups today, but today we like to promote love, you know? So feel free to send some love on the WhatsApp line. Send to your friends, your co-workers, your family members. Yeah, man. 392-6217. That's 876. 392-6217. I'll be checking out the WhatsApp line right after the break. Until then, kick back, relax, enjoy some good gospel music right here in Sun City.
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4: 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So like all this year, two crews. If you get left off on the boat, you don't have no excuse. So get your ticket now. Sunday, August 2nd. White out. I get the flags. I'm ready. Make me jump on. Go on crazy.
9: Hungry, no man. 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

0: Gunman and Munchie in association with Sip and Children Robbins present a night called God is the Greatest 2026. 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Doors open 7 p.m. Come on out early and stay late. There will be food and refreshment on sale. All goes down at 894 Madagascar Boulevard, Brooklyn, New York, between Linden and Eggerman. 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So get yourself ready for Saturday, August 1st, and come out and show some love to Gunman and Munchie. It's all about good vibes and pure niceness, so make sure you're ready.
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0: Okay, ladies, I'm not going to talk out this segment. I got an interview coming up at 4 p.m., so I'm going to give you as much music as possible. Do remember, Come Alive happens on this Saturday, the 1st of August, which is Emancipation Day, over by King's House East Lawn. Yeah, man, live on stage, Nadine Blair, Dexter Johnson, Papa San, Jermaine Edwards, John Mark Wigan, Petra K, Humble, DJ Rebirth, and DJ Noy. It's going to be crazy, peeps. 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Remember, the WhatsApp number is 392-6217. You got it locked to Sun City. 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
1: What's a courtesy, Billy Ocean? Hey, wanna send a shout out to the peeps on the WhatsApp line. Alicia over there in Toronto, Canada, checked in. Lexi, my friend, where you say yo? She calls me the gospel king. Think of myself, Lexi, every time. Want and more. Hey. Love our stars and Namis. 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Big up yourself, Celicia, every time. I feel inside. Oh, go on, bad Indian. Davin over there in Barbican checked in. Big up yourself, Davin. Never felt like this before. Queen B, it's the first time from week I'm seeing you on the WhatsApp line. What go on, Queen B? Busy all week. Big up yourself still. Glad to see you.

Hey, shout out to my friend Shanoia. Big up yourself. We meet you here at Sun City. Big up yourself every time. Big up to the crew over there at the Norma Manley International Airport, listening to Sun City right about now. Jimmy McCook, Wagwan, my brother. Yeah, man, check in from early. It's a great look, my bro.

Shout out to Big Ed asking for this one from Top. No, Big Ed. You see this song? Only a female can ask for this song to be pulled up, alright? Yeah. It's only right for a female to

Bedrica says, Ali Patch, pull up there. Shelly says, pull up that one, the Ali Patch. No, sir. Hey, shout out to Natalie, you got it locked in. Christian 10. Marsha also checked in on the WhatsApp line over there in Westmead. Big up to Thea McLean and the crew over there at Budget Car Rental. Big up to the Budget Car Rental boss, Nadia.

Miss Jen says she's having a good time in her bed right now. Not the exact words that she used, but yeah, I can't keep a secret, Miss Jen. Yeah, man, a walkie talkie, you know. Big up yourself, Miss Jen. Go and enjoy yourself. Big up to Epicola, got it locked in. She says this is a song that she sang for her hubby Davion for their wedding. Big up yourself, Epicola, every time. Petrika says this one is going out to Shemore. Shemore, big up yourself, coming from

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Big up to Deborah somewhere on the 75 route. And also Romy on the 21B route. Big ups coming from Nashika. Nashika, well, I big up yourself to here. Yeah, man, thanks for keeping it locked here on Sun City. Shout outs to Angel as well, another JUTC driver listening to Sun City. Big up yourself.

0: Yeah, man. Big up to all the passengers on the 512 route right now listening to Sun City. With that Lorraine, Point Hill crew. She's busy but still listening. Think of yourself, Lorraine, every time. Son Millie, what's up? Big up to the Kitsetown crew. Got it locked in right now. All the ladies over there at the Manninzilla Pharmacy singing to Whitney Houston's awesome vocals. Big up to all the customers as well over at Manninzilla Pharmacy.
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Kingston 13, off Maxfield. Papa Car Wash and Vacuum Crew, big up every time. Big up to all the customers as well. Nika over there in the Cayman Islands, checked in. Neeks checked in over there in the Bronx, New York. What going on, Neeks? I'ma read your quote after the next break. You know I look forward to reading it. Where is your other half, Neeks? Hey, shout out to Debbie, got it locked in over there in Mercury Gardens. Carrie Ann in Seaview checked in. Nika, big up yourself. I think we big up Nika already now, but Nika just hold a second, big up Zane. Yeah man, and big up to Deborah. Deborah check in and Nashika, she check in long time. Big up to Deborah, got it locked in. Big up to all your passengers on the bus. Buffy Day over there in Clarendon also checked in and loving the vibes. Mr. Blacks in New York City says, Alipat, shout outs to Jacqueline Robinson over by the Ashenine, over by the Ashenine JUTC Depot. Much love, sis, coming from Mr. Blacks in New York City. Chris in Atlanta checked in. Where is it? Today, your favorite day, my boss? Yeah, sure. And you keep so much big dance, but think the retro Mondays would be your favorite day. Big up yourself, Chris. Atlanta crew got it locked in. No, Lexi, you get big up long time. Long time you get big up. You are one of the first person we get big up, Lexi. Shout out to Shauna K. Checked in. She says, can I get an uplifting song? I've been down from morning and I just trying my best to overcome the feeling. All right, no problem, Shauna K. I got you. Shout outs to Aisha checked in as well, loving the selections. Big up. All right, tonight I got an interview up next. And then after the interview, we'll just head right back into the love songs. Time is now 4:02 p.m. Please continue to keep it locked right here in Sun City with yours truly, Ali Patch. Hey, Paula, wagwan. Paula, just check in. That is it. The WhatsApp number, peeps, is 392-6217. That's 392-6217. Once again, 876-392-6217.

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1: All right, so nice. Thank you so much for sticking and staying right here on Sun City 104.9 FM. As promised, we got an interview lined up right now. All right, so this evening, members of civil society, churches, and concerned citizens will gather in Portmore for a candlelight vigil for Jamaica aimed at promoting prayer, peace, accountability, and national unity. The vigil will take place from 6 p.m. to 9:30 p.m. at Nagazed Bus Park, with organizers encouraging attendees to wear white and bring a candle. According to the organizers, the event will also provide an opportunity for reflection on several national issues, including the deportee deal, transparency surrounding the Hurricane Melissa funds, strengthening accountability and the integrity commission, and crime reduction and crime justice reform. Joining us this afternoon to tell us more about the initiative is none other than Nora Blake. Hi, right, good afternoon, Nora Blake. Welcome to Sun City.
2: Thank you for having me.
1: Yeah, man.
2: Good afternoon to you and your listeners. Yeah. To Sunshine City.
1: Which
2: is
1: right.
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2: Sunshine City.
1: Yeah.
2: Okay. I hope that doesn't mean that you're all as hot as we are in Kingston.
1: Why may I tell? No, I think Portmore's hot is different. You know, everywhere else hot, Portmore. We're not called Portmore hot. We have to find a different word for Portmore. Scorching. Let's work with scorching. All right. All right. So, Nora, tell us about the inspiration behind tonight's candlelight vigil for Jamaica.
2: Okay. Well, I would start by saying we are basically all faith believers.
1: Mm-hmm.
2: Mostly, if not 100%, Christian people,
1: mm-hmm,
2: who are Jamaicans who happen to be members of the Advocate Network.
1: Mm-hmm.
2: When we had the news released to us last month about the impending arrival of these despicable,
1: mm-hmm,
2: persons that America wanted to reject, and it sounded to us as if they were going to be coming to Jamaica based on a proposal that we hear our government had made to America to accept people that they didn't want,
1: mm-hmm,
2: along with the concern that we had for the people from the hurricane who we were not yet able to properly take care of in terms of rehousing and so on. We were very concerned, and so we put our voices together and made it known in Crossroads last month,
1: mm-hmm,
2: to our leaders that we're not happy. Yeah? There was tremendous success at that gathering, and we feel that there's a need to continue to voice our concerns to our leaders. But this time we thought we also needed to pray for our leaders, pray for our country, pray on these issues. Eternal Father, give our leaders wisdom, lest we perish. So we decided that we would do a prayer,
1: mm-hmm,
2: vigil, and we would highlight it by having a candlelight,
1: mm-hmm,
2: as well. And so Portmore, being the largest dormitory community in the Caribbean, we thought it was a logical location to have the vigil. Because if we're going to get 10,000 people coming into Jamaica, chances are a few of them will be coming over to Portmore, right?
1: Right.
2: It seems logical, right? Plus, we know a lot of people in Portmore share our concerns.
1: Mm-hmm, mm-hmm.
2: Yeah, and so we reached out to the ministers fraternal in Portmore asking if they would support our efforts.
1: Right, right.
2: And so we were able to do the execution, or at least plan to execute this evening at the Navajo Bus Park.
1: Right.
2: We got the police's permission, and they're going to be there to help us with traffic control and, of course, any security need. We have the park at the behest of the municipality, and so we're very grateful. And we have been making sure that the community knows about it. So we are going to be there this evening, and we hope to see all of Portmore. And as we said, it's going to be a prayerful time.
1: Nice,
2: yes,
1: nice.
2: We're expressing our concerns,
1: mm-hmm.
2: but we're saying, you know, we are a Christian nation, we're people of faith. Make us ask God to intervene.
1: Mm-hmm, mm-hmm. I agree. Beyond tonight's gathering, what message are you hoping the vigil will send to communities, leaders, and the country as a whole?
2: I'm glad you asked that question,
1: mm-hmm.
2: because the most powerful takeaway that I'm hoping that the persons who will come, the persons who will be online, will leave with is that we, the citizens of the country, have a responsibility for what happens in the country. We believe that Jamaicans who are eligible to vote should vote because somebody paid a very heavy price for mm-hmm. us to have that privilege. And once you have voted, we're a democracy, and once a selection has been made, you have a continued responsibility to ensure that the people you have put in office, that your money is going to pay for their salaries and for the running of the business of the country, that it is done according to what you want.
1: Mm-hmm,
2: that,
1: mm-hmm.
2: for me, is the most important takeaway, because I believe the level of apathy, the level of detachment that we're seeing in the country is not healthy for a democracy. Yeah?
1: Mm-hmm,
2: so,
1: mm-hmm.
2: And it doesn't matter if you are a believer, right?
1: Yeah.
2: It is where you live. You must participate.
1: You're a part
2: and make
1: of the country.
2: City where you live peaceful.
1: Mm-hmm.
2: Yes? And yes, give unto Caesar what is Caesar, right? And if the city is run by Caesar in a righteous way, it says that we will live in peace. We will be blessed,
1: mm-hmm.
2: right? So when we talk about accountability and integrity, these are all values that emanate out of our belief, our God-centered belief, our Bible-centered belief. So, you know, these are some of the powerful things that we really hope that Jamaicans will think about
1: mm-hmm.
2: and act on going forward. We need our people to participate. We need our people to understand that as a citizen, we have responsibility, right? Don't just leave it to the big man, them.
1: Right, right.
2: Or don't
1: right.
2: leave it to them. Who is them? It's you.
1: Mm-hmm.
2: And, you know, there's something I had learned some time ago, a long time ago, that is even more relevant today than ever, I think. All politics is local, meaning the decisions that the leaders make, the politicians, the people who sit in the houses of parliament, the decisions that they make affect our lives. It's local. It's not confined to Gordon House.
1: Mm-hmm,
2: as a matter
1: mm-hmm.
2: of fact, sometimes it don't even affect some of the leaders themselves. It more affect us,
1: right.
2: the normal, regular people.
1: Mm-hmm.
2: So, you know, let's not shy away from participating in how our country is run.
1: Mm-hmm.
2: And as people of faith, we have nothing to be ashamed of. Yes, Jamaica has probably issues in general, and that's why we're praying too, right? There are
1: mm-hmm.
2: a number of issues for the nation, and even for the city of, well, I'm prophesying now, right? The city
1: mm-hmm.
2: of Portmore. I believe that we will be focusing some prayer attention on Portmore too.
1: Yeah, we need it. We need it. All right, tonight we're talking about the Candlelight Vigil for Jamaica, which will be held today at Nagozed Bus Park from 6 p.m. to 9:30 p.m. Nara, who do you hope will come out and participate?
2: All the citizens of Portmore. Nagozed Bus Park, I am reliably informed, has a standing room capacity of maybe 3,000 people.
1: Mm-hmm.
2: So I'm expecting

0: JA.
1: Yes, wonderful. Thank you for that opportunity. Mm-hmm. So, people, this evening at 6 o'clock, on your way home from work, or if you're home already in the community, come out at 6 o'clock. We're going to start with some, you know, we're in the emancipation period where we remember the legacy and the heritage of, you know, our forefathers. We're going to have recorded drumming, and we will start officially at about 7 o'clock. But we're starting at 6, the drumming, so we're building the vibe. Come out from 6 o'clock. Wear something white. Everybody have white clothes. Mm-hmm. All of us. The men, love to the man, they're in a white pants and white shirt. You see, I must tell you. I know women have white clothes, but I like to see when men dress in white. Mm-hmm. So, of course, white represents, you know, something of purity and all of that. So, put on your white and bring yourself a candle and participate with us in the lighting of the candle. There's going to be a poignant moment in the ceremony for the lighting of the candles. Now, people who come or people who are listening, if you're interested in what advocacy sounds like or what we are into, what we're doing, we're the Advocate Network. We can be contacted by telephone. We can be contacted by email. Our phone number is 876-319-6834. It's also the WhatsApp number. Email for us is advocatesnet@gmail.com. Of course, we're on the socials. We're on Facebook, Advocate Network Jamaica. We're on IG, Advocate Net JA. And we're on TikTok, Advocate Network JA. So we're easy to find, and we're making ourselves more visible at this time. So we present an opportunity for persons to give voice to their concern, right? And we believe that there's strength in unity. Mm-hmm. If more of us stand together, we have a better chance of being heard, as against when me one write a letter to the editor.
0: True.
1: Or me one call into a program. If collectively, as communities, we stand together and, you know, determine what it is that we want and what we expect, and not only what we want and expect, but what has been promised to us. Our leaders go into the Houses of Parliament every year annually, and they all swear to us that they're going to serve us,
0: right?
1: We're just asking for what the promise that was made, right, in terms of governance, how you govern the country. Like any other business, it's a business. Mm-hmm. Somebody's paying for it, and that person happens to be us. Our taxes, our GCT, our, taxes that come out of your salary, PAYE, your land tax, right? Your road tax, every tax. We are the ones paying. It's our business, how the country is run, how much access we have to our beaches, the legislations that protect our children, the legislations that affect how, you know, we deal with crime and violence. Everything is paid for by us. And everything affects the quality of life that we have.
0: Nice.
1: Right now, we are very, very concerned, as we've highlighted, about accountability in general, right? And we're concerned about the persons who have suffered from the hurricane, who are still, as far as we know, from all the reports. And we have eyewitness reports. We've been there. We've been out in the communities since the hurricane. And we know even today there are persons still suffering. We know that the Auditor General's report says there's a lot of money left back that has not yet been used to help the victims. We're very concerned. The issue of crime, I know Portmore has some hot spots, not to mention the abuse of our girls.
0: Yes.
1: The murder rate.
0: Yes.
1: Right? Rape. These are the things that concern us, that we want to participate in seeing solutions. And it starts with prayer.
0: Yes,
1: so we're inviting
0: true.
1: Everybody to come out this evening, and you can express your thoughts. You can join up with the Advocates Network. National Integrity Action will be there as well. There are the other social sector organizations that I expect to join us. You can get to meet the different entities, see what their focus is. And also, you'll be able to scan our QR code, those of us who are so savvy. And right away, if you feel the vibe, sign up with Advocate Network, right? Many hands make work light.
0: Mm-hmm.
1: So
0: true.
1: Very

0: anxiety in the family. We want the family to grow. Mm-hmm, and Portmore dad know to, you know, make their voice heard.
1: With a vigil like this, trust me, I know that the network will grow. You guys are doing a great job. Thank you so much for joining us here on Sun City. I know that a lot of things that you said, a lot of persons can relate to it. You spoke about a lot of concerns, and I know for a fact that people will show up today to hear more of what you and the network have to say about our concerns.
0: Thank you so much for having us, Ali. And I'm hoping when you're finished your shift, you will come tonight and introduce yourself and say,
1: you spoke earlier.
0: Looking forward to seeing you and share the word between now and then.
1: Definitely.
0: Thank you so much. And all the best to Sun City.
1: All right.
0: I knew Doreen, actually, your founder, Mrs. Billings. I knew her.
1: Mama B, yes. The one.
0: Yes.
1: Sun City queen,
0: yes.
1: One. Trust
0: yes.
1: me, man.
0: Yes, of blessed memory. Yes.
1: Yeah, and I know for a fact that she would definitely be there. As a matter of fact, I probably would be doing the interview with her right now. Trust me, Mama B.
0: Yes, she would
1: be
0: on the ground.
1: Yeah,
0: she's a community lady. She came home, man. She is such a perfect example.
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4: 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I get the flags I'm ready. 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

tracks are courtesy Shaka Khan. Shaka Khan. If we pronounce the queen name properly, you know. Hey, shout out to Gia Lyrical, got it locked in. Tata Dust, people, remember their event is called Loud, the 5th of August over by Vandel Nightclub. Yeah, man, on Putmore Pines Plaza, same plaza as Sun City. Yeah, man, Sunjack, Wicked Foot will be in the building, Sunjack Chris Sonics, Sunjack Super Hype, DJ Snagger and DJ Hummer. It's going to be non-stop vibes. We're talking about Loud, the 5th of August, Vandel Nightclub, Putmore Pines Plaza. Hey, before I continue with the music, shout out to Rasta Tashai, got it locked in. Big up Deborah. Where you say you have your song ready for the request segment already? That is it, peeps. Remember, the request segment is at 6 p.m. So get your songs ready to request at 6 p.m. All right. Big up to Nads, checked in. No. She says no. Don't just call me Nads. Big up to Sexy Nads, checked in right now. Big up yourself every time. Paula, what's up? Yeah, man. Shout out to Shauna K. She says, I know you're feeling and I am praying for us both. Coming from Chunky. She says, also big up the Silver Sun crew locked in alongside Mr. Miller and Mr. Marah. Mr. Marah, big up yourself and Mr. Miller, Chunky and the whole entire crew. Big up yourself, Chris in Atlanta checked in as well. And so many more messages to read out. Kit Kat, my sister, Wagwan. Come on, Boogie Down Records crew over there in Massachusetts checked in and loving the vibes. Let's continue with the music. I will be reading out the messages while the music is being played, alright?

Playing from top once again, requested by Bobby Day over there in Clarendon. This is Whitney Houston. You know, I'm not calling the title of that song. She say, "You are still her man." Yeah, that way I work with. You said you had. Shout out to the crew over there at the Tasties account department. Got it locked. Boogie Down Records crew. I go on, my brother. We got Angie. We got Debbie sending love to her friend Angie on Dunoon Road. When you speak, what do you mean, Debbie? Express to the world how much you love your friend.

0: know, sir, I'm the one pulling up this one for all the ladies. 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
1: And believe me.
0: Shout out to Rasta Tashai, checked in. 1 August Stone over the river.
1: I'm afraid to say
0: August Stone crew, big up.

0: 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Kelly, big up yourself. 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
1: I can share this dream that I build your life.
0: It is. Come, practice. 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
6: Members of Parliament managing areas within their constituency that have particular elevation, so may have pressure issues or have other issues in terms of getting water supply to them, and would be supplemented by the parish councils working outside of the utility footprint. We are in preparation to deploy that capital starting on August 10th if the situation holds as is.
7: Samuda notes that other mitigation efforts are being considered to lessen the impact of the dry period.
6: There's another step that we'll be taking to significantly improve drought response this year over previous years, and that step is the immediate construction of an additional 30 loading bays in proximity to wells. Now, what this does, when you have a loading bay in Discover Bay and a loading bay in St. Anne's Bay, and you have a challenge in Brownstown, transport time is simply too long, and it reduces the amount of trucking that a trucker can do or a single unit can do. So putting in additional loading bays and increasing the hours, allowing for trucks to be loaded overnight to facilitate early morning deliveries, we believe will significantly reduce the impact.
7: Shalois Michael for Nationwide News.
8: Majority of Jamaica's 14 parishes have experienced below normal rainfall over the past 2 months. Principal Director at the Meteorological Service of Jamaica, Evan Thompson, gave the update at a media briefing on Thursday.
9: At the end of that period, we recognized that we had 10 of our 13 parishes. I'm saying 13 because Kingston and St. Andrew is considered one parish in this respect, and they all received rainfall in varying degrees during the month of June. 10 of 13 actually were experiencing below normal rainfall. So the month of June, more of the rainfall amounts were seen toward the eastern end of the island, parts of Portland and getting into northern parts of St. Thomas, and that is in comparison to what we see on our general mean rainfall image, where it's lots more yellows and oranges that we would normally experience at this time of the year.
8: Thompson noted that at least 4 parishes are currently experiencing drought conditions.
9: The drought conditions are being experienced in just 4 of our parishes so far, and this is at the end of June, I must remind you. St. Elizabeth, St. James, St. Anne, and St. Mary were the parishes that were determined to be experiencing drought conditions. Manchester and St. Catherine were both basically on the borderline in that they were just about moving toward drought conditions. So it's most likely that having not experienced significant rainfall during the month of July, that situation would have been worse.
8: Evan Thompson, Principal Director at the Meteorological Service of Jamaica.
10: Industry, Investment and Commerce Minister Senator Aubyn Hill says the fallout from both Hurricanes Beryl and Melissa, coupled with rising fuel prices, has led to the widening of Jamaica's trade gap. The minister was reacting to the latest data from the Statistical Institute of Jamaica, Statin, which show that the country's trade gap has widened in the first 4 months of the year. Mahiri Stewart has that story.
11: Statin says total import spending between January and April came in at $2.5 billion. Export earnings over the same 4 months totaled $547.4 million. That's roughly $4.50 going out on imports for every dollar coming in from exports. The Industry, Investment and Commerce Minister, Senator Aubyn Hill, blames the widening trade gap on 2024's Hurricane Beryl and the Category 5 Hurricane Melissa that struck last October.
12: Both were very, very powerful, exogenous environmental events, both affecting agriculture production and agro-processing especially, as well as normal production of other products, and had significant negative effects on the mining sector.
11: Minister Hill says the country's import bill has ballooned following Hurricane Melissa and the rising global fuel cost. He says more has to be imported to revive local production and rebuild the sections of the country hit by Hurricane Melissa.
12: Every time there's a significant dip in agriculture or mining, the GDP growth rate and or particularly exports will record an almost exact proportional dip. We are recovering from the effects of Melissa and also addressing the feed-through cost of increased oil prices given the wars in the Middle East and Ukraine. Because of the reduction in local production, we've had to import significantly more consumer items and, more recently, intermediate materials as we restore productive activities in the country.
11: The minister believes the work of the National Reconstruction and Resilience Authority, NARA, will help stabilize the economy and, in turn, fix the trade gap.
12: The economy is recovering. We expect, of course, once NARA begins to roll out the projects that Cabinet has approved for them to do, you're going to see significant money coming into the economy. Much of that will be operating at a low level in terms of transport, in terms of people finding food and presenting food to workers, and also the fact that right now, even before NARA, there's a great deal of construction going on, and as construction recovers and farming recovers, we would expect the import-export balance to come back to some closer normality.
11: Mahiri Stewart for Nationwide News.
10: Information Commissioner Celia Barclay says it will take approximately 2 more years before the Data Protection Act becomes fully enforceable. Barclay gave the timeline during a sitting of Parliament's Public Accounts Committee PAC meeting earlier this week.
13: What would be if you look at your goal as to getting this done, what would that time frame be?
14: At this point in time, I would have to say, realistically, approximately 2 years.
13: Okay.
14: Anything less than that would be quite a challenge given the current state, not just of the office, but also of the other interested parties that would have to play a role.
13: Okay.
10: Jamaica's Data Protection Act was passed in Parliament in June 2020 and became fully effective on December 1, 2023. It's faced numerous delays to full implementation due to staffing concerns at the Office of the Information Commissioner, which has been charged with enforcement under the legislation, and the readiness of various data controllers and processes. However, Barclay says there is still significant work to be done before the law itself can be properly enforced.
14: The enforcement of any legislation requires, first and foremost, the act of bringing the relevant sections into effect. That is what I would call the easy part. The reality is, for enforcement to be effective, then you need to have the necessary frameworks in place for you to carry it out. And so there is an enablement and an empowerment that needs to take place with respect to all the parties, all the participants within the regime. So as it relates to the OIC, definitely there is some amount of work that needs to be done for us to be in a position to fully and properly exercise those powers.
10: Celia Barclay, Information Commissioner.
11: Minister of Finance Favel Williams says the government is committed to seeing its set-aside arrangements for MSMEs is rolled out this calendar year. The minister gave the assurance as part of her endorsement of the government's upgraded GOJ electronic procurement system, GOJEP 2.0, on Thursday.
15: It cuts duplicate paperwork for government staff, and it collects far better data on how long procurements take, how much competition is there, and how well our small business set-asides are working. Right, Javel? We're going to be able to know if our small businesses and medium-sized businesses are accessing the portal and how they're doing in terms of their procurement. And that set-aside, let me just pause to be very clear, is something we are serious about bringing into being this calendar year.
11: The Government of Jamaica set-aside arrangement refers to the Public Procurement Set-Asides Order, which reserves 20% of government procurement contracts for local micro, small, and medium-sized enterprises, MSMEs. The order has been under consideration since 2019, with implementation taking place just this year.
8: Minister Williams described it as a game changer for the MSMEs, who will now have easier access to government procurement, which makes up nearly 13% of gross domestic product.
15: Each year, the government of Jamaica spends roughly US $3 billion. Translated into Jamaican dollars, that's about $470 billion, depending on the currency at any point in time. And this procures goods, services, and works from the private sector. This is close to, I think now, about 13% of our GDP. And yet, of that enormous sum, only about 1% reaches our micro, small, and medium-sized enterprises. And that imbalance is exactly what we are determined to correct, so that more Jamaican businesses can share in the billions that government spends each year, particularly as we rebuild in the wake of Hurricane Melissa.
8: Favel Williams, Minister of Finance and the Public Service.
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8: It's 32 degrees Celsius in Kingston and Montego Bay.
18: Rayon, if you get me,
19: yo, this is the genius. Telling you that Denby 2026 just leveled up this year.
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19: Just make sure you follow to the Ray Culture Yard at the Denby Agricultural Show in Maypen, Clarendon. So you know the vibes, we're going to have some Ray and Nephew cocktails and celebrate the culture all weekend long. Pull up with your crew, play some exciting games, and

0: Continuing the news, the Jamaican judiciary is mourning senior parish judge Dion Gallimore Rose, who died on Thursday morning. She was 60 years old. Judge Gallimore Rose presided over the Western Regional Family Court, which serves Westmoreland, Hanover, and St. James. She had held the post of senior parish judge since 2017 and was still serving at the time of her death. Her career in the law spanned more than three decades. She started out in 1989 as a legal clerk in the Supreme Court and went on to serve as Crown Counsel in both Jamaica and Belize. In 2002, following her return to Jamaica, she was appointed as a resident magistrate. From there, she sat in the civil court in Kingston and St. Andrew, the Westmoreland Parish Court, and finally, the Western Regional Family Court. Chief Justice Brian Sykes says Judge Gallimore Rose devoted much of her judicial career to matters involving families, children, and some of the most vulnerable members of society.
1: She understood that the family court is more than a venue for resolving legal disputes. It is often a place where lives are rebuilt, futures are safeguarded, and hope is renewed. She carried out that responsibility with compassion, patience, and with an unwavering dedication to justice. Across her distinguished career, Judge Gallimore Rose embodied the highest standards of judicial service. She carried out her duties with integrity, fairness, and humanity, earning the esteem of all who came before her and all who worked alongside her. Her impact on the judiciary reached well beyond the courtroom. She was a trusted colleague, a skilled judicial officer, and a mentor whose professionalism and quiet leadership helped strengthen our institution.
0: Brian Sykes, Chief Justice. Judge Gallimore Rose is survived by her husband. The judiciary has extended condolences to her family, to members of the legal profession, and to the court staff.
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4: The World in a Minute.
5: In Guyana, chairmen and members of the Presidential Commission of Inquiry were formally sworn in on Thursday to investigate the circumstances surrounding the tragic capsizing of the MV Barima. The Commission of Inquiry was established by President Dr. Mohamed Irfan Ali. The five-member commission will be chaired by Justice Godfrey Phillips Smith of Belize, CARICOM High-Level Representative for Law and Criminal Justice, and an ad hoc justice of the Eastern Caribbean Court of Appeal. The government says the move reflects its commitment to transparency, accountability, and ensuring that such a tragedy is never repeated. The vessel, which capsized on July 18, left over 70 people dead and more than 30 others missing. The captain and one crew member of the ill-fated vessel have since been charged with murder.
0: Spain is grappling with a fresh migrant surge after hundreds of people crossed into its North African enclave. Many migrants were seen swimming around border barriers or using inflatable devices to reach the territory. Officials say they are working with Morocco to strengthen border security and speed up the return of those who entered illegally. The latest arrivals have raised concerns over a humanitarian and security crisis, with shelters for unaccompanied minors reportedly operating well beyond capacity. The situation has also renewed a debate across Europe over migration and border security.
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0: Recapping the top stories making nationwide news at this hour, water minister warns of potential prohibition orders as drought worsens.
6: As at August 10th, if the situation has not changed, if the Met Services evaluation of rainfall in July is as we suspect, prohibition orders will come into effect.
5: Met Service says island continues to see below normal rainfall over the past 2 months.
0: Industry minister blames hurricanes and increased fuel prices for widening trade gap.
5: Data Protection Act unlikely to see full enforcement for another 2 years.
0: I'm Robianne Williams.
5: And I'm Mahiri Stewart.
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awesome, awesome, awesome, awesome song by Mariah Carey. Now everybody knows I am probably the biggest Celine Dion fan, but she has a version of this song, but trust me, the Mariah Carey version is the best. I love the original version as well from The Journey, the group called The Journey, but Mariah Carey version is by far the best, you know, even beating Celine Dion's version. Yes, Whitney Houston fans, do that, no, on the can't do that, you know, on the can't do that. That's why I'm afraid to rate the Celine Dion fans then, because we're very fair. Yeah. Anyways, before I continue with the music, shout out to my friend, my sister, Kit Kat, over there in Massachusetts. She says, shout out to Boogie. Boogie, listen what I go on, my brother. She says, she knows that she doesn't say it very often as she should, but she really do appreciate you. Sometimes she can be a bit much, especially during Christmas. Yeah, we know a fair birthday time. That's so, we kind of understand. You understand? But she says, thank you for just always being there. And she loves your imperfect relationship and journey. Big up to Mr. and Mrs. Boogie Down over there in Massachusetts. I love seeing love. So, continue. And, continue being awesome, all right? And Sunnights, follow in their footsteps, all right? Don't be afraid to express how you feel about that special person in your life. Big up to Chris in Atlanta. He said Mariah Carey is the best. I could have swear you did say Whitney was the best. I feel like you have switched up things, you know, Chris. I just feel so. All right, on a sadder note, the reason why Lexi keeps saying, don't forget her, and I keep saying, Lexi, no, man, where you talk about? I'm big up enough time. Anyways, she's getting a job and a new job, and, you know, it's going to take her away. She won't be able to tune into the radio as often. Not like she'll be gone forever, but the job, the work hours will take her away from listening to Sun City, especially during this period when I'm playing. So that's why she keeps saying, Don't forget her. We can't forget you, Alexa, man. We not forget you. You don't forget us whenever you get the opportunity to tune in, all right? And wish you all the best. She also says, Alipatch, I want you to shout out her best friend, Kenesia, who is leaving us on Saturday. She's going to miss her as well. Big up yourself, Lexi, and all the best for you and the family. Yeah, man. Big up.

big up to your daughter doing awesome things over there in Canada as well. All right, let's continue with the music. Got less than a minute to go, but let's drop this song for all the ladies.

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4: 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So like all this year, two crews. If you get left off on the boat, you don't have no excuse. So get your ticket now. Sunday, August 2nd. White out. I get the flags done ready. Make me jump on, go on crazy.
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1: Gunman and Muncha in association with Sip and Chiron Robin present a night called God is the Greatest 2026. 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
1: Mothers, you are your son's first teachers. 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

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I ask a friend and company, you have to watch them, you know. 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

It's Lovers Thursday. Captivating your mind, body, and soul. Lovers Thursday.

Good afternoon. It's Thursday, July 30. I'm Shanice Gibbs from IREFM's News Center. Here are the headlines. Prohibition orders will be implemented if drought condition worsens in coming weeks. Med Service says four parishes experienced drought up to last month. Number expected to increase to six this month. Construction of Rio Cobra Water Treatment Plant about 53% complete. And Education Ministry lauds principals in Region 5 for being driving force behind Hurricane Melissa recovery efforts. And spokesman on transport calls on minister to provide update on maintenance contracts with El Hydra Limited following rural school bus fire incident. The first segment of Live at 5:45 is brought to you by Old MacDonald Farms, the King of Sausage.

0: Now the news. Prohibition orders will be implemented in the coming weeks if there is no improvement in the drought conditions being experienced across the island. Water Minister Matthew Samuda made the announcement at a press conference earlier today. It was called to update the nation on the current drought condition and actions being taken by the authorities. Mr. Samuda said forecasts are that the next 3 months, August to October, will be dry and underscored the importance of water conservation. The minister added that if the situation does not change or if it worsens, prohibition orders will come into effect. Noting that the new academic year begins in September, Mr. Samuda said the measures are aimed at safeguarding the reopening of schools.
1: In September, schools reopen. Schools are heavy consumers of potable water. As such, we are first encouraging conservation, but being very clear that as at August 10th, if the situation has not changed, meaning if the Met Service's evaluation of rainfall in July is as we suspect, that we had continued declines in rainfall, and if the forecast for the rolling three-month forecast has not changed or has worsened, prohibition orders will come into effect.
0: Mr. Samuda explained that prohibition orders would ban the non-essential use of water.
1: Prohibition orders speak to specifically irrigation and watering of gardens, lawns, grounds and farms, filling or supplying of pools and other things for domestic services, washing of cars would be prohibited, watering and washing of roadways, and any purpose that would require unusual or non-essential use of water. No, it is not that the systems and the storage are at critical levels today, but the rainfall that would normally come at the end of August is not projected to be experienced. And as a country that would have gone through significant learning loss associated with the COVID pandemic, the disruptions of Hurricane Beryl, Tropical Storm Raphael, and Hurricane Melissa, we simply cannot afford water to contribute to learning loss in September. So we will take the measures that we absolutely need to ensure that we're able to safeguard the opening of schools in September and not contribute to learning loss.
0: Water Minister Matthew Samuda. Four parishes were experiencing drought conditions up to the end of last month. They are St. Elizabeth, St. James, St. Anne, and St. Mary. Principal Director of Met Services, Evan Thompson, says it's anticipated that by the end of this month, the number will increase to six with the inclusion of Manchester and St. Catherine.
2: In July, you would have seen that the rainfall was still very little, very scant across the island, and so we would have not experienced that much of a change positively, but we may have seen an exacerbation of the drought conditions with it extending to more of our parishes. But at the end of June, St. Elizabeth, St. James, St. Anne, and St. Mary were the parishes that were determined to be experiencing drought conditions. Manchester and St. Catherine were both basically on the borderline in that they were just about moving toward drought conditions. So it's most likely that having not experienced significant rainfall during the month of July, that situation would have been worsened. So we should be seeing that drought conditions at least would have extended to these two parishes. That's what we're expecting to pick up after the month of July has ended and we begin to gather and collate and compare our data.
0: Mr. Thompson says the El Nino phenomenon, which has resulted in lesser than normal rainfall and higher than normal temperatures, is expected to continue impacting the country into next year.
2: It will continue to strengthen going through to the end of the year and even into the first quarter of next year at least. It could continue further, but of course we continue to monitor, we continue to project, and as more data comes in, we see how it's developing and how it will continue to develop. The strength of the event is proportional to the probability of unusual and extreme weather impacts, including higher temperatures and fewer rainfall occurrences. It doesn't mean we will have no rainfall. It just means that the number of incidents of rainfall will be fewer. However, we could have a bout of rainfall that is intense, and so we could have very small areas that experience maybe even flooding events in small areas. But generally, we will experience dry conditions.
0: He adds that in the first week of August, more dryness is expected with lower than normal rainfall.
2: In the second week, this would go now from the 10th to about the 16th of the month. We are expecting that that will be a similar picture. We're still seeing a similar picture like the first one. But then on the third picture on the right, we're seeing it even getting more intense. The third week of August, we're looking for more of the oranges closer to Jamaica. So we're not seeing very much of a break where the rainfall is concerned over Jamaica for the month of August.
0: Principal Director of Met Services, Evan Thompson. Construction of the Rio Cobre Water Treatment Plant in Content, St. Catherine is 53% complete. The project is expected to transform water security for approximately 600,000 residents across Kingston, St. Andrew, and St. Catherine. Water Minister Matthew Samuda toured the project site yesterday. Mr. Samuda said the $92 million project is being developed through a public-private partnership to produce 15 million imperial gallons of potable water daily, providing a critical safeguard against the increasing impacts of drought. He said the project is expected to be completed by next year, May.
3: $92 million US done as a PPP between the government of Jamaica and, of course, Rio Cobre Water Limited. We're very happy for the progress on the project, and we're very happy that the end is in sight. So the project is projected to be completed in May of next year. Why does that matter? We're in one drought cycle now. We expect that drought cycle to break towards the end of September into October. That's your part of a bimodal rainfall pattern. It means you're going through this drought cycle and you want more drought cycle before this project comes on stream. So when the argument comes every time you have water restrictions, why this every year? It's already not this every year, because normally you'd have had water lock-offs in February, you're now having water lock-offs in July. And a lot of that is because of the NRW work done by the dean from NWC. So the drought is taking longer to have that sort of effect on your supply. But what they can take heart from is the fact that post-May of 2026, drought will not be a factor in your supply. It's not that a pipe can't break or a pump can't break, no. Because you will have mechanical challenges and other challenges from time to time. They'll be far along the journey of water resilience. Kingston, St. Andrew, Portmore, and Spanish.
0: Water Minister Matthew Samuda. State Minister of Education Rhoda Crawford has lauded principals in Region 5 for being the driving force behind Hurricane Melissa recovery efforts. She said post-storm academic successes were built on the resilience, sacrifice, and leadership of school administrators who refused to let the disaster derail learning.
4: When Hurricane Melissa tore through our region, we saw the true measure of your leadership. While many were looking for safety, you were looking for your students. You are checking on your staff. You are assessing the damage to your schools, not just as buildings, but as sanctuaries of hope for our children.
0: Citing the results of the recent primary exit profile PEP exams, Crawford commended school leaders for their strength amidst adversity.
4: Following the passage of Hurricane Melissa, quite a number of persons were looking on to say there is learning loss. We don't know how well the students are going to do. And just coming out of the PEP exam, we see that our top female primary students is from a school in Region 5 in St. Elizabeth.
0: State Minister of Education Rhoda Crawford. She was speaking at the ministry's Region 5 Gala Awards for principals yesterday. A call is being made for Transport Minister Darrell Vaz to urgently provide an update on the state of the maintenance contracts with El Hydra Limited, which supplied the 110 U.S. retired school buses to the government a year ago. In a statement today, opposition spokesperson on transport, Miguel Phillips, said part of the justification for the high price of the units was that the supplier would be maintaining the buses to guarantee safety and maximum fleet availability. Mr. Phillips said the fire which destroyed one of the units yesterday has raised serious questions about the existence of effective maintenance covering periodic pre-dispatch checks, routine servicing, and whether all units have working fire extinguishers on board. The spokesperson said he is relieved that no one was injured as the incident took place during the summer break. Mr. Phillips stressed that the government must satisfy the public that all units will be checked, maintained, and be road worthy for the new school year.
5: It should be noted that all units are not parked in JUTC depots. The question therefore arises, how often are these off-site buses checked and maintained? And is it in accordance with the company's standard maintenance program for high-use units? Maintenance of the buses should be a high priority for all school buses under the government school bus program.
0: Opposition spokesperson on transport, Mikhail Phillips. He also called on Mr. Vass to provide an update on the procurement, arrival and deployment of the 100 new school buses which he promised earlier this year. He said since the announcement, the minister has failed to provide details, even with a new school year fast approaching. Prime Minister Dr. Andrew Holness has called for unity as the government seeks to develop the country's infrastructure for the benefit of all. He was speaking at the official naming ceremony of the Paul Bogle Highway at the Morant Bay roundabout in St. Thomas. His comments follow recent criticism by the opposition about the government's decisions to proceed with the official naming of the highway despite concerns that it has unresolved structural defects. The highway stands as the largest single road infrastructure investment in the history of St. Thomas. Dr. Holness emphasized that the honoring of national hero Paul Bogle is on the behalf of the people of Jamaica.
6: So I say, whether you are JLP in orientation or PNP in orientation, we all believe in one thing, that our country must develop. And it is not development for some and nothing for others. This road pass all the communities, whether they are JLP or PNP, everybody must benefit from the road. And as we stand here to honor our national hero, it is not the Jamaica Labour Party honoring Paul Bogle. It's not the PNP honoring Paul Bogle. It is the people of Jamaica as one, because the struggle is common regardless of what your political opinion is.
0: He stressed that the nation must be built through unity, equity and order.
6: In the building of a nation, we acknowledge, indeed we embrace, and we place it in the context of how we had to fight to get to where we are. But as we seek to build a nation, the nation also has to be built on how we unite as a people in a common struggle, not to divide ourselves and fight ourselves and reject order and law, but how we can build an order and a law that is fair and
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0: Prime Minister Dr. Andrew Holness. We now take a short break.
11: Trying to mix up the original Norwegian saltfish, I couldn't in any other region. When you want to talk about saltfish, you know, say the real one, not the Norwegian.
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13: The time is
0: 6 o'clock. Continuing the news. Prime Minister Dr. Andrew Holness has dismissed claims that the mounting of plaques in units issued to beneficiaries under the social housing program is taking away their dignity. He was reacting to recent comments by opposition spokesperson on social protection, Dr. Angela Brownberg. She said the plaques bearing the Prime Minister's name is dehumanizing and trades the dignity of poor Jamaicans for political promotion. Speaking at the handing over ceremony for the Howard Avenue Apartments in St. Andrew yesterday, Dr. Holness countered that the indignity is that the beneficiaries did not have a proper home to begin with.
6: We cannot give taxpayers' money in anonymity. Let me make that point clear. If you are going to benefit from taxpayers' fund, it cannot be anonymous. There has to be a record. There has to be oversight. We have to test that you deserve to get the funds over someone else who is equally or more in need. So we have to do means tests. So when we build this and have this ceremony, and we say these units are now built and five of them, we are not taking away the dignity of the people. No, no, we're not taking away the dignity of anyone. The indignity is that they didn't have the house. The indignity is that they were living in cars and under trees and in structures that are about to collapse. It is the giving of dignity now when they get the house. And the pride is not just the pride of the beneficiary. It is the pride of the nation to know that your country, your state has used the taxpayers' funds in an accountable manner to raise the dignity of the people and to raise the dignity of the nation one house at a time.
0: Prime Minister Dr. Andrew Holness. Jamaica's first casino gaming operator's license has been granted to Adama's Grand Casino Limited. It's to operate the proposed casino at the Princess Grand Jamaica Resort in Green Island, Hanover. Patrice Waters has more.
13: The Casino Gaming Commission issued the license, marking a historic milestone in the development of Jamaica's regulated casino gaming sector. The license is subject to a comprehensive set of conditions which the licensee must satisfy prior to and throughout the course of operations. These include the establishment of approved internal controls, a compliance framework, a surveillance system, responsible gaming and player protection measures, anti-money laundering and counter-terrorism financing compliance systems, and the full technical integration with the Commission's gaming management and information system. The Commission indicates that this milestone represents the formal establishment of Jamaica's regulated casino gaming industry and the opening of a new avenue for economic growth. The project represents an investment of approximately $800 million in Jamaica's tourism sector and is expected to generate significant employment, stimulate local procurement, expand the country's tourism offering, and create sustainable economic value within a regulatory framework designed to safeguard the public interest and the integrity of Jamaica's financial system. Finance Minister Favour Williams says the investment in the Princess Grand Jamaica Resort and Adama's Grand Casino in Hanover is estimated to generate hundreds of temporary and permanent jobs for Jamaicans and signals confidence in Jamaica as a destination for well-regulated investment. Reporting for RFM News, I'm Patrice Walters.
0: Two current and one former member of the Jamaica Constabulary Force were placed before the Home Circuit Court today to answer to murder charges relating to an on-duty shooting incident over 2 years ago. They are Constables Delano Stewart and Javon Francis, as well as former Constable Odane Williams. Their charges relate to the death of Nicholas Miller on September 6, 2023 at Wellington Street, Denham Town in Kingston 14. The charges were laid following a probe by the Independent Commission of Investigations, Indicom. Natalie Campbell reports.
14: Indicom said on July 21, Williams was arrested after he was observed attempting to board a flight at the Norman Manley International Airport. Williams appeared before the Kingston and St. Andrew Parish Court on July 23, where he was remanded in custody until today's court appearance at the Home Circuit Court. According to Indicom, the police alleged that Miller was fatally shot during the pursuit of robbers in a black motor car. However, eyewitnesses refuted the police's claims of Mr. Miller's involvement. Constables Stewart and Francis were each granted $500,000 bail with sureties and reporting conditions, while Williams was remanded in custody. The next court date is scheduled for tomorrow. Since January 2024, 68 law enforcement officers have been charged in relation to incidents investigated by Indicom. This includes 13 police officers and one correctional officer who were charged this year. Reporting for IRFM News, I am Natalie Campbell.
0: The Manchester police have cleared up 21 of the 23 murders committed in the parish so far this year. Commanding Officer for the Division, Deputy Superintendent Odine Dennis, says this feat resulted from a drive to clear up violent crimes through robust investigations. He noted that this high clear-up rate will serve as a deterrent to criminals. Up to July 25, Manchester recorded a 43.8% increase in murders when compared to the similar period last year.
15: Of our continued efforts to seek to reduce the commission of violent crime in the parish of Manchester, we have embarked on a concerted drive to clear up violent crimes, especially murders and shootings, through robust targeted investigations. This is because we know that there is a deterrent effect to be had from this approach. Certainly, where persons know that if they commit crimes, they will be caught and brought to justice, they are less inclined to do so. To this end, my detectives and our partner agencies, and I single out MID in this particular instance, we have cleared up 21 of the 23 murders committed in the parish since the start of the year.
0: DSP Dennis said, as part of the crime reduction strategy, the police are looking to solve older murder cases while targeting lottery scammers.
15: I'll add as well that we are not limiting our investigations to current year murders and major crime, but we are doing some significant work around clearing up previous year crimes as well. We believe that this strategy, coupled with going at the finances and assets being derived from lottery scamming, will in the long run have the desired effect of significantly impacting on the number of major crimes that are being committed in Manchester.
0: Commander for the Manchester Police, DSP Odin Dennis. Among the cleared-up cases is the killing of 24-year-old Danikia Pownall and 21-year-old Sadifa Henry. They were killed while traveling in a taxi along Caledonia Main Road. Charged with their murders is 32-year-old Romalia Miles of Bonnyview Terrace in Melrose Mews. Miles is also charged with 4 counts of shooting with intent, possession of a prohibited weapon, unauthorized possession of ammunition, and using a prohibited weapon to commit a felony. And with that story, we have come to the end of the local news, brought to you by Old MacDonald Farms, the King of Sausage. 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Still to come, our Caribbean and sports. But first, here's the weather.
16: There is a trough and low-level jet stream across Jamaica. The trough is expected to persist over the next few days, while the low-level jet stream is projected to remain through Friday evening. Tonight will be mainly fair, with windy conditions along southern coastal areas. Tomorrow morning, expect mainly sunny and hazy conditions, while tomorrow afternoon, look for isolated showers and thunderstorms mainly across western parishes and some hilly areas elsewhere. Otherwise, it will be partly cloudy and windy.
0: We now bring you our Caribbean, some of the stories making the headlines from across the region.
17: The Caribbean Court of Justice, CCJ, has cleared the way for extradition proceedings to resume against Guyanese businessman and politician Azrudin Mohamed and his father, Nazar Mohamed. This after presiding judges unanimously dismissed their appeal challenging the legality of the process initiated against them at the request of the United States of America. According to Guyana Chronicle, the ruling brings to an end the Mohamed's legal challenge following the full hearing of arguments on April 21 and clears the way for extradition proceedings to continue before Chief Magistrate Judy Latchman at the Georgetown Magistrates Courts. The two men are to face an 11-count criminal indictment in the United States District Court for the Southern District of Florida. Court filings allege that the two conspired to commit wire fraud, mail fraud, money laundering and customs-related offenses, including conspiracy and aiding and abetting. Guyana's Minister of Health has signed a service delivery agreement with the Pan American Health Organization, PAHO, for the implementation of the Guyana One Health Project, strengthening the country's capacity to prevent, detect, and respond to public health threats. The agreement will support targeted activities in laboratory strengthening, disease surveillance, emergency preparedness and response, workforce development, and multi-sectoral coordination across the human, animal, and environmental health sectors. According to Guyana Chronicle, approximately $1.78 million will be provided through the World Bank's Pandemic Fund grant and an International Development Association credit to the government of Guyana. The One Health Project is designed to strengthen national systems for identifying and responding to health threats, particularly zoonotic and emerging diseases, while improving coordination among agencies responsible for human, animal, and environmental health. Finally, Bahamas Power and Light, BPL, has advised that an electrical fire at its Blue Hills power station led to an island-wide power outage on New Providence this morning. According to Nassau Guardian, BPL said the fire has been safely extinguished and restoration efforts are now underway. BPL said initial investigations suggest that an underground cable fault at the Blue Hills power station resulted in the explosion of a 15 MVA transformer. For our Caribbean, I'm Clement Reed.
0: We now bring you Entertainment Spotlight.
18: In Entertainment Spotlight, the family of late reggae singer Phantom Moja has announced the funeral arrangements for the beloved artist following his passing earlier this month. Phantom Moja, born Owen Moncrief, died at the University Hospital of the West Indies in Kingston on July 14 after complications related to a heart condition. He was 49 years old. His death prompted an outpouring of tributes from fans, fellow musicians, and members of the reggae community, many of whom have celebrated his contribution to roots reggae and conscious music. According to the family, a wake will be held on Wednesday, August 12 at 7 p.m. at Rebel Tea Headquarters, 52 Dumbarton Avenue, Kingston 10. His funeral service is scheduled for Thursday, August 13 at 11 a.m. at the University Chapel on the University of the West Indies Mona campus. Since his passing, Phantom Moja's music has renewed attention, with fans revisiting his catalog and celebrating his legacy as a powerful voice in reggae music. His 2016 album Soul Rasta and several of his songs have re-entered into national reggae charts, underscoring the lasting impact of his work. For Entertainment Spotlight, I'm Courtney Mack.
0: And to end this segment of Live at 5:45, here's a recap of some of the main points of the local news. Prohibition orders will be implemented if drought condition worsens in coming weeks. Met Service says four parishes experienced drought up to last month, number expected to increase to six this month. Construction of Rio Cobra Water Treatment Plant about 53% complete. Education Ministry lauds principals in Region 5 for being driving force behind Hurricane Melissa recovery efforts. And spokesman on transport calls on minister to provide update on maintenance contracts with El Hydro Limited following rural school bus fire incident. And that's the wrap on this segment of Live at 5:45. Sports is next. I'm Shanice Gibbs. Good evening.

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0: take this one from the top. As I said, not every time you hear the street will I play the same song, because you know, I gotta give the people what they need. Music hits you, feel no pain. So if it happy that you just turn on your radio, you just turn on your computer, street will I once again on a Thursday evening. Let me say good evening to my beautiful family. Definitely my first daily part, big up yourself. Definitely General Janae, O'Neill King, big up yourself, King Man. Let me pick up the cabin on street will I sound, Bona G, and each and everyone. Let me take it to Brooklyn right away. You know, big up D, Golden Max, Michelle, bless, Iris Tom family. Blessing to each and everyone. Big up my sponsor and big up each and everyone that is listening. Whether you're on the check-ins, whether you're on the silent side, whether you're either listen, just big up yourself, all right? Don't forget, I'm coming to Brooklyn, same second Friday. Continue inside our nation the 14th of August, which is next month. You know, say, well, what them say? Well, Saturday the 1st? Yeah, man, you don't know, say, so the 14th, I will be inside of All Nations, same second Friday, continue, same family presents to you, Dice, yeah, hosted by Dice, presents second Friday, and all things Jamaican, you can't afford to miss this one. Street will 100% on the wheel of steel. As I said, you know, when I come to town, people, it's like a kid in a candy store. It's like a fat kid in Junior's cheesecake. Yeah, man, getting some nice cheesecake. You know, nice is guaranteed. So, as I said, get ready for Street Ruler return to Brooklyn the 14th of next month, which is Friday the 14th, same second Friday. Our nation is located at 1091 Utica Avenue, corner Beverly Road. Yeah, man, corner Beverly Road and Clarendon. You can't afford to miss the street. Well, when I come to town, you know the place to be, same second Friday. Yeah, man, so make sure you know the place, all right? So in the meantime, go on, drop some more, Juno. You say, give it up, you can't give her the loving. While Street Ruler will give her the loving and give her the music that she loves.
1: Oh my, oh my, oh my. Here comes
0: gonna take a break right away. So once

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4: 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So like all this year, two crews. If you get left off on the boat, you don't have no excuse. So get your ticket now. Sunday, August 2nd. White out. I get the flags I'm ready. Make me jump on, go on crazy.
9: Hungry, no man, from morning. 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

0: 2026. 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So get yourself ready for Saturday, August 1st, and come out and show some love to Gunman and Munchie. It's all about good vibes and pure niceness, so make sure you're ready.
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I forget it goes down same second Friday. Goes down Friday, August 14th. All things Jamaican. Wear your Jamaican colors. As I said, hosted by Dice.

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0: Primary. 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

0: Boy, I'm the knowing management knows that me a forward nice studio. Boy, I'm not if I treat a rain. I never ever turn on the AC centrally or nothing. Boy, I'm not even touching to myself. Cause I'm not even start get warm it. I'm here to listen, me a overheat already. I'm here to tell you. Each and every Thursday, you find me right here from 7 until midnight, all right? 7 until midnight. This is how it goes up, all right? 7 until 10 on Irish Storm, all right? And then you know, so from 9 until midnight, Unity with Love, where you hear Prime Minister Brown, where you hear Tutsi and Rasazip on the silent side, and Pastor Benita listen. You know it tingle, all right? So that's how it goes on. Let me say good evening to Minister Delroy Cooper, Miss Mary Cooper, Sister Arlene, good evening to you. Also, our management, pick up yourself, Irish Storm family, and also the Captain of Street Ula Sound, Bona J, and pick up each and every one of the listeners. Everyone, we're tuning right about now. Make a call not by name slowly but surely. But in the meantime, just go and bung some more tune.
1: Pepper Seed, oh man, kill more, you up to.
0: Good evening to Sharon Beauty. How you doing, Beauty? Miss Portia, how you doing?

0: Why we not? I'm telling you, I gotta play these tunes because stop it upon them and them not get to play. I repeat, these songs say here, cobbled upon them. Them no get for play. Them get dust up because everywhere you go, right now, a hill and gully, a massacre, and cartel. So them tune and I get no time for play. So me have to play them. You understand? As we say, we have a lot of music around here, and me need DJ to help me start play them. So I can drop another song, no man.
1: What's the motive? Why them give me the more popular business?
0: This is the Gargamel. When the last time you hear this one, let's go.

I'm telling you, these songs, man, they have not played nowhere, not even party no more. But I'm telling you, if you play them at the right time, you get the right vibes, all right? So do remember, for your party needs, for your musical needs, whether it's a wedding, anniversary, a sweet 16, retirement party, everybody wants the best, so you can put the Street Ruler song for your next event. 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I'm not the type of DJ where you hear every night where you say, chum, me know him, I gotta play before him start play that. No, no, you're talking about Street Ruler, the award-winning Street Ruler, the king of soul. Nice up your party anytime, any place, anywhere. So all you gotta do is just try me. Want more? What's the-

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0: lyrics are telling a song they're bad, and it makes sense. 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
1: 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Music with

0: the king of soul. 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
1: DJ Street Ruler. 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
2: My name is Frankie Dancehall Paul. 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And keep it locked. Locked.
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1: Never said good evening to Mr. Raja. Some say Mr. Raja. Let me say good evening. He's a spiritual healer. That's what the man say. He's a spiritual healer, Bridget. I don't know. Iris Tom say the man is the man. So if you have problems, and you know, you can check him out. He's the man. Them say, you know, Mr. Raja, you know, him gifted and Wally Pasit Nagwan fame and Wally Pating him candle. If you need a quick and guaranteed result, all you have to do is call Mr. Raja at 929-570-5914. More music, 3 minutes to the top of the hour. First and last.
0: Silence them.
1: Come on.